Oh, Jesus, take your place today in our lives across the nations. Lift your voice, wonderful people of God across the nations. A great day to be alive. Father, we thank you, we honor you, we celebrate you for the gift of life, the gift of your sweet presence all over us, all over this altar in the nations. We thank you. To God alone be the praise and the glory. Wherever you are, take a moment to thank the Lord. We're just smack bang at the midstream of the year 2026. Believe it or not, we began the year with great excitement, expectation only 6 months ago. For us, we cross over into the year January 1st, and here we are 6 months down the road, and a lot is to be said and thought, but I guess what? A lot is to be thanked the Lord for. Number one, you are alive and well. To he or she that is joined to all living, there is hope. A living dog is better than a dead lion because we have the breath of life. We owe God all of our praise. Psalm 150 verse 6, let everything that hath breath praise in the Lord. So we have a lot to thank God for. If you lost anything in 6 months, guess what? The devil was responsible. But if you have

you are. Lift your voices, wonderful people of God, and let's give him the praise and the glory that is due his name. Father, we're grateful. We are very deliberate and intentional today to gather at your feet on this 30th day of the month of June to say thank you and well done. Everything good in our lives have been traceable to you in the past 6 months. We give you praise. Aya, ya, ya, ya. Can you think? Can you thank? Akuperose, dekruna katilike telegete, aya. Sebrakatanda, brakatanga, bragatanga, bragatanga, bragatanga. Father, we thank you. Aya, ya, ya, ya. You've been the doer of every good thing in our lives. Aya. Kedogodo, kedogodogodo. He's been the one lifting you. He's been the one pushing you forward. He's been the one raising you. Father, we are here to say thank you for every miracle, every breaking through, every breaking forth, every way you express your love for me, for us. Lord, we thank you. Father, we thank you. Lord, we bless you. We give you praise. We give you praise. We give you. Is somebody still thinking? Go ahead and thank him. Akurado sasakatala gatiligatelegate. Osprando kuferata. Sobrokotene. Si greto mandi. Agragata. Gragata. Gragata. Lord, we give you praise. Wow. The doer of all that is good in our lives is Jesus. And we are here to thank you and to bless you and to honor you, even in the precious name of the Lord Jesus Christ. Amen, amen, amen, amen, amen. In our immediate thanksgiving, I encourage the saints with a simple word I call a charge at mid-year thanksgiving, all right? And the charge was simply an exhortation or an encouragement to the saints of God. And I was saying that when you are in a competitive match that is two-sided and two halves, first half is come and gone, the typical thing is that in the middle of the game, what is called a rest time or a break, you call it, break in between the two halves, the coach takes time to encourage, to motivate the teams to go back into the second half and to win. And what I just sensed was that, as it were, that Jesus, our captain, is called the captain of our salvation. And Jesus, our coach, hello, somebody, aha, he is our prototype, all right? He's the one we're to resemble, to look like, all right? I believe in the media thanksgiving, he began to encourage us on some key things to remember about the first half, and then what to do as we step into the second half. So there were 5 points of encouragement in that particular service. But one of the points of encouragement was this, that we need to retain and maintain a heart of gratitude, thanksgiving, and the praise. All righty. And I began to use a few scriptures just to provoke us on the business of thanksgiving. Number one I used was this. It was Mark 7:37. All right. What does that say? That Jesus has done all things well, left nothing undone. Now, the first word to encourage you is to know that in the first 6 months, whether you like to believe it or not, that he, Jesus, has done all things well and left nothing undone. Shall we lift our voice and thank God who has done all things well for us? You may not see it, may not feel it, you may not articulate it so, but he has done all things well, left nothing undone. Lift your voice and thank him. Wow. Samanuketekete. Oh, I am grateful, not a grateful. I judge God grateful. I judge God faithful. I beg your pardon. Eke pregete, pregete. We judge God faithful. At this mid-year, we'll not come to murmur or complain. We've come to give you praise and glory. Aya, ya. He's been that invisible hand that carried you above tests and trials, above the fiery furnace the enemy set against you, to designed to consume you, designed to disturb. But God just lifted you up, ways above the test and the trial, and brought you to the other side in safety. Wow. If you knew the fiery attack the enemy released against us in many ways, many places, but God lifted a standard as a shield and a defense. Isaiah
Isaiah 59:19. So shall they fear the name of the Lord from the west, and his glory from the rising of the sun. When, brother, sister, not if, when the enemy shall come in like a flood. I can tell you he's come against some of us like a flood in 6 months, all right? But that is not the end of the story, okay? It gets better. The Spirit, capital S, all right? Holy Spirit, the Spirit of the Lord shall lift up a standard against him. Now, can you imagine a flood is coming against you? Then supernaturally, one lifts a standard or a banner or a wall. And that wall is to serve as a buffer, a defense from that flood coming to eat and devour and swallow you up. Now, there have been many walls, bulwarks, and defense that God raised against the evil flood that Satan perhaps brought in 6 months. One of it is the bulwark of the blood. The blood, the blood. I want us to thank God for raising a standard of the blood. So when I see the blood, I will pass over. Can you thank the Lord for the blood that has been speaking for you in 6 months of this year? What was he saying? He was saying mercy, saying Passover. He was saying grace, saying his goodness. Father, we thank you for the blood. There is forgiveness in the blood. Can we thank the Lord for forgiveness that is found in the blood? There is mercy in the blood. Can you thank the Lord for the mercy that has been activated over you in the 6 months of this year? In the blood, not your strength, not your power. But in the blood, there is forgiveness, there is mercy in the blood. Lift your voice and thank the Lord for the standard of the blood against every evil flood and tide. Eke prekete dan divin a reason against you. Akaparusi seketege bregetekete saprakata ekrekete mercy in the blood, forgiveness in the blood. Guess what? There is justification in the blood. Can we thank the Lord for justification? Somebody once said justification is two words, just as if I am. In other words, when God justifies you, he brings you to a place as though you never sinned before. So there is justification in the blood. We're justified by the blood. We are we receive mercy by the blood. We are forgiven by the blood. Lift your voice. These are things the blood did for you by raising a standard. Justified, mercy, and guess what? Forgive. Parousis. But there is defense by the blood. It was a covering over you. The blood forgives. The blood justifies. The blood covers. This is the force of the bulwark of the blood. Oh, how we love the blood. We're told in Zechariah 9:11 that the blood is a stronghold covenant, and we're to run into that blood and we are safe. Can we thank the Lord for raising the standard of the blood that was our defense? Our defense. By the blood covenant, our defense. By the blood of thy covenant, you've sent forth thy prisoners out of the pit wherein is no water. That is a kind of hell, a waterless pit. So the blood brought you out from a waterless pit. That situation that was to engulf you, that was to swallow you and devour you, the blood said no. Thank you, Lord, for the standard of the blood. And we're still thanking the Lord for the standard of the blood. Our defense, our covering, our justification, our forgiveness. But guess what? The blood also is a weapon in the camp of the enemy. The blood is defensive as a stronghold, but the blood goes into the camp of the enemy and deals a devastating blow in the camp of the enemy. Can we thank the Lord, the blood, for the blood fighting for us in the camp of the enemy, bringing confusion and mayhem in the camp of the enemy? The blood is defensive, but the blood is also an attack. A weapon of attack and a weapon of offense. As a defense, we run into it, we're safe. As an offense, it goes into the camp of the enemy and it does a deep blow, destruction to the camp of the enemy.
As the blood of sprinkling is a weapon of offense. Somebody thank God for the standard of the blood. Remember, he said in Isaiah 59:19 that when the enemy shall come against you as the flood, yes, he will raise by his spirit a standard. And we're saying one of the standards the Holy Ghost raised for us in 6 months is what? Is the standard of the blood of the Lamb. Thank the Lord for the blood. Until the blood was introduced in Egypt, Pharaoh kept on trying to mess up the liberty of the children of Israel. Until in Exodus 12, the blood was introduced. You know what happened? Yeah, yeah. Said, put the blood mark on the doorpost, the lintel, and then they slew the lamb, okay? And they ate of the lamb, all right? In one night, at midnight, the Bible says, and God passed through that city, that nation, and the spirit of death, of the angel of death was released. And guess what? Every home of the children of Israel who had a blood mark, they were preserved and protected. Why? A standard. Touch not. Touch not. Touch not. Can we thank the Lord for the touch not seal over you? Psalm 105:15. Touch not the Lord's anointed and do his servant no harm. Father, thank you for the touch not seal over my life, over my family, over my mind, the works of my hand, my finances, my endeavor, my business, my career. Can you thank God for the touch not seal by the blood? Shout a big amen. Amen. So number two standard that the Lord has raised in January to June by the Holy Ghost, guess what, is the standard of the name of Jesus Christ. Wow, that name is so powerful. It's so powerful. The Bible declares in Proverbs 18 verse 10, I believe it is, that the name of the Lord is a strong tower, and the righteous, they run into that name. Guess what? And they're safe. That's it. So when you call that name Jesus with faith in your heart, oh my God, it releases a bulwark around you, a stronghold or a strong tower where you are safe. And we're told in scriptures again, I believe in Songs of Solomon 1:3, I think it is, his name says ointment poured forth. How the virgins love the name. So the name is as ointment, which is perfume or fragrance. All right? Praise God. Because of the savor, that is fragrance. This is Songs of Solomon 1 verse 3. Because of the savor, which is fragrance or perfume, of thy good ointment. Guess what? Thy name is as ointment poured forth. Therefore, do the virgins love thee. And I put it this way. You know how you spray pesticide to kill mosquitoes and roaches and rodents and stuff like that? You know? You spray that in the room and you walk away, come back after a few hours when the smell is all gone and all the mosquitoes are all dead and gone. All right, what happened? That fragrance released into the atmosphere was their enemy. Wow. So when we release the name of Jesus, wow, in faith, all right, is the enemy of death, enemy of sickness, enemy of poverty, enemy of weakness, enemy of delay. So it's a Jesus. This is scampering. The enemy is running. You see, so you can get the enemy in a position where he will run. Number one says, submit yourself to God, resist the enemy, all right, and then he will run. So we can engage the enemy to a point where he's running. And I'm saying to you, releasing the name is one way to be defended and to get the enemy on the run. Shout a big amen. Hallelujah. That was James 4 verse 7. Submit yourselves therefore to God. Number one, submission to God. Number two, resist the devil, and he will flee from you. So I want you to see yourself releasing that savor, that perfume, that ointment of Jesus. Jesus, that name. Guess what? I see the enemy running. Can we begin to declare that name, Jesus? Wow. Jesus. Jesus. Aye. Kataparu. In Acts 3. The disciples healed a man who had been lame at the gate for several years by the use of the name of Jesus. And they said, it is by faith in the name of Jesus that gave this man this great strength. That name is a standard. Can we thank God for the name of Jesus? Release that name in faith.
Ekapa, not in doubt. Jesus, kaparusi sekete gaba, lokoto pregesekata. He hears that cry, kaparuske sekete. Can you lift that name over your endeavor in any area of challenge? Kaparuske sekete. Jesus, kaparusi sekete. That troubling circumstance, troubling financial situation, troubling health circumstance, troubling mental attack. Jesus, kapara. Break the bands of wickedness, Aparusa. Break the jungle of hell, Saparusa. Jesus, kapara. Over your children, Nakasasekata. Brekatuka, brekatuka, brekatuka. Oh, kapa, peace within your borders. Akatara, katara, katakata. At the mention of the name of Jesus, every knee bows, every tongue confess and declares that Jesus is the Lord. Ekepe, Psalm 2, 7, 8 and 9. Akaparusi seketekete. At the name of Jesus, 10 and 11. At the name of Jesus, every knee shall bow of things in heaven and things on the earth. Lift that name in faith, my brother, my sister. Akarakata. And see sickness bow. See poverty bow. See weakness bow. See fear, depression, anxiety bow. Lekete sekete rekete rekete rekete. Saprakata. I engage the name, the name, the name. Not my name. My name cannot heal a fly. Can raise a dead mosquito. Only the name of Jesus. Akapa, call that name in faith. Say, faith through the name of Jesus has made this man who was once weak for 38 years or thereabout, now strong, leaping, jumping, and dancing. Akapa, at the instance of the name of Jesus, oh, I call that name. Over my children, the name. Over GPP family, the name. Alaka, over every city, over every village, the name. Saparuske sekete lekete, the name of Jesus. Aya, akranda kapa, is a standard, is a standard, is a standard. Akaparuske sekete lekete kete. Jesus, Kaparoka, thank you for that name. Akapas, ointment born from the virgins, love your name. Akaparuske sekete lekete. Thank you for being our defense. Ekeprege sekete. Alakataya, sem bregete, bregete, bregete. Lord, we give you praise, we give you praise, we give you praise, we give you praise in the precious name of the Lord Jesus Christ. Amen, amen. Remember, in 6 months, the enemy perhaps brought some levels and degrees of the flood, of his flood against you, whatever they may be. Your health was challenged, your finance challenge, your mental health challenge, the well-being of your children challenge. Hello, we can go on and on, but we're saying that the Lord was gracious by his spirit to raise a standard, and we're thanking God for the their standard. Standard number one is the blood of Jesus. Revelation 12:11 says that we overcome by the blood of the Lamb and by the word of our testimony, having not loved our lives to death. Okay, so we overcame from January to June by the blood. Shout a big amen, declares by the blood. Number two standard, we see that the name of Jesus was released for us, all right, also as a standard that gave us the victory. Praise God. And now we want to look at yet another standard, which is a standard of the word of God. Shall I be amen? Oh, yeah, the word of God, the word of God. Beloved, the word of God is for lack of a better word, it is the bond of God. His word is his bond, all right? You can't separate the word of a man from a man, all right? Likewise, you cannot separate the word of God from God, all right? We see that in John 1 verse 1. In the beginning was God, or was the word. The word was with God, all right? And it says, and the word was God. So in the beginning was the word, and the word was with God, all right? And the word was God, all right? And if you go back to Genesis chapter 1, verse 1, we have two beginnings, as it were. It says, in the beginning, God. You see that now, all right? He created the heaven and the earth. So in the beginning of the beginning is God, and in the beginning of the beginning is the word, and they're the same, okay? So the point is that God is one with his word, all right? We're told in scripture that he watches over his word to perform. His word is his oath and his bond. All right. So his word is a weapon. All right. And one way to ensure victory against Satan, listen carefully, is to know the word and to use the word against Satan. Listen carefully. Three times in the Gospels,
after 40 days, expedition of prayer and fasting, Jesus was tempted by the devil. All right? Listen carefully. The three ways he overcame Satan was by using "it is written." It is written. Number one, when he was tempted to turn stone to bread, he said, "It is written," Matthew 4:4, "that man shall not live by bread alone." All right? Satan backed down. All right? When he said to him, took him to a high pinnacle and said, "You jump down." All right? And the angels will be given charge over you. All right? What happened there? Satan was quoting partially the scriptures. All right? He didn't quote scripture. All right? It's Psalm 91. That the angels, God will give his angels charge over you. All right? But Jesus said, "It is written also." That means I'm outsmarting you in the degree of light I have of the word. You get it now? So the devil knows some measure of the scripture, but we have to outsmart him by showing the full word of God. So he said, "It is written also," all right, "that thou shalt not tempt the Lord your God." All right? So he overwrote what he quoted as being written. The third count charge of temptation, he took him to a high pinnacle and mountain, showed him all the glories of the world. All right? I said, "Hey, look, hey, fellow, just paraphrase it now. You just bow and worship me, and I'll give you all of this." Now, I can say a lot there. Number one, Satan became the god of this world after Adam fell. All right? So in a sense, what he had, he could give. But guess what? Jesus knew that the legal way to get back from Satan what the first Adam sold was through death. Was through the cross. You get that now? Through death, the cross. All right? And Satan was saying, in a sense, "You don't have to die. Just worship me. Just a little worship won't be bad. Just bow your knees to me." You know? Then he said, "It is written. Thou shalt not worship." He said, "Thou shalt worship the Lord your God, and only he shall you serve." So the point is this. Knowing what is written arms you, listen carefully, to write off what the enemy is trying to do. Guess what? The word of God was given to us in the past few months as what? As a standard against the evil plot of the enemy. Can we thank God for the word of the Lord? It is forever settled. Psalm 119:89. "Thy word, O God, is forever settled in heaven." Wow. Yeah. Can you thank the Lord? My God, I love the word more every day. Hey, Sakataba. When you know your word, know the word and know you're right, and release it against the enemy backs down and backs up. In the same way, we must know it is written. To write off the evil works of the enemy, we must know what is written. Sakatarasa. Saprakata. Pragata. Can we thank the Lord for giving us the word of God as a standard in the first half of this year? And these are still standards we have for the many part of the year. Getting better, getting sweeter. Saparapata, parapata, parapata. Seprekatenga, bregatenga, bregatenga, bregatenga, bregatenga. Zakata, rapata, parapata, parapata. Thank the Lord for the standard, the various standards. We're thanking him. Seperepete, ayayayay. Something is happening. Remember, Thanksgiving is the application for more. What you thank God for, God will do more. Seperepete, perepete, perepete, perepete. 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Kabrakata kabrakata kabrakata kabrakata. Father, we thank you for the standard of the word. Ayayayaya. Thy word is forever settled in heaven. Can we declare we're not moved by what we feel, what we touch, what we handle? We are moved by the word of the Lord. Can you declare, "I am moved only by God's word"? Ayah. We walk by faith and not by sight. 2 Corinthians 5:7. I walk by faith and not by sight. Faith calls the things that be not as though they were. Can we engage the word of the Lord? It is well with my soul. Isaiah 3:10 says, "Say ye to the righteous, it is well with you." Wow. You are the righteous, and you can say to yourself, "Good heart, Obi-Mekweme, it is well with you." Wow. Can you declare, "It is well with me"? As I come into the second half,
and the better half of this year, it is well. It shall be well with me. Well with my going out, well with my coming in. Lift your voice, speak to yourself. You are the righteous. Say ye, say ye, say ye. Isaiah 3:10, I say to myself, it is well with me. It is well with my soul, well with my body, well with my mind, well with my finance, well with my health, well with my wife, my children, well with the GPA family. Roger Home Global, it is well. Brakata, brakata, brakata, brakata. It is well. It is well. It is well. That's a statement of faith. You may not feel it, but declared by faith, I believe, I receive. We call the things that be not as though they were. That is the language of faith. Faith does not describe the experience. Faith declares your expectation. Write that down. Faith does not describe your experience. Faith declares your expectation. I expect it is well with me. Yes. The expectation of the just will not be cut short. That's correct. Declare your expectation. It is well with me. Well with my health. Well with my finances. Well with my money. Where were my internal organs? Can you declare? As we declare God's word, our youth is renewed. Oh, yes. He satisfies your mouth with good things so that your youth is renewed like the eagles. Guess what? Now, your youth is renewed by what you eat, but by what you say. That is found in Psalm 103, 4 and 5. Okay. He satisfies my mouth with good things so that my youth is renewed as the eagles. That means your words, when they're God's word, renews your youth. You satisfy my mouth. Your words are important. Your mouth is not only for eating, it's for a weapon. So declare, the word of God is working mightily in me. It's working a mighty work in me, working a healing and a cure. Can you declare? Baruse, by the word of the Lord, I am healed. By the stripes of Jesus Christ, I am healed. No sickness here, no disease here, no delay here, no infirmity. Can you declare by God's word, I am going forward? Somebody has moved from the slow lane to the fast lane. Can you declare, as I come into the better half of the year, I will enjoy speed by the word. Neck-breaking speed, momentum and impetus that cannot be stopped. You will run through the troop. You will break ranks, break barriers. Father, thank you. Oh, for alarming speed by your word. As the hand of the Lord came upon Elijah in the time of old, the Bible said he outran the chariot of Ahab and he overtook to the gate of Jezreel. 1 Kings 18. Oh, Father, let your good hand be upon us by your word. Let your good hand be upon me by your word. Let your good hand be upon this family by your word. Let your good hand be upon us by your word. Hey, can you declare, oh God, let your good hand be upon me by your word. Oh God, my Father, in the name of Jesus, let your good hand be upon me by your word. When the hand of the Lord is upon you, guess what? The hand of God is against your foes. It's a double-edged sword. It is for you and against your enemy. Let your good hand be upon me. Let your good hand be against my foes. Make their path dark and slippery. Make the path of my enemies dark and slippery. Oh, your hand is good upon me for healing, for deliverance, for well-being, for stability. But let your hand be against our foes. Disappoint them. Disannul their plans and their agenda. Father, we thank you. Lord, we give you praise. Wow, we give you glory. In the precious name of the Lord Jesus Christ. Amen, beloved. Don't forget our direction this hour. We're thanking God for the media. And we're saying, Lord, we're thanking you for raising a standard against the flood that the enemy brought by your spirit. And we're seeing one by one the various forms of standards that God used to defend us in 6 months, and we're thanking God for all of them. Standard of the blood. Standard of the name of Jesus. Standard of the word. Praise God. So these are all standards that God has been gracious to raise and to lift against our foes so far in this year. But guess what?
there is a standard called the standard of angelic ministry. Hey, Kaka, I really believe in the potency of this ministry. And the truth is that as we draw nearer to the last days of the end times, there will be heightened activities of angels. All right? We need to teach about them. We need to believe their ministry, the authenticity of their ministry. And we need to also learn how to engage them. Right. Hebrews 1:14. By the way, we are live on all of our platforms. I just got straight into our prayers. Let's take a praise break. If you haven't done that already, I trust you've done so already. Each time you join this altar, do well and just connect your friends by sharing without having the cost to be reminded. We're live on Facebook. Apostle Goodhand, by the way, is the page. We're on live now. Copy a link, put on your status, your story. I've done that this morning. And also put on the or share on the various groups you belong to on Facebook and just populate that link. As much as you can. You can copy a link from there and go to your WhatsApp and populate that on your WhatsApp. Your status, groups you belong to, just share generously and liberally from Facebook. All right. We're also live on Instagram, IG. The handle is Apostle Goodhart, similar to Facebook. Again, share on Instagram, populate that link as much as you can. We're also live on YouTube. YouTube is, the channel is GPPA TV, all right? GPPA, you imagine, is the acronym for Global Prophetic Prayer Altar. Just in case you forget, GPPA, all right, TV, all right? So that's our channel on YouTube. And very crisp, clean, and clear. 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All right, it's on the screen. 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Very powerful. And I can't thank our partners enough and you for your consistent gift of love that helps us make this available and affordable to these people, multiple millions, potentially across the nations. On the screen, it's mind-boggling what you see there, but that's what it is. Yola, Abuja, Lagos, Taraba, Enugu, Uyo, Port Harcourt, Makurdi, and 30 stations. So a shout out to all of you there. You can look at the screen, and for the state, you have friends and family. Let them know that in that state, rather than having to bother, having to get data to go on social media, just tune their radio and be a part of that. It's amazing. It's novel. I've not seen this done anywhere in the world in this degree and this proportion. This clearly in my mind is the doing of the Lord and quite marvelous in our eyes. And we'll continue to give God praise and glory for being a small part of a mighty movement in the nations. So there we are on 30 terrestrial stations. So wherever you are, share and connect friends and family. So I was talking about the next, I think the fourth one now, standard that God has raised. And guess what? It's not only standards he has raised for 6 months. You want to activate them also for the remaining 6 months. Yeah. The standard of the blood. From tomorrow is we're crossing over, right, into a brand new month. As a global covenant service by this time tomorrow, endeavor to come in mass, spend time in worship, active, and share the word of the Lord and hear what the Lord is saying from the season and all of that stuff. But all these things, where we believe they're being activated for the rest of the year. The standard of the blood, the standard of the word, the standard of the name of Jesus. Now we're looking at the standard on the ministry of angels. Alrighty. Hebrews 1:14 says, are they not all ministering spirits? Wow. The spirit, but they're ministering. Sent forth to minister for, all right? If you like, to some extent, two. So four and two, right? For, on our behalf, them who shall be hears, are ears of salvation, all right? So the point here is that
If you're a child of God, you're born again, you're an heir of salvation, all right? You're God's child. One of the blessings of being God's child is that you have the ministry of angels available to you. You get that? All right. Now, if we have the ministry of angels, you question, what's my part? How do I engage them? What can I do to make them work for me? Okay. Now we go into Psalm 107, verse 20. We see a key or the key to activate the ministry of angels. Listen carefully. Now, Psalm 107, 20. Media, help me. Psalm 103, 20, I think it is. Psalm 103, 20. Says they are activated. Yes, yes, correct. 103, 20. Bless the Lord. Hear this. Bless the Lord, ye his angels, all right, that excel in strength, that do his commandment. Hear the key now. Hearkening unto the voice of his word. Hearkening unto the voice of his word. Now, the key is this. Angels respond to voice recognition of the word. All right. So they hearken to the voice of the word. Not just the word, the voice of the word. All right. So the word of God, we know, is the word of God. All right. So when we give voice to God's word, when we say God's word, we declare God's word, all right, angels are activated on our behalf to do God's word. Wow. So you have to learn to do a few things with the word of the Lord. One, read, meditate, but learn to speak God's word, because it is in the speaking that life is released. All right? So say ye, say ye, say ye, say ye, say ye. Let the redeemed of the Lord say so. All right? So what you say, or when you say the word, or speak the word, you release power that is in the word. So when we speak God's word, angels are activated. So can we thank the Lord for the ministry of angels? They kept you and I from dashing our feet against a stone all through the first 6 months, and they will do so for the remaining part of the year. Thank you, Lord. Go ahead and thank him. Our time is almost there. Let's bless him and begin to round up our prayers with thanksgiving, and get your communion element ready. Give the Lord thanks. Don't forget those standards. The standard of the word, of the blood, the standard of the name of Jesus, and now the standard of ministry of angels. Father, we thank you. We give you praise. Wow. The glory and the honor is yours. Father, we give you praise. We give you praise. We give you praise. Shall we thank him? Take 30 more seconds and give him praise. Hallelujah. Wow. Father, you are deserving of our praise. Glory, glory, glory, glory, glory. Whoa. Let's thank the Lord for being our defense. Dekeba. The Psalms declare the Lord shall be for us the glory and the lifter up of our head. Can we thank the Lord? That in the first 6 months, it's the last day of the 6 months, the Lord has been the glory and the lifter of our head. Psalm 3, verse 3. But thou, O Lord, art a shield for me. My glory. Not shame, oh. And the lifter of my head. Where the enemy went for shame, he gave us glory and lifting. Father, we give you praise. We give you glory. In the name of Jesus Christ, we have given thanks. Amen. Amen. Beloved, we're in that special moment where we're going to engage the miracle meal of the broken body and the shed blood of Jesus. Very, very powerful ordinance we engage each morning on the GPPA. We must not get too familiar with it or get too religious. Something we do at the end of service. Oh, no. There's a powerful ordinance instituted by Jesus. And as we do so, we do show his dying, his resurrecting, but also his coming again. Praise God. So as we go before the Lord, and when we do break the bread, we remember that his body was broken. By his stripes we were healed. And as his body was broken, his blood was shed. So there are two aspects of the communion. Number one, his flesh. Number two, his blood.
His blood was shed for our salvation and deliverance. Okay. But his body was broken, bruised for our healing. So healing is part of the full package of redemption. Don't take one and leave the other. Don't just engage the blood and forget the body that was broken. All right. So on this table, as we go before him, there is adequacy of provision for salvation to be born again, but there's provision for also wholeness and well-being. 3 John 2, I will that you prosper and be in health, okay, even as your soul prospers. So as we go before him, let your faith be active that I'm eating for health and I'm drinking for life. Praise God. Hallelujah. I want us to pray, especially if you're here not born again. You are unsure of your eternal salvation. Beloved, this is your moment. Don't play with your life. Hell is no pretty place for anybody to go to, right? You don't need to go there because Jesus has paid the full price. But you and I need to appropriate that price in a word of prayer, inviting him to come into our heart, all right? To perform a spiritual surgery, remove the dead spirit, and quicken us with a brand new spirit called a new creature. And we become a brand new child of God. Praise God. So I'm going to lead you to pray, to turn your heart to Jesus. But also for all who are here who are believers, let's pray this in faith as our own way of also rededicating our lives and just preparing our heart to partake of the table of covenant. Praise God. Are we there? Let's pray together in faith. In faith. Declare, Heavenly Father, in the name of Jesus, I come to you. Just as I am, I open the door of my heart as I invite you, Jesus, be my Lord and my Savior. Jesus, forgive me all of my sins. With my heart, I believe unto righteousness, and with my mouth, I confess unto salvation. I am blood washed, blood bought, child of the living God. Lord Jesus, as I approach by faith this miracle meal, the table of covenant, I receive the blessings contained therein. Length of days and strength of days. Nothing is allowed to die in my hands, to die around me. I will live and not die to declare the wondrous works of God. Father, thank you for favor that is activated by the blood of the Lamb in the name of Jesus. Amen. Hallelujah. Praise God. Father, we ask that you breathe upon this element in the nations as we eat and drink. We eat unto life, drink unto life in Jesus' name. Please break it. Remember what you were taught. We remember he was body was broken for our health and healing. Now eat. Lift your cup. The cup is called the cup of blessing. You paid it a huge price to shed his blood that we may be blessed. Curses we're laboring under were turned for blessing to us all. So by this we declare we're blessed. A people the Lord has blessed cannot be cursed. Father, thank you for spreading your wings over this family of faith. Thank you for your hand of preservation. No loss, no harm, no damage. I proclaim as an under shepherd over your people, shalom. All that troubles us comes to an end by the blood of Jesus. Thank you for peace. Peace like a river. So he gave unto us peace, not as the world giveth. Your kind of peace. Wow. Nothing missing, nothing lacking, nothing wanting. Thank you for that peace. That peace to minds, to hearts, to bodies. Peace like a river. We silence the raging tempests and the storms and the billows by the blood of the Lamb. Thank you, Lord. Once again, we bless you for the standard of the blood covenant. In the name of the Father, the Son, and the Holy Ghost, in Jesus' name, please drink. Somebody thank him. For 30 seconds, honor him and bless him. Woo! Hallelujah. Glory to God. Glory to God. Father, we give you seal your prayers with thanksgiving. Can you bless your day? My day is blessed. This last day of the month of June is truly blessed. Lines have fallen onto me in most pleasant places. Lord, I'm grateful. I am truly grateful. I'm truly grateful. Wow. I am truly grateful. I'm truly grateful. Hallelujah. I am grateful. So grateful. In the name of the Lord Jesus Christ. Amen. Amen. Amen. I'm sure you've been blessed
strengthened, refreshed, and as we say, fireized. Shout out to the fireized. Amen. Well, go to the highways and byways. Share this link with friends and family. Let them be a part of what God did for us today in the past hour or so. And you can go back to the archives on YouTube, GPPA TV, play this one back and pray it back perhaps, and the various other archives that are there. Connect them and just enjoy moments of refreshing as we keep our prayer altar burning with fire. In the name of Jesus Christ, amen, amen. Thank you for coming out here. Love you big time. Let's take the moment to just honor Jesus with our gift of love. As I said earlier, a big thank you to all of you, especially those who have continued to give consistently, more so those who are partners with this great mandate. Partners means that you every month you are given something substantially to serve the altar, service the altar, and help us do the needful, one of which is to pray for the various radio stations that many can pray without the need of data. The Lord bless you. Today, again, I give you the opportunity to honor the Lord again with your gift of love. On the screen are ways and means to do so. We are in USA. You can give through Zelle. Go ahead and do so. The email of choice is right there. In Canada, you can give through Interact. And the email of choice is right there on the screen, staring in your face. So Canada, USA, the email is there. Zelle Interact, for those who are in the United Kingdom or those who are in Southern Africa, the account information is there, both the bank account and the sort code or the branch code right there on the screen. But I'm more particular for those who are on radio, who have no screen to see all I'm saying. 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And the Lord bless you, really bless you. Your givings, your prayers for this mandate, the Lord honor you. Honor you with money in harvest, but also honor you in things that possibly no amount of money can buy. Money doesn't always give the right answer to questions of life. It attempts to answer them, but doesn't quite give the right answer. But God, in his mercy and grace, can answer every of life's question with or without money. Shall I begin? So the Lord bless you and honor you in Jesus' name. Amen. Amen. Shortly, we'll go to our devotion. The theme today is key to effective kingdom service. By the way, for our global Bible reading challenge, we're now on Ephesians 2 already. Running pretty fast. Before we blink, we're at Revelation, right? So please endeavor to jump in and be a part of this global Bible reading challenge. One chapter of the New Testament a day. It's an amazing principle and discipline of life as a believer to read your Bible daily, especially as much as possible from the New Testament. Let's go to devotion. Oh, let's pray. We'll pray and share the benediction, share the grace, and then we'll go to the devotion. All right, that's the order and the protocol, so that within the hour we're at least done with benediction and the minutes thereafter can go to our devotion. Our Father and our God, we are so grateful for helping us again this day to pray. What we believe is your mind. Holy Spirit, thank you for helping us to pray. You are our helper, our teacher, our intercessor. The one who is called our activator. We're grateful for helping us to pray. Your mind, your will, your counsel. Thank you. We seal our prayers in the name of Jesus, with the blood of the Lamb, and also by the precious blood of the Lamb, the territories you give us in the realm of the Spirit, no counterattack. Lord, what we thank you for, we receive a multiplication, because thanksgiving is a key to multiplication. We're grateful, our Father, that the better half of the year is in view in a matter of hours from now. We look forward to it lovingly to cross over into the second half and the better half of this year. May this day be truly blessed and a blessing to us all. In the precious name of the Lord. For those who are in their night season, have a refreshing night and a good night rest.
In Jesus' name, amen, amen, amen. Shall we share the grace? Don't go anywhere after that. Give us 5-6 minutes to enjoy the devotion together. 1, 2, 3, go. May the grace of the Lord Jesus Christ, the love of God, and the sweet fellowship of the Holy Spirit rest and abide with us now and forevermore. Amen. God's goodness and his mercy shall follow us all the days of our life. We will dwell in the house of the Lord forever and ever. Amen. Amen. Amen. For the Lord is good and his mercies endures forever. Thank you so much once again. Our theme today is key to effective kingdom service. Key to effective kingdom service. Hallelujah. Isaiah 48:17 is our anchor text. Thus said the Lord thy Redeemer, the Holy One of Israel, I am the Lord thy God, which teacheth thee to profit, which leadeth thee by the way that thou shouldest go. Our anchor text for today is Jeremiah 51-52 and Psalm 27. As mentioned earlier, we're now on Ephesians 2 as part of our global Bible reading challenge. In the mid-1940s, the jungles of Peru were home of Chief Tariri, a feared tribal leader renowned for his violence and hostility toward outsiders. His people practiced head hunting, and few foreigners dared enter the territory he controlled. Yet in 1946, two young missionaries, Laurie Anderson and Doris Cox of Wycliffe Bible Translators, sense God's leading to take the gospel into this dangerous region. Before embarking on the journey, they committed themselves to prayer, depending completely on the Holy Spirit for wisdom and direction. When they arrived in the jungle and finally met Chief Tariri, they addressed him in his native language as brother. That single spirit inspired word unexpectedly changed everything. According to tribal custom, anyone addressed as a brother was to be treated as family and placed under the chief's protection. So rather than harming the missionaries, Tariri welcomed them, safeguarded them, and permitted them to minister freely among his people. In time, the feared chief himself surrendered his life to Christ. Reflecting on the encounter, he later remarked to leaders of the Wycliffe Bible Translators, "Had you sent two men, would have killed them. But you sent young ladies who called me brother. I had to protect them." Wow, wisdom of God. The success of these missionaries was not the result of human strategy, but of divine guidance. God directed their words, ordered their steps, and opened a door that seemed completely impossible. This reminds us that effective service in God's kingdom always depends upon following the leadership of the Holy Spirit. Wow. Isaiah 48:17 declares, "I am the Lord thy God, which leadeth thee by the way that thou shouldest go." God not only calls us into his service, but he also promises to teach, direct, and prosper us as we follow his instructions. Our effectiveness is determined more by our obedience than by our abilities. Likewise, in Exodus 23:20, God promised to send his angel before his people to keep them in the way and bring them into the place he had prepared for them. There's also a prepared place and a prepared assignment for each of us, but we must remain sensitive to God's voice if we are to fulfill his purpose. As we come to the close of this month of June, let us renew our commitment to
to seek God's guidance daily through his word, prayer, and the leading of the Holy Spirit. As we do, he will direct our paths, make our kingdom service fruitful, and lead us into the glorious future he has prepared for us. I want to pray on account of our devotion.

0: Father, please help us to seek the guidance of your spirit in all of our endeavors. Lead us through every decision and our steps so that we may serve you effectively and fulfill your purpose for our lives in the name of Jesus. Amen and amen. Winning quote from my book, Word by 222, before we sign off. Finally, the test you are going through in life today are not for your destruction. They are for your testimony. Again, the tests you perhaps are going through today or maybe in the future, they're not for your destruction. They are for your testimony. It is here we draw the curtain. By every means, I want to thank you especially for being a part of this special session that closes the window and the door of the first half of
1: and that the corporate petition of all the saints is generating much power for change. 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

Look, early hours of the morning, I can hear the birds chirping. But we ain't stopping till we fall, and I wanted some more and I earned it. Put the work in, she was bad underneath.

0: earned it. 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She was bad underneath, looked good on the surface. Perfect. I might show love if you're worth it.
1: It's early hours in the morning.
0: I can hear the birds chirping.
1: Alright, can't hear the birds chirping, dude, but RD says he hears them. 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
0: Half of the mandem I've just tapped out, you know.
1: Last day in the month of June 2026. Good morning, my neighbors.
0: It might be the pain. Like when I can't feel my face, but you can't feel much, put a vibe in the place. Sidetrack, the way that you're winding your waist to the slow jam. Got me feeling some type.
1: Alright.
0: Might be your lucky night today.
1: The new month is in the horizon. Today is the last day of June 2026. How time flies. Good morning to you. 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Number one radio station, music, talk, and sports. Who's awake this morning? Mr. Yags is here. Just say good morning to me. Say good morning to the family. Let's get things started. 0916-000-4945. Hello. Good morning. Hello?
2: Hello, good morning to you.
1: Yeah, good morning.
2: How was the night, Agassi?
1: My night was beautiful. Is that Osmond?
2: No, this is Tantalizing, coming from Place de Salud.
1: Okay, Tantalizing. How are you this morning?
2: I'm okay.
1: Beautiful.
2: I thank God for a new day like this.
1: Mm-hmm.
2: Let me go ahead and wake up our Urban Radio fans, starting from Tango from Oko Onodugu.
1: Okay.
2: OJ Mepumi Soda, the gentleman from Okmanko, Happy Man from Galiki, Edese Nubu Daddy Moore, Comrade, Chicken to the Younger Genes, Babo to Amos Chuku, Adonis from Akeze, and AB Boy from Transeku, and
1: right.
2: John Paul. I say a happy day to everyone in the house. Thank you and remember.
1: All right. Thank you so much, Tantalizing. Thank you for waking up with us. We appreciate you. Hello, good morning.
3: Hello, good morning, Yagazie.
1: Good morning, Amos. How are you?
3: Thank you, Yagazie. How are you doing this morning?
1: I'm doing great. How are you, Amos?
3: I'm wholesome, my dear.
1: Okay.
3: Yagazie, I have heard the voice of Osmond.
1: It's Tantalizing.
3: Okay, Tantalizing. Sorry.
1: Yes,
3: Tantalizing,
1: yes.
3: How are you doing, my good friend on radio?
1: Okay.
3: I've heard your voice. And Yagazie.
1: Yeah.
3: For the information of those that are listening to me for the first time.
1: Mm-hmm.
3: Because we make friends on daily basis.
1: Yeah, sure.
3: This is the voice of Amos Chukwu.
1: Okay.
3: Yes, I'm reaching you the world through Urban Radio from my hometown in Nkomoreze Corner.
1: Okay.
3: Autonomous Community in Ninyaba, Development Center of Point State. Yes, guys, today is a very memorable day in the life of Ndiesa, Ndiesa Corner in general.
1: Okay.
3: Yes, because today we are marking our New Year Festival.
1: Hmm.
3: Which is popularly known as Okakeza.
1: Okay.
3: Yes, I want to say in my own language. Yes, in translation,
1: yeah.
3: I want to say to Ndeza that this year will be a very good year for everybody.
1: Okay.
3: It will be a very powerful year for everybody, for every farmer, in fact, all Ndezas.
1: All right.
3: Across the world.
1: All right.
3: So, in a nutshell, Yagazie.
1: Yes, my good friend.
3: Yes, I want to say good morning to few people, starting from the home front here.
1: Okay.
3: I want to say good morning to Ezekuna, one of Ezekuna.
1: All right.
3: His Royal Highness, His Innocent Wode, and all his cabinet, starting from Chief Philip Mwale, Ono Wolf, Nkomore Ezekuna. I'm not forgetting them. Honorable Friday Mwepa, Udeje Kego, one of Ezeko, is Ezeko.
1: All right.
3: He's an aspirant.
1: All right, Amos, your time.
3: Friday Mwepa, how are you doing, my dear?
1: Dalo, thank you.
3: And a lot of others. Thank you, Yagazie.
1: Thank you so much for waking up with us, Amos. All right, thank you for waking up with us. We appreciate you for representing Ndeza, as always. Amos Chuku, the farmer. This year is going to be a great year for all farmers, I believe. Hello, good morning.
4: H&M.
1: Hey, Elder. Good morning, sir.
4: The Elder, you know.
1: All right. How are you, sir?
4: Thank you. I'm your daddy.
1: Okay.
4: But I'm going to say, I'm going to say, What time we go and say for program? What time we are for month man? But the boy we do try in a bit more than 9 miles. It's just for go move. It's just for you move go for. Na share di go. Na ni ne. We only case. We are born.
1: All right.
4: Now, when I was only in the city, you see, I'm just, but I not to
1: Dala.
4: Thank you.
1: Eldeze Enugu, thank you so much for waking up with us. We appreciate you. It's a beautiful day already. Like I said, the new month is in the horizon. We hope that we all stay here to witness the new month tomorrow. Hello. Good morning.
5: Sorry about that.
1: Good morning, Adonis.
5: Let's not end the month with cacophony.
1: It's all good. It happens at times.
5: Good morning to the entire urban universe.
1: Good morning to you.
5: My name is Doug Adonis. I'm calling in from Akezabo in New State.
1: Okay.
5: It's good to know that everybody is awake right now listening to urban radio.
1: Mm-hmm.
5: And it's a very good time for us to exchange these pleasantries in the banter, breakfast banter with Pierre Gazier. All right. I've heard the voices of Amos Chukwu from Ezago, Ebeze Enugu, and the tantalizing from Presidential Road.
1: Okay.
5: All right. I want to say good morning to Joseph Abo. You live in Apatliki, which is very far from Ipatan. How are you doing, Joseph Abo? Onodugo, good morning to you.
1: All right.
5: Chikamso, my youngest intrepid journalist. Good morning to you, Chief Ruff. And a whole lot of others. You may wish to play me this song, Yagaze. I don't know whether it can fly today already.
1: What song is that?
5: Risk It All. Risk It All. I so much like that song. Risk It All by Bruno Mars.
1: All right. I'll look for the song and put it on the playlist for you. Thank you so much. Thank you. We appreciate you, Adonis. Yes. Good to hear the voices of the family members already. We will kickstart this day by making sure that all of you are okay and playing you all the tunes that you love to hear early in the morning. I've already played a couple of them. We'll pay bills and then come back to the music, all right? Do stay tuned. 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
6: 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We are number one. Ha, click a good my work, eh? 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
11: 9, 4, 5.
12: Let's go.
13: This is it. This is it. This is it right here.
11: Turn up.
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16: 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Welcome to our special program on spiritual enlightenment and unfolding world events.
17: Today's topic is the hidden connections with our fellow men. Hello. Do you sometimes wonder why, of all people, your path crosses those of certain people, especially those who cause you pain, or why you were born just in a particular place, in particular circumstances? Do you sometimes wonder if life is just a game of chance in which your state of origin, your country, or your race is determined solely at random? It is important to know that life is not a game of chance at all. Rather, everything follows certain unwavering principles, exactly as we also observe in nature. The same natural forces that ensure that plants and animals of similar nature grow and live together in certain areas of climate and geography also apply in determining our own families, communities, countries, and races. In the Grail message, we learn that the main arbiter for this strict natural order is the law of attraction of homogeneous species, or the law of similarities, which is one of the three fundamental laws that govern everything, everywhere. Another law, the law of reciprocal action, ensures that we always reap what we sow. What we give rise to always and unfailingly returns to us in the fullness of time. Therefore, in considering how it is that we are where we are and go through certain experiences involving certain persons, it is extremely important to know that all happenings are the result of the activity of perfect, unchangeable laws. Therefore, both the sweet and bitter experiences we go through in life are the results of decisions we took, that is, the seeds we sowed while interacting with others in the past. The harvests reach us also through people and circumstances which serve as channels, either due to similarities we share or due to other unseen connections from circumstances and places past, perhaps dating back to previous earth lives. Whether such persons and circumstances bring us joy or pain, they represent in each case both grace and opportunity. The opportunity to learn and the grace to earn forgiveness, mend our ways, and grow in maturity. Thus, through the knowledge of the divine laws, we appreciate that only previous wrongdoing brings us pain and that our joys arise only from past right conduct. You and I are who we are today only as a result of how we have conducted ourselves since we left our home in paradise millions of years ago. Repeated earth lives are a grace and an opportunity through which the divine laws help us in the loving hope that, like the prodigal son, we will someday awaken to the knowledge of our rich inheritance. Following such an awakening, we will develop the longing to return to the kingdom of our Father above and earnestly begin the journey in search of the ultimate joys of eternal existence.
18: What is the purpose of life on earth? Who are we? Why are we here? What is the real purpose of life? Where do we go when we die? What really happens when we die? Answers to questions we don't often ask because we don't have time, because no one really knows the answers. But these questions bother us. What is happiness? What is love? So many questions. But there are answers. Clear, logical, simple answers in our program, The Truths of Life. Answers to these questions and more are available with regard to unfolding world events in the book, In the Light of Truth, The Great Message. 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
20: 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The following word does not bring a new religion, but is intended as the torch to help all serious listeners or readers find the right path.
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0: Troops rescue 10 abducted NECO candidates and teacher in Boronu. NDC finally uploads Peter Obi's name to INEC portal. Kaduna Court denies bail to former Governor El-Rufai. In sports, Brazil urge Japan to join Canada in round of 16. On entertainment, Miss Universe Nigeria faces deportation proceedings in South Africa. Details of these and more after this short break. I am Yagazie Obiwane Ozalo. Troops of Operation Hardinkai have rescued 10 National Examination Council candidates and teachers who were abducted during an attack on a secondary school in Borno State by suspected Islamic State West Africa Province terrorists. Reports say the incident occurred at about 9 a.m. on Monday at the Technical Secondary School in Lasa Community, Askira Uba local government area, while students were sitting for their NECO examination. The attackers reportedly stormed the school, abducting several examination candidates and teachers before fleeing into the surrounding bush. However, troops of Operation Hardinkai subsequently launched a rescue operation, leading to the rescue of 10 of the abducted victims, while security operatives have been intensifying the trackdown of the attackers to prevent further incidents. The vice presidential candidate of the Nigeria Democratic Congress, Rabiu Kwankwaso, has appealed to supporters of the party, particularly members of the Kwankwasiya and Obedient movements, to remain calm as the party challenges a court judgment ordering its deregistration. Kwankwaso, who made the appeal during an interview posted on X, expressed confidence that the legal process would ultimately resolve the dispute, but also questioned the basis of the ruling of the Federal High Court, arguing that the NDC's logo was distinct and that INEC had already recognized the party for supervising its internal activities after registering it. He noted that the commission did not appeal the December 2025 judgment, but instead proceeded to register the party and monitor its congresses, national convention, and special convention. Therefore, it was surprising that the court later reversed its earlier decision based on a suit brought by a group which he claimed was not a registered political party. He urged party members across the country to remain peaceful while the legal process runs its course. In a similar development, the Nigeria Democratic Congress says it has successfully uploaded the name of its presidential candidate, Peter Obi, to the Independent National Electoral Commission (INEC) portal after filing an appeal and application for a stay of execution against the Federal High Court judgment ordering the party's deregistration. The party's national leader, Seriake Dixon, disclosed this in a statement yesterday, saying that the appeal and accompanying application had been served on the chairman of INEC, Professor Josh Amupiton. Dixon urged the Electoral Commission to act in line with the law, maintaining that the NDC remains a duly registered political party pending the determination of its appeal, as the party participated in all required electoral processes and successfully concluded its primary elections under supervision of INEC. He further stated that the Commission finally granted the NDC access to its nomination portal after its initial refusal, enabling the party to upload the names of its candidates for the 2027 elections. Dixon added that the names of both himself and the party's presidential candidate, Peter Obi, had been uploaded to the portal, while the vice presidential candidate's details would be submitted after the completion of the required documentation. Following President Bola Tinubu's passage of the 2026 National Identity Management Commission Act into law, development scientist Chigozie Anarado has stated that the problem of Nigeria is not necessarily the legal framework, but the commitment of the leadership to get the laws to work for its citizens. Speaking as a guest on Urban Radio's flagship program, The Urban Parliament, Anarado underscored the importance of the 2026 Digital NIMC Law, adding that this development would improve a more accurate national database. And Aradu further called on every Nigerian to obtain a national identification number while urging government officials to tackle the barriers stopping the citizens from getting registered. A caller from Enugu State, Maxwell Enechi, questioned the place of long-term planning in the country's policies and laws, suggesting that securing the country's borders to prevent intruders should be the priority. Recently, President Bola Tinubu signed the National Identity Management Commission Act 2026 into law, ushering in a comprehensive legal framework designed to strengthen Nigeria's digital identity system, enhance cybersecurity, and accelerate the country's digital transformation agenda. A Kaduna State High Court has denied the bail application filed by former Kaduna State Governor Nasir El-Rufai, ordering that he remains in the custody of the Independent Corrupt Practices and Other Related Offences Commission pending the continuation of his trial. Justice Dirisu Kobo, in a ruling delivered yesterday, held that El-Rufai's bail application lacked merit, stating that the former governor failed to provide reliable evidence and convincing documents to support the request for bail. The court also ruled that the defense failed to establish any exceptional circumstances that would warrant El-Rufai's release while the trial is ongoing. Despite refusing bail, Justice Kobo directed the ICPC to grant former governor, or rather the former governor, unrestricted access to his medical team or any medical facility of his choice within Nigeria for treatment while in custody, and further adjourned the matter until July 7 and 8 for the continuation of hearing. El-Rufai is standing trial on a 9-count charge bordering on alleged abuse of office and related offences. Moving on to the foreign scene, a Chinese businessman and self-styled political activist Guo Wengui, who was once regarded as one of China's wealthiest individuals, has been sentenced to 30 years in prison in the United States after being convicted in a billion-dollar fraud scheme. Guo, also known as Mao Guo and Ho Wan Kwok, fled China for the United States in 2017, where he reinvented himself as a vocal critic of the Chinese Communist Party and built a large online following, but he was later convicted on multiple charges including racketeering, fraud, and money laundering. Delivering the sentence in a New York court, Judge Annalisa Torres said that Guo had exploited supporters who believed that they were backing efforts to promote democracy in China. According to the judge, he preyed on those seeking to bring democracy to China by using their investments to finance an extravagant lifestyle. His representatives are yet to comment as of the time of this report. Up next is sports and entertainment updates. In sports, Brazil became the second team to secure a place in the round of 16 at the 2026 FIFA World Cup after coming from behind to defeat Japan 2-1 yesterday. The five-time world champions were stunned in the first half when Kaishu Sano gave the Asian champions the lead. Seeking a response after the break, Brazil's coach Carlo Ancelotti introduced young forward Endrick, a substitution that helped inject fresh attacking impetus into the Brazilian team. Brazil drew level when Casemiro rose highest to head home Gabriel's cross, restoring parity midway through the second half. With a match seemingly heading to extra time, Bruno Guimarães picked out Gabriel Martinelli inside the penalty area, and the Arsenal forward calmly slotted the ball into the bottom corner to complete the comeback, sending Brazil into the knockout stage where they will face either Norway or Cote d'Ivoire for a place in the quarterfinals. Still in sports, the Nationwide League 1 NLO has postponed the rescheduled playoff fixture between FC Ebede and the Yewa FA following a reported breach of integrity involving match officials. The playoff encounter, originally scheduled for Tuesday, June 30, 2026, at the Maracana Stadium at Jegunle, Lagos, was reviewed after the league examined the report submitted by match commissioner and officiating crew from the initial fixture. The NLO said that the match will now be played on Wednesday, July 1st, 2026, at the same venue. The league also announced that a new set of referees will be appointed by the Nigeria Football Federation Referees Appointment Committee to officiate the remainder of the match. That's all for sports. Now some entertainment news. Former Miss South Africa finalist and Miss Universe Nigeria Chidinma Adetshina is facing deportation proceedings in South Africa after the country's Department of Home Affairs alleged that she is residing in the country without legal migration status. The 25-year-old beauty queen, who attracted widespread attention during the 2024 Miss South Africa pageant before withdrawing amid controversy over her citizenship, appeared before the Cape Town Regional Court on June 9 following her arrest in Summer Greens. She was released on warning and is expected to return to court on July 16 as the Department of Home Affairs continues legal proceedings seeking her deportation. According to court documents filed by Immigration Officer Adrian Jackson, Adetshina and her minor son were found to be living in South Africa without lawful residential status following an investigation by the department's Central Law Enforcement Unit. Jackson stated that immigration officials conducted residency database checks and interviewed Adetshina before concluding that she did not possess valid legal status in the country, adding that he asked the court to authorize her continued detention for the purpose of deportation as she had remained in South Africa in violation of the country's Immigration Act. Still on entertainment, Nigerian singer and rapper Speed Darlington has expressed dissatisfaction with his current marital status, lamenting that he is still single despite being in his 50s. Speaking in a recent video broadcast, Darlington, who lamented that he neither has a wife nor children as he approaches the age of 60, said he desired more from life than what he had currently, adding that at his age he believed he should be happily married with children. Recall that a few years ago, the singer publicly announced that he was searching for a wife and outlined the specific qualities he wanted in a partner. That's all for entertainment, and that's the news. Just before we go, a quick recap of the headlines. Troops rescue 10 abducted NECO candidates and teachers in Borno. NDC finally uploads Peter Obi's name to INEC portal. Kaduna Court denies bail to former Governor El-Rufai. Empowering citizens and closing the gap on socioeconomic inequalities are critical components in building an inclusive and equitable nation. For breaking news, stories, and eyewitness reports, please call 0916-457-7098 or visit our website www.urbanradio945.com. Urban Radio Newsbreak was produced by Ifoma Nwabufo. I am Yagazie Obiwanne Ozalo. Many thanks for listening. Good morning.
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7: Catholic Diocese of Enugu St. Paul College, Eke, entrance examination for 2026-2027 academic and formation year. 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Venue, St. Paul College Hall, time 10 a.m. St. Paul College is co-educational for boys and girls. 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A college well known for our discipline and academic excellence. 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
0: 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I'm Marita. 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

Good morning. 70 minutes gone past 7. It's Tuesday morning. Today is the 30th day in the month of June. And it's time again for us to look at the newspapers on Urban Radio 94.5 FM. My name is Yagaze. Join me as we go headline chasing on Primetime Press this morning, fetching you all of the freshest headlines and giving you a listening ear. Let's hear your thoughts about those headlines as we proceed. Welcome. I'm Yagaze. We check out Vanguard newspaper, The Punch, Premium Times, and The Sun newspaper. Please take notes of the headlines you find interesting. All right, beginning with Vanguard newspaper. First headline here. Federal government orders marketers to reduce fuel price. Federal government orders marketers to reduce fuel price. Over 15,000 Nigerians stranded as federal government evacuates 271 today. U.S. disclosure on neutralized 199 jihadists refers to May operation. That's according to the defense headquarters. Naira now 1,395 to the dollar in parallel market. The Federal Executive Council reforms NYSC to be headed by civilians. Federal Executive Council reforms NYSC to be headed by civilians. Court orders INEC to register and grant access code to ADA within 72 hours. They are coming for us, Atiku warns of plot to keep ADC off 2027 polls. INEC and parties clash over access codes for candidates' upload. Tinubu APC will be defeated massively in free fair contest. On insecurity, he's done his beat, Adeboye defends Tinubu. He's done his beat, Adeboye defends Tinubu. Act before Muslims run out of patience, NSCIA tells federal government. All right, those are the headlines on Vanguard newspaper. Checking out The Punch. 2027 candidates, fresh crisis hits parties as INEC portal opens. Federal Executive Council cancels NYSC passing out parade, extends orientation to 6 weeks. 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

0: 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Gombe governor appoints 10 special advisors and 2 deputy chiefs of staff. Gombe governor appoints 10 special advisors, 2 deputy chiefs of staff. Why Adamawa will re-elect Tinubu in 2027, that's according to an APC chieftain. Court hears suit challenging Duke's PRP presidential ticket July 7. Enforce Electoral Act provisions on primary, Ekiti lawmaker urges APC. Obi wrong on negotiation with terrorists. Nigeria's $5 billion total return swap gamble. All right, those are the headlines on The Punch. On Premium Times newspaper, inside details of farmer herder clashes in Abuja community. Civilian DG, new uniforms, 6-week orientation, other proposed changes to NYSC. Civilian DG, new uniforms, 6-week orientation, other proposed changes to NYSC. U.S. seized largest terrorist electronic intelligence cache since 9/11 during Nigeria raid. That's according to an official. U.S. seized largest terrorist electronic intelligence cache since 9/11 during Nigeria raid. And then, did Nigeria spend $61 billion supporting South Africa's anti-apartheid struggle? All right. Xenophobia lessons from Africa on costs of South Africa's migration approaches. All right. Heavy rainfall floods Lagos communities, disrupts airport operations. Witness recounts probe into Zekome's alleged use of fake passport to claim London property. DRC Ebola cases rise to 1,274, 96 health workers infected. Africa CDC reports this. Anambra imposes 5-hour lockdown for statewide drainage cleanup. Right, those are the headlines on Premium Times on the Sun newspaper. On the Sun newspaper, APC ignores protests, settles for governor's list. State-owned varsities in Edo-Ondo Delta risk closure over breach of 2025 FGN-ASU agreement. Federal government approves NYSC reforms, scheme to be civilian-led. June 30 anti-migrant action, protest peacefully, lawfully, Ramaphosa tells South Africans. Defense Headquarters says U.S. disclosure on neutralized 199 jihadists, not from fresh operation. How military troops saved us after Borno school attack. Tinubu can't wear military uniform and fight terrorists. This is Adeboye speaking. Tinubu can't wear military uniform and fight terrorists. Ndume urges federal government to intensify fight against terrorism. NAF chief Aneke harps on synergy. Federal Executive Council locates 2.078 trillion naira in road projects in 10 states. All right, those are the headlines for you. Just a few more. 6 regions, 6 development commissions. Where are the results? Then APC ignores protests, settles governor's list. All right. Those are the headlines. You can call in to share your thoughts. 0916-000-4945. 0916-000-4945. That's the number you can call. Or you can send in a message on WhatsApp. 0912894-5945. Hello, good morning.
1: Yeah, my beloved brother. Good morning. A blessing of the day to all and most listeners.
0: Good morning, sir.
1: My name, I'm calling from Papanikenu.
0: Okay.
1: It's a cheery news this morning that our government, federal government, has had the little time to tell fuel dealers to reduce their prices. Telling them to reduce their prices. It means now that some of them, they started reducing by 10 naira from 1,400 to 1,390 to 1,000. Is that reduction of prices, if I may know, that they hijacked, they just offered these prices from 85 naira, 850 naira to 1,400 naira within 2 days. And now they are reducing by 10 naira. Yeah, that's the only difference. Ask anybody that knows. There is a man in charge of the affairs of this country in 1993-1994 called Tunde Idiabo. Maybe it was the time of Tunde Idiabo, Tunde Idiabo will tell them how much to save this fuel. And that is exactly what we had expected from federal government. Reduction could be 10 naira, reduction could be, but for the fact that this fuel was at 950 naira, 850 naira, they should tell them to return back to that 850 naira or 900 naira at most. Federal government should preserve for their full incentive, our governors are so insensitive to the plight of Nigeria, and we are not happy that they are treating us this way. For the past 2 weeks now, that these fuel dealers are supposed to return their prices to less than 1,000 naira. They are making it 1,210. This is pity that we have a government that is not maybe bothering about what is happening to Nigeria. Right. So they can tell them how much they should maybe return these prices of fuel. God bless you. And I was is my name. I call for menu. Remember.
0: Elder, thank you. Remain blessed. 0916-000-4945. Hello. Good morning. Good morning.
2: I'm very master here. You see why a lot of our people are not interested in sex anymore? All kinds of sex. I don't understand how we are being encouraged to be religious when our leaders are supporting our oppressors. Okay, I think when it comes up, say that people cannot wear military uniform and press stories. In clear terms, the defending people's inability to fight terrorists. Of which you and I know, by the sake of common sense, the president has not only failed to fight terrorists, but he has also aided and abetted them. From what we've seen, and from what people have seen, and what has been discussed constructively, okay, the president has made some procedures that suggest he has he brings tea with God, that he is loyal to God. This is what he's telling us. And we all know it's because he's he's in the same dinner table with the president. And so politics, I don't doubt Martin Luther, who said that where God built the church, the devil built the chapel.
0: All right, good morning to you. Hello, good morning.
3: Yes, good morning.
0: Good morning, sir.
3: I greet you. My Chukwuri from
0: welcome, go ahead.
3: So, somebody saying that Tinubu, if there is a fair federation, that Tinubu will be defeated. There is no doubt about it. Same one at risk cannot be seen with the head of Miro. So if there is a true, if there is a free and fair election, so even the dead in the coffin, defeating it. But they would do that because if they do, it is not their favor. So, but we pray that by His grace, so He will get out of that. So the certain Nigeria once we come to rule Nigeria. So come to that ordering police to reduce fuel price. So this is DPR. What is their role? So they have to start to conduct their the constitutional role so that this menace of fuel hike will be a thing of the past. That is my take. Thank you.
0: All right. Thank you. Good morning to you. Let's go pay some bills. We'll be right back to take more calls.
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0: Catholic Diocese of Enugu St. Paul College, Eke, entrance examination for 2026-2027 academic and formation year. 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

0: Let's hear your thoughts about the headlines. 0916-000-4945. Call in. Hello, good morning. Good morning, sir. Okay, welcome. Hello? Yeah, I can hear you now, boy. It's breaking. Okay, please, you would have to call back, okay? 0916-000-4945. Hello, good morning.
1: Hello, good morning once again, Yagazi.
0: Good morning, Amos.
1: Thank you. My name is Amos Chukwu, as usual. Reaching you from Nkomoro Ezekun Autonomous Community in Inyaba Development Center of Ebonyi State.
0: All right.
1: Yes, we talked about the xenophobic attack. Nigeria is crowded in South Africa. I think this time around, I want to appeal to the government at all levels that we are talking about the citizens of Nigeria being stranded in a foreign land. Please let us look inward and let us try to fix our economy. Because if you have a better job at home, I don't think somebody would be like to be, you know, risking his or her life, you know, living the shore of this land. Okay? If we build industries, if we have a better economy, if we have an enabling environment for our people, nobody should be even contemplating in the first place of living. I hope I'm making sense this morning, Yagazi.
0: Go ahead.
1: Yes. So I want to re-emphasize that our leaders should do something about our economy. Because so many of these people that have left the shore of this country, they left, you know, on the basis of being desperate because of poor living conditions, or they find themselves insecurity, poverty, and a whole lot of other things.
0: All right.
1: Ravaging Nigerians. Okay?
0: All right.
1: Let the government look into the plight of Nigerians, most especially those in the rural areas. Okay?
0: All right.
1: So I rest my case. Thank you.
0: Thank you. 0916-000-4945. Hello, good morning.
2: Yeah, good morning.
0: Good morning.
2: Yeah, I get B-Boy from Transekulu.
0: Maybe go ahead.
2: I want to talk in relation to what Adeboye said. I don't like referring to men of God, especially the revealed one.
0: Mm.
2: You know, but with all due respect, Yak, please tell Adeboye that Mr. President have done his bit, but his bit is not enough. You understand? You under your watch, people are being adopted massively. Under your watch, there is killing almost on daily basis. Nigeria have been turned into abattoir. Yes, you might not be directly involved, but you are the commander-in-chief of Nigerian armed forces. The responsibility lies on you. You understand? You should do something about it. And if you can't do something, get down. Let another person enter. Nigerians are not lacking in people that have courage and power to do the right thing. You understand? Nigerians are not lacking in ideas, in ammunition, in arsenals. Nigerians have it in quantum. But bad leadership, failure of leadership, doing politics with everything, doing politics with Nigerian life, there's no consequences for wrongdoing. If you give somebody a task and the person is not doing it well, you sack the person. Give them timeline. If they come with the timeline, you remove them and put another person. There must be consequences for action. You see that it's like they are doing business with us. They are trading with us, with Nigerians' life. They are playing with them. We must tell these people the truth, Adeboye, and all of them, those short leaders, Imams and the Igwes. We must, these people that respect us, we must tell them the truth. They are not doing well. Because if you call them out, the onus lies on them to do the right thing. Mr. President, when he was not a president, tell Jonathan that the poor stopped on his table. If he can't fix Nigeria's security, he should resign. But what happened now? Why are we not telling Tinubu to resign? You understand? Mm-hmm. If somebody say it is like he said he committed a big offense, but it's what he told others. Now he's indirectly waving it to governors. No, Mr. President, the boss lies and cut on your table. Do something about our Nigeria insecurity. You have the willpower. You have the machinery to do that. Just that the willpower you lack. All because right. of interest, because of politics, because of 2027, because of you people know what you did. But the names of these people that are financing and for here is in your table. Have the courage, the way you have the courage to remove fuel subsidy, and you say that you have the president, that you have courage. Now it has come to time to show these people that Baloja, that are killing Nigerians, their sponsors and their financiers. Take care of them.
0: All right. Baby boy.
2: Enough is enough.
0: Thank you.
2: God will help us, my dear. God bless.
0: God bless you too, baby boy. Hello. Good morning.
3: Yeah, good morning.
0: Good morning.
3: As well, but Jim, it's a narrow thing.
0: Go ahead.
3: Because, Adjum, you see, Borno again, he kidnapped Umusku. All of them are in that state. Yes, I say, can we keep a state before you declare state of emergency? I'm going to leave a state with a political crisis. I told him about how to be an emergency loan. I'm in school in Borno State now. I chose the Kaga school earlier. Mele okay, to a bureau, the jihadis. Get you that state, Lansong, without him with the federal government declaration or state government. I can go to no school they pull ever since we've been coming out anime. Again, I got pulled down. That's why some down is made intervention. Those things in down and the rights of that army are lose. But the government now know those things. Yeah, because we have a salary this fuel and a cookway. I believe in Nigeria, even that an MPC, Melinda Tanwiki and the task force.
0: All right.
3: Now that was before first session to first session. We had the man in Nigeria. And when he had the home all those first sessions we were on that we can make it end up we can that open. Everyone can dang go tan eleven there for before God but an account was bundin our consumers. My back after that don't make you in the line. Oh, how that go for a high. And after her paradise and them at you got from ever several occasions kind of chain can well refinery in Nigeria. Open and well refinery in Nigeria. How about Dango Tapabanke? Federal government at Pobanke? State government at Pobanke? When you're the Mogagore book with you.
0: All right, your time.
3: Good job, Malanchan.
0: Hello, good morning. Hello?
4: Hello, good morning.
0: Yes, good morning, sir.
4: Yeah, my name is Radio Senator.
0: Okay, welcome.
4: I'm calling you from Abia State.
0: Go ahead.
4: I want to comment on the post you read this morning about Obi negotiating with bandits or terrorists. You cannot fight what you cannot defeat. Obi negotiating with terrorists is a weapon of government because you must hear from this. Miscreants and know why they are acting this way. Obi saying he wants to negotiate with it. It's a way of development. It's a way of giving you them a blueprint. In Machiavelli, he says that when you are in government and somebody is antagonizing you, he says give him a position. So if he refuses the position, give him money. All if right. he refuses money, you give him. The end justifies the list.
0: All right. Hello, good morning.
5: Hello, good morning.
0: Yes, good morning.
5: Yeah,
0: Babuti, welcome. Go ahead.
5: You see why people are blaming our president in terms of security. Not that he is not trying to security, but I want to remind him that any governor who is not protecting his state should be sanctioned. Because in the end of the month, people give them money for security money. What are they doing with that very money? So shouldn't be calling Tinubu for everything because they have issued them a very good money to protect their state in the every month. Where are they keeping that security money? Because Tinubu here, I know this insecurity is small. It can never fight insecurity to the 0%. But they have reduced since the regime office in Enugu State. Let us be realistic. in terms of petroleum, we have to blame our president because he's the petroleum minister. Now, he's not supposed to be fighting, people are fighting Iran and Israel to affect us in our country. I mean that he put all this our father in order. I don't think that's not where we are going to have a problem. Because we have the crude oil here within ourselves. What else? Not to refine it, but to go to another country to refine it back to Nigeria. It's a very simple. Up to 3 or 4, none of them is working. I thought, why you remove first subsidy to bring all the money that will come out from there? You use it and make sure that our refineries are working. They're not working. That's why I'm blaming our president. And what part of it? If you are not busy and you see your father is not doing, we tell father, Papa, you are not doing well. So don't begin supporting whatever he does. That's what makes him mad. Not that you are going to insult him. Tell Papa, bro, we are not getting it right. Let us do this very well so that people will be happy. We are not really a monkey. We are only a human being.
0: All right.
5: I'm not busy. I have to tell Tinubu, we are not getting it right. I tell Papa, you are not getting it right. In terms of fuel, you are not getting it right. But right. We're not supposed to pay no fuel. What we have in ourselves, not that we are going to live from other countries. We have enough good oil. Do the meaningful. Refine the oil so that people will be happy. If we bring that fuel to do, things will come down in Nigeria. People will be happy with the government. Thank you.
0: Nice, Mountain Cry. All right, Babuti, thank you. Let's take a look at the newspaper, at the messages on WhatsApp. All right, got a couple of them. This one says, good morning. I'm Obwefi Godi Alioke from Amokudi. I'm of the opinion that this state police should wait until after election in 2027. Reason being that fast in passing the bill seems foul play. Won't they call for people's opinions? Won't there be general debates? Won't there be people's consensus? Is the bill an emergency? The anxiousness in which they pass the bill makes it look fishy and suspicious. All right, Wifi, thank you. This one says, good morning. I'm Clement Abu texting from Ohud. I want to ask, allegedly, if Goodluck Jonathan did his opposition, what this government is doing to the opposition, would they have taken power from the PDP? Right, this one says, Prince Charles Okechukwuede from Usude, successful upload of Peter Obi's name as the presidential candidate of NDC is very good at this time. At least it has proved that INEC is trying to regain public trust. This one says, good morning, great joy from Achara layout. With the Iranian conflicts resolved and peace restored, global oil flow has returned to normal and major oil producing nations have seen their prices stabilize. What's stopping Nigeria from doing the same with its oil and petrol prices? Why are costs still rising? I don't blame Adeboye in backing Tinubu because the last time I checked, he has a private jet that transports him. None of his relatives had been kidnapped or captured by these terrorists. This one says, good morning, Open Radio. Adeboye says, Tinubu has done his bit. Well, that bit is not good enough. Tinubu should resign. Ngozeka from Enugu. This one says, good morning. Tinubu and APC will be defeated massively on free, fair contest as certified. For me, the verification can only be valid if the election will be transparent and equitable. Federal government to marketers over fuel price reduction for me is like, as I said, not as I do. It's like, do as I said and not as I do. Have a lovely Tuesday. Charles Ugu texting from Amekengo. This one says, federal government orders for fuel price reduction, suddenly waking up, nothing but for the politics of 2027. We all know all these gimmicks. Even with that of the speedy passage of the state police, we understand, Mr. President. Mazi Obum from Abakiliki. This one says, good morning, Ozani Chijoke from Akamangwo. Federal government ordering marketers to reduce fuel price cannot work despite the fact that federal government was the one who single-handedly removed fuel subsidy and subsequently trying to control independent oil marketers. And I am also using this opportunity to appeal to our federal government to join hands by summoning the former NNPCL boss Mele Kyari over unaccounted trillions of naira, which is under his custody. This one says, good morning. The reformation of NYSE by the presidency is a welcome development. This exercise is quite overdue as it has no more as it is no more serving the purpose of its establishment. Many factors have affected its smooth operation, which include insecurity, lack of funding, among others. Let the framework be accelerated for immediate implementation. Comrade Adola Befi from Akamuwe. This one says, Tinubu cannot wear army uniform and fight terrorists, says Pastor Adeboye. Church leaders contribute most of our problems in this country. It's like Tinubu is not the commander-in-chief of the armed forces. How many orders has he given that was duly and meticulously carried out? He took Buhari's footsteps and was pampering and rehabilitating terrorists whom are supposed to use, or whom they are supposed to use force of the law on, and they are busy romancing with them. Adebayo should go and rest. This one said, good morning. Ojemopo, the mouthpiece of Eke. The first headline is about the federal government telling marketers to reduce the price of fuel. So I want them to do it in action, and the federal government should put task force, I believe, because it is because of the high cost of fuel price that all of the things in the market is high. So the second headline is about somebody saying that if they do this election free and fair, Tinubu or the APC government will not smell victory. I concur with that person. I pray that God will touch their hearts. All right. This one says, good morning. I'm Okemiri Friday. It is unfortunate that Mr. Tinubu and APC government are still adamant over the hardship and the hunger in the land. Secondly, NNPC should reduce fuel price because Israel and Iran war has ended, and stop pushing Nigeria unnecessarily. All right. Or punishing Nigerians unnecessarily, I believe. This one says, okay, not for us. Hello? Good morning. Let's take a call. Good morning.
6: Good morning. Yaga's here.
0: Good morning.
6: Yes, I never wanted to talk.
0: Sir Bernard.
6: But when I had a respected man of God, mm-hmm. like Adeboye, making such type of statements, it touches my heart. Why do we? You see, it's not easy to worship. It's not easy to come out and say you are salt and light of the nation. What that statement does not portray a man of God being salt and light of the nation.
0: Mm.
6: You don't, once you are a servant of the Most High God, you should be seen as standing with the truth. What is the need of all those psychopaths? That statement is merely, related to psychopaths. What is that? Are you not the Odoboye that carry playing card during Good Luck Jonathan? Jonathan wanted to remove that time. You refuse, and you are our president now did it. You will now find it that look at what terrorists are doing to Nigerians. And you are saying he cannot wear uniform. Who told him to wear uniform? He should put a policy in place that will check these people, dislodge them. How can terrorists be disturbing the entire Nigeria? As if we don't have government. And you are saying he cannot wear uniform. Nobody is asking him to wear uniform. But you should demonstrate what is called being in charge. Thank you.
0: All right. Thank you, Sir Bernard. Hello. Good morning.
7: Good morning, Yak.
0: Good morning.
7: My name is Dagako from Africa.
0: Go ahead.
7: Yeah, I have to take a second look at the registration on INEC portal of Obi and the party chairman. Why is he being registered now that the court has done its ruling? These people had asked that they be registered before the court ruling, and they had refused. And I am seeing that, yes, the chairman of INEC probably knew that, yes, the judge was going to rule against them. That must be the reason why he refused to register them. And when we begin to do things like this, it really gives people the impression of the kind of person that INEC chairman Amupiton is being seen as, and the way he is handling issues.
0: Okay.
7: This registration is supposed to have taken place much, much earlier before the ruling. But today, he is being registered. And we are glad that, yes, that matter is going to be appealed. And, of course, his name is going to be at the register.
0: All right.
7: That's my view. My name is Agako.
0: Thank you. It's a wrap on Primetime Press today. Thank you so much for joining us. A lot of interesting headlines. Your take has helped us to understand these headlines better, right? Thank you. We'll leave now. Bank is coming through 8 a.m. Urban Sports, 9 a.m. I'll be back here for the Urban Parliament. Join us for another session. Good morning.
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9: 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Examination fee is 37,000 naira only. 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Candidates who wish to register after the close of entries are to pay 45,000 naira only. The registration period is from May 4th to July 31st, 2026.
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It's a minute past 8. Good morning. Welcome to Urban Sports Tonight 4.5 Urban Radio Inigo. Here are the headlines. For some of the major stories, Morocco secures a round of 16 sport with penalty win over Netherlands. Robert Lewandowski joins Chicago Fire on a free transfer. Nigeria Volleyball Federation announces 20-player squad for Africa Nation qualifiers. More of this in the news. I am Banky O.

Morocco secured their spot in the World Cup last 16 after beating Netherlands in a dramatic penalty shootout following a 1-1 draw in Monterrey, Mexico. Morocco edged past the Dutch 3-2 on penalties to set up last 16 showdown with Canada on Saturday, with Ismaïl Sabari claiming the decisive goal after Yacine Bounou saved Crescencio Somaves' penalty and multiple missed opportunities and saves on both sides. It came after Cody Gakpo had given Netherlands the lead in the 72nd minute following a superb break from Somerville. What followed were emotional scenes as Gakpo wiped away the tears days after the 27-year-old winger and his partner Noah van der Beek announced they had experienced the loss of their unborn son. Momentum had shifted again and it looked like Gakpo's goal would be the decisive one, but a cross in the 90th minute following a charging Issa Diop was either found the corner of the goal and ensured the match would go into extra time. Morocco created the best chance of the extra 30 minutes and looked certain to take the lead when Sofiane Rahimi was one-on-one with Bart Verbruggen, but the Dutch goalkeeper was somehow able to deflect the shot from point-blank range in what was the save of the tournament so far. Four-time winners Germany have been knocked out of the 2026 World Cup, losing to Paraguay in a thrilling penalty shootout after it finished 1-1 after extra time. Arsenal forward Kai Havertz and Newcastle's Nick Votamada both had their spot kicks saved by goalkeeper Orlando Gil. Paraguay twice missed chances to go through as Antonio Sanabria shot wide and Fabian Barbuena's effort was stopped by 40-year-old Manuel Neuer. However, in a sudden dart, Jonathan Tah blazed over for Germany before defender Jose Canales scored the decisive kick to send Paraguay through for 3 on penalties. Earlier, Julio Enciso, who previously played in the Premier League with Brighton and Ipswich, had headed Paraguay into a shock lead in the 42nd minute, but Germany produced a much improved performance in the second half and equalized when a glancing header from Arsenal forward Havertz connected with cross from Liverpool midfielder Florian Wirtz. Arsenal Premier League winger Gabriel Martinelli's 95th minute winner saw Brazil dramatically come from behind to win 2-1 and advance to the World Cup last 16, cruelly denying Japan a first ever knockout stage victory in the competition. Carlo Ancelotti's side was turning down the barrel of a disastrous early exit when Kai Susanu got from the edge of the box in the first half after he had breathed past Casemiro too easily, but Casemiro made up for that slack defending by equalizing after the break. Minutes after failing to convert a sitter, he headed home Gabriel's cross at the far post to the relief of the sizable Brazil support in Easton. Vinicius Jr. almost turned the game on its head as a solo run and finish was pumped into the post by Japan goalkeeper Zion Suzuki, but Suzuki cruelly could not do enough with Martinelli's stopping time poke, only able to pump the effort onto the inside of the post before the ball rolled into the net. In the Premier League, Bournemouth have rejected an inquiry from Arsenal for Alex Court and said the midfielder is not for sale this summer. The Premier League champions want to sign a new centred midfielder with a 22-year-old understood to be one of their targets. Court is also attracting serious interest from other Premier League clubs including Manchester City, Manchester United, Tottenham and Chelsea, but Bournemouth have communicated their intention to keep the former Bristol City player and are keen to agree an extension to his current contract, which has 2 years left to run. Scott was selected in his first England squad last November and was then called up into Thomas Tuchel's extended pre-World Cup training camp in Florida, though he did not make an appearance. Arsenal have also explored moves for Newcastle pair of Bruno Guimaraes and Sandro Tonali in their search for a new midfielder.

New Manchester City manager Enzo Maresca will pay Chelsea compensation and has apologised to the club as the Blues released an explosive statement criticising his unexpected exit last season. City have announced the arrival of Maresca as

Polish legend Robert Lewandowski has joined Major League Soccer side Chicago Fire on a two-year deal after leaving Barcelona. The 37-year-old striker ended a four-year stint in La Liga at the end of the season when his contract expired. As well as the Fire, there had been interest from AC Milan and Saudi Pro League in Poland's record scorer, who is expected to become one of the highest earners in MLS. His arrival promises to be a huge boost to the city of Chicago, which boasts one of the largest Polish communities outside Poland. Fire were third in the MLS Eastern Conference, having made their first playoff appearance last season, returned to action after the World Cup break on Friday, 17th of July, when they take on Vancouver. Premier League club Fulham have intensified their pursuit of Nigerian defender Chibuike Onwuahu by submitting an improved offer to Turkish side Trabzonspor after the initial bid was rejected. According to Turkish publications, Fulham's opening offer of €15 million was turned down by Trabzonspor, prompting the London club to return with an enhanced bid worth €20 million for the highly rated centre-back. Despite Fulham's renewed approach, Trabzonspor are reportedly reluctant to sanction a sale unless the evaluation of between €30 to €35 million is met. The 22-year-old has emerged as one of the Turkish club's standard performers since joining from Austrian outfit Wolfsberger AC in January. His commanding displays at the heart of the defence have quickly attracted attention from several clubs across Europe, particularly in the Premier League. The Saudi Pro League has officially confirmed the departure of Michael Emenalo as its head of football, bringing an end to his contractual relationship with the league. Emenalo, the former Nigerian international and ex-Chelsea technical director, played a key role in the rapid growth and transformation of the Saudi Pro League following his appointment. During his tenure, he oversaw football operations and was instrumental in attracting several high-profile players and coaches to the league as part of Saudi Arabia's ambitious football development project. The SPL announced that both parties have mutually agreed to conclude their contractual relationship, marking the end of Emenalo's stint in one of the most influential administrative positions in Saudi football. His departure comes after a significant period in which the league gained global attention to major signings and increased international visibility. The Saudi Pro League has yet to announce a successor, where Emenalo's next career move remains unconfirmed.

And back home, Kano Pillars have officially appointed Salisu Yusuf as their new head coach ahead of the upcoming Nigerian Premier Football League season. The experienced tactician returns to the Seyma Sugida side, where previously served in several capacities, including chief coach, technical advisor, and head coach. Yusuf's return is expected to bring stability and experience to the Kano-based club as they prepare for the new campaign. Having enjoyed previous spells with the club, is familiar with the team's culture and expectations. Kano Pillars will be hoping Yusuf's wealth of experience in Nigerian football will help the club challenge strongly in the NPFL and compete for major honors in the forthcoming season. In other sports, the Nigeria Volleyball Federation (NVBF) has announced a 20-player squad to begin preparation for the 2026 African Nations Cup qualifiers, scheduled to take place in Abidjan, Ivory Coast, from the 13th of July to the 23rd. The squad was unveiled following the conclusion of the first phase of the 2026 National Premier Volleyball League and an extensive scouting exercise by the Federation's technical crew. The team comprises a blend of standard home-based players and experienced foreign-based professionals expected. The technical crew will be led by head coach Oladipupo Taiwo Gabriel, assisted by Trevini Juana and Jonah Adamo. According to the Federation, the invited players will camp at a secure facility in Abuja, with training sessions scheduled to hold at Package B Sport Complex as part of preparation for the tournament in Ivory Coast. Chairman of the NVBF Technical Committee, Tunde Omishori, expressed confidence in the team's ability to secure qualification for the Continental Championship.

Nigeria's male basketball team, the Tigers, have officially released their 12-man roster for the second or third window of the 2027 FIBA Basketball World Cup African qualifiers set to tip off on the 2nd of July in Luanda, Angola. The announcement marks a significant moment for the program, as newly appointed head coach David Fisden will make his debut on the Nigerian bench. The veteran NBA coach who previously led the Memphis Grizzlies and New York Knicks takes over with the team currently placed third in Group C behind Guinea and Tunisia. Fisden's arrival brings fresh optimism and high-level NBA experience to the Tigers as they battle to keep their qualification hopes alive for the 2027 World Cup in Qatar and ultimately a strong push towards the 2028 Los Angeles Olympics. A major highlight of the roster is the return of several experienced players who have been away from the national team for extended periods. Forward Jimmy Zimatu, formerly of Sacramento Kings, along with guards Uche Iriobu, also known as UC Iriobu, and Ike Iriobu, are back in the fold, injecting talent, depth, and familiarity into the squad. The qualifiers in early July represent a do-or-die opportunity for Nigeria in Group C.

And in tennis, world number one, Jannik Sinner survived an almighty scare as it began his Wimbledon title defense with a 5-set comeback victory over inspired opponent Miomir Kecmanovic, 1 month on from his seismic second-round loss at the French Open. Four-time major winner Sinner recovered from an error-strewn start and an awkward four to overcome his 50th-ranked opponent, 4-6, 6-3, 6-7, 6-2, 6-3, after a tense 3.5 hours. Sinner opted against contestants in a grass tournament in the lead-up to Wimbledon, with this his first match since an extraordinary collapse against Argentine Juan Manuel Cerundolo, whom he had led by 2 sets and 5-1 at Roland Garros. That's all we have in the news. Talking point next.

0: Right at the FIFA World Cup with the first upset in the round of 32, Paraguay, who United States tore apart in their first game of the FIFA World Cup, sent Germany, four-time World Cup winner, packing on penalties. Germany, a team that never loses on penalties when it comes to the FIFA World Cup, lost last night. It was a difficult penalty to watch for the Germans. The German machine haven't lost a single penalty since 1976 on this stage at the FIFA World Cup, and they were beaten on penalties by Paraguay. All right, for African side, Morocco has done us proud once again. They've moved to the round of 16 after beating the Netherlands on penalties. It was also a very clumsy penalty. You know, looking at how the Netherlands were able to beat, were beaten by Morocco very early this morning. It happened, and the first goal was scored by Cody Gakpo, and of course, Issa Diop was a special story. Issa Diop, sans Senegalese, yes, he is a Senegalese player who was part of the under-20 team for France. And because France didn't select him for the FIFA World Cup, the coach of Morocco went to pick him, and he plays for Morocco right now. Just think about Senegal's Issa Diop playing for Morocco. Think about what happened at the last African Cup of Nations. It was a difficult one for Morocco to accept him, but his quality showed yesterday. Came in and scored the late equalizer for Morocco very early this morning. Not yesterday, very early this morning. It made that difference for Morocco. Scored late in the 91st minute. Yes, Issa Diop. And the game went to penalties. Even Achraf Hakimi, who converted his penalty against Arsenal in the Champions League final, lost his penalty very early this morning. But Crescencio Somavi, maybe was trying to take a penalty, was trying to make a basketball shot, but the keeper of Morocco, who we know was their savior at the last FIFA World Cup, where they ended in a semi-final position, that Yassine Bono made a fine save. And Ismaïla Sabari has been a revelation at this FIFA World Cup, the only African player that scored in three consecutive games in the group stage. The only African player that scored in the group stage of the FIFA World Cup stepped up and converted his penalty. So two African teams have played. South Africa were beaten by Canada. It's time for Morocco to revenge for Africa, because the next game is going to be against Canada in the round of 16 on Saturday. Let's get here from Issa Diop. Yes, he made a spectacular, you know, performance, spectacular outing for his team for Morocco yesterday, and he scored their fourth goal. His fourth goal as a Moroccan player. Let's get here from him. Talk about glory and appreciation for that goal that he scored.
1: It's just a team performances today. It was the whole team performing very well. We executed the plan very well, and at the end we win it. And me, I'm just really exhausted. I just want to recover, and that's it. You know, as I said before, we are a Muslim country, Muslim people, so it's not about individual or people, it's just about God. And just
0: all right, definitely just about God. He appreciated that opportunity, and he took the opportunity himself. So, find one for Germany and Paraguay. Let's look at Jonathan Tah. He messed up his penalty against Paraguay, and after he went to, you know, the golden goals and penalties, he was the one that missed this penalty after the likes of Botamada. You talk about Arsenal striker Kai Havertz, who doesn't miss penalties on a good day, also missed this penalty on the night, you know, when they were taking the playoffs. So this is Havertz talking about that sad miss also, and getting knocked out. You cannot imagine Germany getting knocked out from the FIFA World Cup in the round of 32 by Paraguay. So let's get to hear from Kai Havertz and Jonathan Tah talk about Germany crashing out of the FIFA World Cup.
2: Shock probably is a good word. It's hard to find words after something like this, because we came here with a goal in our head, and especially also after the last couple of tournaments, we had big goals, and I thought we were in a good way. And then
3: really
2: to go out like this.
3: Disappointed that we didn't go to the next round. Always feels bad when you lose. doesn't matter if you lose in a game or after in penalties at the end, you're out of the competition and that hurts. Yeah. Yeah, I mean, I think everybody has seen that we tried everything, you know. We invested so much and, yeah, they shot one time on the goal and they scored. And then it was difficult. They tried to defend well, but I think still we had a lot of opportunities. I think the goal I score is not a foul. And that was would give us the lead. But after that, we also tried. But at the end, yeah, it didn't work out that we scored the second goal. Yeah, I mean, you can put it on luck. I think at the end, every player has to look at himself and think about what he can do better or what he's done not so well. I don't like when you put it on luck, but I think the decisions sometimes, especially from the referee today, were unlucky.
0: Right, there's going to be a lot of dress down for the German Football Association, the Federation in total, from top to bottom, because of the shameful performance from Germany, not being able to beat Paraguay. And sadly, Undava started that game yesterday. Unlike every other game, there is coming from the bench to influence. They started that game ahead of Jamal Musiala, and it backfired. So Nagelsmann has released a statement that if the Federation wants him to continue as the coach, is ready to continue doing that, but then we wait and see how that decision is going to be made. It's been a poor tournament. The only top performance that they gave was against Croatia. We saw the game against Cote d'Ivoire. It was there for Cote d'Ivoire to peak, and Germany came back stronger in the second half and were able to beat the Ivorians, and they lost to Ecuador. So Germany lost to Ecuador and also lost to Paraguay. It is totally unacceptable for the German machines. All right, last night on the Urban Sports Show, we were following up with the Brazil game against Japan, which Martinelli came from the bench to influence and win. Yes, Gabriel Magalhães was the assist, gave the assist for Casemiro's equalizer for Brazil against Japan. It was Sano that was allowed to roam in a lot of spaces, and was able to bury Brazil, the five-time champions, until the second half when Andrew came in for Lucas Paqueta. Things started quickly and they started making movement, a final third movement. There was supposed to be a goal of the tournament from Vinicius Jr., but Suzuki made a fantastic save after Vinicius put everybody to sleep, but wasn't able to convert that. For Gabriel Martinelli, two touches ended at the back of the net. Congratulations to Brazil. Let's hear from Gabriel Martinelli talk about that finish and the win against Japan.
4: I can't describe this moment. I mean, it's seeing my family, my friends, and my people in the crowd and crying and see how happy they are. It's something that it's impossible to put into words. And yeah, I'm just happy. I wanna enjoy now with them and just go there, talk to them, and hug them, and you know, be around them. So yeah, really happy.

0: 0916205945, 0916204945. Hostilities resume today in the round of 32 of the FIFA World Cup. Ivory Coast versus Norway, 6 p.m. France versus Sweden, 10 p.m. Ivory Coast, Norway, 6 p.m. France versus Sweden, 10 p.m. and 2 a.m. Mexico versus Ecuador. All right. 0916005945. 0916004945. 0921-28-945-945. Are you entertained? Good morning to you.
1: Good morning.
0: Hey, turn down the audio on your radio, guy. Which way now?
1: Frederick from 99.
0: All right, go ahead, my friend.
1: I'm very, very excited. Morocco did us proud. Mm-hmm. They are doing very well.
0: You know, but I can hear myself, Abby. You know, I can hear myself.
1: I said, I'm very, very happy. Morocco made us proud.
0: Okay.
1: They did very well. And we are looking forward for other African countries.
0: Which other team do you think would do well? Do you think Ivory Coast will beat Norway?
1: We're still going to penalty in that match. That match should still end in penalty.
0: That match will not go to penalties, though. I don't think so. It's just like saying France will end in penalties.
1: Let's watch and see. Again, I really want the big boys to leave this tournament for people that have not collected.
0: How? Why? It will be boring now.
1: Beating Germany is a good point. It's a good one. Let them leave. They have carried the World Cup enough. So others should test it. They are not the only countries in the world.
0: But if you are not good enough, you won't win the World Cup now, don't you know?
1: No, they are good, but at least luck has shined on Paraguay. Let's take it like that.
0: Okay.
1: Next step, we'll still see. Thank you, Banky.
0: Thank you very much. Good morning. Yeah. 0916005945. Good morning to you.
2: Yes, good morning, sir.
0: Yes, your name and location, please.
2: Yeah. I'm calling you all the way from our local government, Benue State.
0: All right, go ahead, my friend.
2: Yeah, it's a shocking result for Paraguay beating Germany.
0: Yeah, I tell you.
2: And like the first caller said, you have gone to see, because if one person they chop, it is tire man. So it is tire. So
0: make Cape Verde now win World Cup. Now it is the talk. Make Cape Verde now, Cabo Verde, make them win World Cup. Now we did it.
2: I'm even happy. It's a blessing now, our Nigerian people.
0: No, be your Nigerian pipi, my guy. No, be your Nigerian pipi.
2: So, congratulations to Morocco.
0: Yes.
2: I love Morocco so much. Let another African people follow the step of Morocco.
0: Right.
2: So even though if they can come home, let them just come home from quarterfinals to the final. So thank you, sir. Good morning.
0: All right, 0916005945. I'm just watching videos as Issa Diop is being celebrated by the Moroccan players. Yes, he won the Player of the Match award. And after completing his post-match interview, just to celebrate him as a step into the dressing room, everybody can't even understand the love. Imagine a Senegalese player at this time playing for Morocco. Good morning to you. Hello? Hello? Hello? I have picked the call. Hello? 0916005945. Chooks, good morning to you.
3: Thank you. Good morning.
0: Yes. Go ahead.
3: You were saying Germany were good against Curacao.
0: That's the only game that they played.
3: That's not actually what happened. Forget about the results.
0: Oh,
3: they
0: wow.
3: A team that hasn't played actually in the World Cup for the first time. So, and then they find their scoring boots. Remember that first half of that game was so tough for them. It was 1-1. Yes.
0: Yeah.
3: Before they came back in the second half and then ran some changes and then got the goals. They were terrible against Ivory Coast. They were terrible against Ecuador. And you don't expect them to be up there against Paraguay. So Paraguay took their chance. And for the fact that they lost 4-1 to USA doesn't make them so bad. They still found a way to get through, you know, in that group. So kudos to them. For Brazil, one scare jumped. Let us see how it gets in the round of 16. But for Morocco,
0: you felt the tactical masterclass of Carlo yesterday in the second half.
3: second half.
0: Normally, you would have removed Casemiro. You know.
3: I agree. I agree.
0: And you might not have even brought him Martinelli for Kunwa. You know.
3: I won't give that as a masterclass.
0: Oh.
3: He's just one of,
0: How did the game end? 2-1. They won.
3: No, I don't see.
0: Japan is a very organized team.
3: This Carlo, in all sincerity, the way we hire Carlo, I didn't see him.
0: Don't worry. When you start coaching somewhere, don't go and do your own.
3: No problem.
0: It is not a problem now. Sincerely, if he didn't bring Endrick when he brought in Endrick, Endrick was the one that fired up the game. So how many things are you going to agree with me this morning? Don't agree.
3: It's a one-off thing. It's not like he's done it over and again.
0: But you also can. Casemiro, you know, after getting a yellow card, the goal for Japan was because he was slow, he couldn't catch up, he didn't have the legs, but equalized because he is a force going forward, he can score you goals, and I just saw how it panned out eventually. 0916005945. Good morning, Banky O. I'm Abi Akuru Perry from River State, but based in Kogi State. A diehard Manchester United fan, Banky, I must confess, this World Cup is full of surprises. Almighty Germany knocked out by common, ordinary, simple Paraguay. That is incredible. Now Morocco beating the Netherlands, it's another shocking result. Morocco beating Netherlands is not a shocking result. Morocco got to the semi-finals of the FIFA World Cup the last time they outplayed Netherlands. It was Verbruggen that stood against Morocco in yesterday's match. So it's not a shocking result in my own opinion. He also said, I say very big congratulations to Morocco and the entire Africa. Abi Kura Perry from Kogi State. Let all African teams do well. Congratulations to Morocco, not the entire Africa. The only black man from Mongolia says Africa through Morocco has registered their name in the round of 16. Netherlands should work on their penalty shootout because it has cost them a lot since 2010. They don't win penalties, so leave them. Up Chelsea, up Rangers, up Open Sport. Good morning to you. Hello?
4: Good morning, Donkey.
0: Yes, you don't sound happy. How are you, man?
4: I'm very, very happy. I'm excited.
0: Oh, good. Go ahead, man. Okay.
4: Can you hear me?
0: Yes, I can hear you.
4: Yeah, congratulations to Morocco for making Africa proud.
0: Yes.
4: Yeah, and I hope that Ivory Coast will select you. Yeah.
0: Do you think Ivory Coast will beat Norway?
4: Yeah, they will beat them outright. Not
0: they will beat them outrightly.
4: Like, normal time, no.
0: Ivory Coast will beat Norway in regulation time. These people that are calling on this show. Now, wow, Ivory Coast will beat Norway. Norway rested 10 players against France. Rested 10 players. Just in case you didn't know what happened before the 4-1 loss to France, they rested 10. No Alan, no Odegaard, no Nusa, no Solot. They rested 10. Good morning to you.
5: Good morning, Banky. Can you hear me now?
0: Yes, I can hear you. Go ahead, man.
5: All right, I'm thank God for being with you.
0: Yeah, thank God.
5: Yes, I'm very happy that Paraguay knocked out Germany.
0: Mm.
5: But actually, between this, I think this, does the German ever have a golden generation to talk about? That is the first question I want to ask. Do they?
0: They don't. It's just a bunch of average players.
5: So, that is what I'm saying, because they are not good. They are not good. Come to think, if I suppose we are pick their chance,
0: yes,
5: because they have won their group. Mm. They should be topping the group. But anyway, that's by the way. I'm happy for Morocco. They made us proud. But actually, I'm hoping, not I'm wishing Ivory Coast to win the Norway, but I'm hoping if they can venture, if there anything that might Ivory Coast to score 2 goals against Norway, I think it's up. Done and dusted.
0: To score the 2 goals go hard now. But if you have any time, there's Haaland. Don't forget.

0: The ghost come from?
1: It will come from Solot now. Don't you know Alexander Solot also? Or Nusa?
0: Of course, I know there's a player.
1: If you know all these people, so there's not like there's a player like that. He plays for Atletico Madrid. If you know all these people, hey, bro. Against Ivory Coast, it's going to be a very difficult game, but you want to give Norway the edge because of the quality that they have up front. Thank you very much, guys. We have to go now. We'll be back later tonight by 7:30 p.m. on 94.5 Urban Radiant. We're going to have a Boxer Teen on Saturday, 4 to 6 p.m. Don't forget, as we build up to the round of 16 of the FIFA World Cup, going to the final, going to the transfer window, and the resumption of the new season. Before I leave, the amazing sport fact. On this day in 2002, Ronaldo de Lima scored twice against Germany as Brazil became the first ever nation to win the World Cup five times. Today in 2002, Ronaldo de Lima, the phenomenon, scored twice against Oliver Kahn. It was in between the sticks for Germany at the time, and they've won the FIFA World Cup five times. They're yet to win it since 2002. This is 24 years after. Thank you very much, guys. We'll be back later tonight by 7:30 p.m. on 94.5 Urban Radio. Yagas will be here for the parliament by 9 a.m. I am Banky O. Good morning to you.

0: guy. We don't dey talk since. 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We go continue this talk later.
1: Oh boy, you don't talk. Haba, you know the tire.
0: Na the new level be that, oh. This new MTN sachet bundle don't make life easy for me.
1: Brotherly, involve me now. 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

Ndị Enugu, tomorrow is here. Under the visionary leadership of His Excellency, Dr. Peter Ndubuisi-Mba, development is visible across all 260 wards.

transformation, while the Somers Teaching Hospital at Iboeno is training world-class medical professionals. Security has been transformed through a technology-driven command and control center using AI surveillance, drones, and rapid response units, achieving over 80% reduction in violent crime. Round-the-clock surveillance will extend to 12 more local government areas this year, with the allocation of additional 11 billion naira. In healthcare, no community is left behind, with 260 solar-powered Type 2 primary healthcare centers operating 24 hours daily. A 300-bed Enugu International Hospital is under construction, alongside upgrades at Park Lane and 51 secondary health facilities. Agriculture is experiencing a rebirth, with 200-hectare farm estates in every ward. Revived palm estates, a functional over 200,000 hectares land bank, and a tractor assembly plant driving food security and jobs. Transportation is modernized with 5 new terminals and CNG buses, with plans to do more 5 in 2026, and the launch of Enugu Air, with plans to expand its fleet to 20 aircraft and deploy 2,000 city taxis. Over 1,000 kilometers of roads have been constructed or rehabilitated. The 40-kilometer Owo Obaho Amankanu Neke Ikem Dual Carriage Way and the Abakmanike Ugogonike Ekwebe Opinsuka Road, one of the busiest economic corridors, will also be completed this year, as will the ongoing 21.65 kilometer Enugu Abakaliki Expressway. Revived assets including Niger Gas, Hotel Presidential, Sunrise Flour Mill, United Palm Products, and the 5,000 capacity International Conference Center are restoring economic value and employment. Water supply has returned through the Ninth Mile and Oji River Water Schemes, while land administration is digitized under Enugu Geographic Information System, with plans to deliver 15,000 mass housing units and top-tier real estate through the new Enugu Smart City. Enugu has never had it so good. Tourism is rising, with projects at Ogwu Games Village, Ngwo Pine Forest, which will feature Nigeria's first zip line, Ohum Waterfall, and other natural attractions, targeting 3 million visitors annually. Youth empowerment, disability inclusion, sports infrastructure, and social welfare remain priorities, including 20 billion naira allocated for gratuities this year, all backed by our historic 1.62 trillion naira 2026 budget, with 80% dedicated to capital development. Peter Mba's government means well for Ndi Enugu. Tomorrow is not just here. We are living it. This message came to you from Dr. Malachi Abo, Honorable Commissioner, Minister of Information and Communication, Enugu State.

missing a wrong method. No gimmicks, you don't get the courage. She be on that side where you define your solace. Cockroach on the ceiling, he bolo by wallet. And by me kick be ole. 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Make a lecture them, cause common sense no

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Nobody go save you if you like, you call Lualagba. 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They know they fear, try to hide their face, see they fuck camera. Some day life

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1: This is Wisdom for Winning with Pastor Ed. 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You're wired for favor. 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
0: Should I present my best self in a relationship? Or should I be completely real from the beginning? Today, let me speak to you on why who you pretend to be will destroy what you are trying to build. Ladies and gentlemen, see, there's a subtle deception that enters many relationships at the beginning, often unnoticed, often accepted, and sometimes even encouraged. It's a pressure to impress, to present a version of yourself that is polished, perfected, and strategically designed to be accepted. It is that silent decision to highlight strengths while hiding weaknesses, to project confidence while concealing insecurity, to appear ready while knowing intentionally that certain areas are still unresolved. That is not always intentional deception. It is often fear-driven presentation. The fear of rejection, the fear of being misunderstood, the fear of not being enough. And because of this fear, many people begin relationships with performance instead of authenticity. See, but performance cannot sustain relationship. Only truth can. You see, honesty requires courage. It requires the willingness to be seen as you

0: Rejection based on truth is protection, not loss. Acceptance based on falsehood is danger, not success. Another layer to this is that honesty builds trust gradually, but strongly. Trust is not created through perfection. It is built through consistency. When someone knows that what they see is what they get, stability is established. And stability is the foundation of lasting relationships. And here's the final word. If you cannot be yourself in a relationship, you're not in the right relationship. Because what you hide now will surface later. And what surfaces later will determine whether the relationship stands or falls. You must understand that what you pretend to be may attract someone, but only who you truly are can sustain them.
1: Thank you for listening. Stay connected at Edwin Bible on all social media platforms at Wisdom for Winning. For inquiries and sponsorship, kindly reach out to Edwin Bible on Wisdom for Winning. God bless you.

0: Yes, who is there?
1: Grandpa, it's me.
0: Oh, my child, how are you doing today?
1: I'm fine. Grandpa, can I have milk or sweet?
0: I have only one here, and I'll take it after my meal. Check with your dad.
1: Grandpa, give me.
2: What's the problem?
1: Grandpa.

0: That's Grandpa's usual habit of hiding one in his pocket and showing you another one.
1: Okay now, my child. Here is Milkos. Have it.
2: Oh, yeah. Thank you, Grandpa.
1: This is the same way I used to play with your father in those days.
2: I love you, Milkos.
0: Milkos Sweet, proudly Nigerian.
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Good morning. It's 7 minutes gone past nine. Today, Tuesday, the 30th day in the month of June 2026. Welcome to the Urban Parliament on Urban Radio 94.5 FM. Cloudy Tuesday here in the cold city again, and we welcome you, asking you to join us in the conversation this morning as we project an issue of national interest and ask that you lend your 2 cents to it. Tell us what you think about the topic that we'd have for conversation this morning. My name is Yagazie Obiwane Ozalo.

Today on the Urban Parliament, we tend to take a look at some of the developments from the Federal Executive Council meeting that happened yesterday, which has seen some sweeping reforms again coming from the President. Yesterday, we looked at the reforms with regards to the NIMC Act

But before the meeting commenced, the president swore in two new federal commissioners of the Revenue Mobilization Allocation and Fiscal Commission. They are Amina Gamawa, representing Bauchi State, and Abdullahi Mukhtar, representing Kaduna State, who took their oath of office at the council chamber yesterday.

0: Yeah, among the many things that were discussed in the meeting yesterday were, you know, issues and approvals for road projects across the state, across states in the Federation. But one of the most resounding developments is the reforms of the federal government with regards to the National Youth Service Corps, NYSC. So yeah, that yesterday, the Federal Executive Council took what many are describing as one of the most consequential decisions affecting young Nigerians in decades. It's a sweeping reform of the National Youth Service Corps, the first comprehensive overhaul of the scheme since it was established 53 years ago. Among some of the changes are plans to amend the NYSC Act, to introduce civilian leadership to the scheme and to strengthen skills acquisition, improve core members' safety, modernize orientation camps, and, you know, align the national service more closely with employment and entrepreneurship and skills development for young people. So yeah, if we go back to 1973 when this scheme began in the aftermath of the Nigerian Civil War, it was created by the military government of General Yakubu Gowon with a simple but ambitious mission, which is to promote national unity, to foster reconciliation and encourage young graduates to live and serve outside their regions and, you know, integrate themselves into other parts of the country. So yeah, for that 53 years, the scheme has been like that, you know, reintegrating Nigerians into other parts in a move for national cohesion, right? But now, after 53 years, the federal government is looking for alternative ways to do things with regard to the NYSC. There's been many questions about the NYSC, right? About questions on its objective. Has it really achieved the original objective of building national unity? Has the compulsory national service outlived its usefulness? Should it be retweaked? Some people at some time, you know, were saying things about using the NYSC as a scheme to populate the armed forces and all whatnot. But yeah, from the look of things, it's going to be a major reform of the service. The NYSC, like I said, is to be led by a civilian DG going forward, supported by three executive directors and a security directorate that is going to ensure the safety of the core members, headed by military or paramilitary personnel. There's going to be training, certification, and transition to the labor market from the NYSC scheme. Orientation is no longer going to be 3 months. It's now going to be 6 months, according to the proposal. There's going to be 11 streams. Core members will choose whatever stream they would like to serve on. And from the look of things, it's no longer going to be mandatory. It's going to be optional. So yeah, the next step in this is the amendment of the NYSC Act and related legislation to further cement this reform of the National Youth Service Corps scheme, right? The NYSC so far, the questions are, did it live up to expectations? And, you know, there are other many questions around national unity and cohesion. Let's delve into it and see what we can make of that conversation this morning. Do join us. Joining me this morning, I have Public Affairs Analyst Sir Abuchi Anuiagu. Good morning, sir. Thank you so much for joining me on the Urban Parliament.
1: Good morning, Yagazi. Good morning, our dear listeners.
0: Good morning to you, sir. Thank you. Thank you so much for joining us. The NYSC is in focus today. Yesterday, we discussed the NIMC. That's, you know, with regards to identity and some of the reforms that the president is pushing in that regard, was said to be a monumental reform too. It seems like the president is so much interested in several reforms at this twilight of his, you know, tenure in office. What do you think about all of the moves that the president has been making lately with regards to trying to change how things are done? Do you think that he's moving towards, you know, a lot of restructuring in the country at the moment, or it's, you know, some things that have been just part of the plan from the onset of his time in office?
1: Thank you, Yagazi. But please permit me to use this opportunity to condole with your colleague Chioma Onwuasamba on the death of her father, who incidentally happened to be my dear friend, Chris Onwuasamba. Yeah. I wish him a peaceful, eternal rest in the bosom of the Lord, and then for his family that he left behind, Chioma, their mother, and their siblings. I would say they should take heart and be consoled. It has happened. It has happened. It's God that brought him, and God has taken him. May it be well with all of them. And
0: amen.
1: May it be well with them. And also, I extend this condolence message to the house, to the Urban Radio family, from the management to the least person, because what affects one affects the other. So I extend my condolences to Urban Radio too.
0: All right. Thank you very much, sir.
1: Thank you. Yes. Talking about the reforms that the president is doing, he's not the first person that has come into office and started reforms. And after all, what is governance all about? Governance is all about, because when you were coming in, you had seen some areas that needed to be changed, or things that needed to be changed and improved and all that. So when you get into office and start addressing those issues, you are carrying out reform. So that he's doing all these things is not a new thing. Reforms, they are all part of governance.
0: Okay.
1: If we are talking about the present regime, the present dispensation of civilian rule since 1999, we have seen so many reforms. Obasanjo did it. It was the reforms that he carried out in the telecommunication industry that brought us to where we are today, having GSM services, telephone operations, improved telecommunication, ICT, all these digital things and all that, internet, you know. Then from there, his successors also brought about their own reforms. Jonathan did, Yaradua did, Buhari carried out his own reforms. So whatever Tinubu is doing in the name of reforms, it's just it's not a new thing. So it's part of governance. That's the way I look at it. However, reforms are good where necessary.
0: Okay.
1: But where it is not necessary, why embark on reform? And if you want to embark on reform, you do it and do it well, and not maybe born out of some personal interest and all that. No. So it should be a kind of for common good, for general good.
0: Mm-hmm.
1: So the reform that he is trying to do in NYSC, I was thinking that there was something that you read about optional. Is it that the service will now be optional, or what will be optional?
0: Well, you know, all of the fine details are not yet out there, but you know, from
1: but
0: some
1: you
0: of the
1: mentioned
0: reports,
1: a particular yes, thing
0: yes,
1: that is
0: from some of the from some of the reports, you know, we are getting with regards to this particular reform of the NYSC. It's going to be an amendment to the act, right? But some of those who spoke after the Federal Executive Council meeting, you know, insinuated that, you know, that's a possibility that it's not being entirely shied away from in the reforms that are going to be done.
1: Yeah, yeah.
0: But the major thing that has been decided now is, you know, the civilian leadership of the scheme, the change. It's no longer going to be, you know, military focus. It's going to be focused on training, certification, and transition of the youth core members into the labor market. So they are going to have specialized skills. There's going to be the digital core there's going to be, you know, technical call, all of those things. Yeah, so it's now focused on skill acquisition instead of all of that national integration drive. You know, people are going to also choose where they want to serve and all whatnot.
1: Yeah, because that's why I got worried when you mentioned the issue of being
0: optional. You think it shouldn't be optional?
1: That wasn't the information I got yesterday from what they quoted the Minister of Youth and Sports or so as having said. Well, it had been long expected that NYAC should be restructured or reformed. In fact, if not phased out, because the initial intent of that, the introduction of the NYAC in 1973 by General Yakubu Gowon, I don't think it has really achieved much. They said to build national unity, cohesion. And I could remember then that it was touted that couples would be encouraged to marry across tribes, you know, intertribal marriages and all that. So how many in every batch, how many such cases have you recorded? Maybe if any such thing happened in the past, it might not be up to 0.0% of the core members that participated in that particular batch or in that particular service year. Some people at a point saw it as a way of moving people from the southern part of Nigeria to the northern part of Nigeria for development issues. There was a time somebody even alleged that what they were bringing from the north down to the south was not what the south needed in terms of development and growth, but what the human capital that was being pushed to the north was what they needed, especially in the education sector. You move away people from here to go and impart knowledge in the education sector of the northern part of the country. So they were the people that needed it, and people were now making allusions that it was an indirect way of conscripting people, human capital, from the southern part of Nigeria to the northern part of Nigeria to go and develop them education-wise. Whereas the people that were coming from the north to the south, we are coming to displace the southerners, the opportunities the southerners would have had. Perhaps those who may have served in NNPC and some other places, at the end of the service, they will be retained. While those that went to the north to teach in secondary schools, at the end of the day, they will come back home and they will become unemployed. So you now see the hidden agenda part of that, the introduction of the NYAC.
0: But those were insinuations, isn't it?
1: Yes, it's insinuation, but these things could be germane. They could be germane when you look at it critically, especially when you begin to evaluate what has this thing benefited, what benefits have you or has your own side of the country? What have you benefited from it?
0: Okay.
1: Yes, there was a time, few years ago, some people made an outcry that the youths who were moving from here to the north to go and serve, they were not being gainfully employed at the end of their service. But those who were coming down south here and had the privileges of serving in all these blue chip companies and all organizations, that at the end of the day, they were retained. While their counterparts who went to the north to serve were roaming the streets and they couldn't get employment.
0: So the argument is that there are more opportunities down here in the south
1: in terms of employment than in the north. And today, the security situation has compounded the problem, has compounded the issue. Nobody would like to send the child or the children to the volatile northern part of the country. So the reforms that he's carrying out, he intends to carry out, I mean, President Ahmed Tinubu.
0: Okay.
1: The reforms he intends to carry out in the NYSC, well, I don't know, but I was thinking that he would have been thinking of scrapping the whole thing.
0: The scheme entirely. Right.
1: Because it's no longer what his intention initially
0: was the initial intention sacrosanct at the time, because in 1973, just after the Civil War,
1: they said they needed national reintegration, national unity, and togetherness,
0: cohesion,
1: and that was the reason why they introduced the scheme. But did it really work? Did it really achieve that national cohesion? When you look at a situation where people from a particular side of the country were still perceived as unwanted elements in the country, people were being prevented from getting to certain heights in the scheme of things in government. So is it really achieving that national cohesion that they talked about, or was it a case of national cohesion in theory without actually being put into practice? That's why I have kept asking, what is the statistics, the percentage of the success in this direction, the direction of national cohesion, national oneness, national unity, peace, and progress? And seeing somebody from Akwa Ibom, somebody from Kaduna, seeing somebody from Akwa Ibom, in the same manner that he will see somebody from the same Kaduna state as his brother or her brother or her her relative, do we have that mind? Do we really have that spirit? Do we really have that thinking? So these things, yes, government may have such a laudable ideas, laudable intentions, but in the end, the implementation and the actualization of the whole thing becomes a different thing. And again, what is the essence of removing the military leadership of that organization, if not to protect the interests of politicians? Because the senior military man has a name to maintain, has his integrity to keep, and he wouldn't like to soil it. But with a civilian regime, anything can happen. You begin now to see people who perhaps who didn't do their service, their father or their mother will just call the civilian leader of the civilian head of the organization. Look at what I want. Just issue certificate to my son or to my daughter. I don't want him to serve. And that will be done.
0: Isn't that maybe because we've transitioned from what the government at the time when the NYSC was instituted was a military, government. And now we have a civilian or democratic government.
1: Then why
0: government?
1: Didn't the government of the time make military men permanent secretaries, or even all the commissioners in the federal government then, that all of them perhaps would have been military officers, so that everybody will know that it is military regime.
0: You know,
1: didn't we have secretaries to government who were civilians? Mm. They should have made the secretary to government a military person.
0: You know, there's been that argument about making a lot of things, demilitarizing a lot of things with regards to our governance style. Even the constitution itself has been said to be something that is more like a military decree or a constitution that was, you know, a residue of what the military left behind. And it's still very much what we are working with in a democracy that is supposed to be, you know, more civil oriented in its approach. So this reforms maybe will be taking us to that, you know, particular...
1: Okay, going in that direction, since they are rejecting everything military within a civilian set, system, they should let them jettison the current constitution that we are using. It was given to us by the military. Let them throw it away instead of all these so-called amendment every time. So let them do since we are now in civilian regime.
0: Mm-hmm.
1: President Tinubu should summon the courage to call for a new constitution and allow Nigerians to decide how they will be governed. And it will be approved by everybody, not even through the national, through the proxy, because National Assembly is a proxy of the people. So it should constitute a kind of constituent assembly of the people where they will come, the purpose of which will be for constitution, to make their constitution, that the constitution that they will say, we made this constitution for ourselves. And then the people will meet and produce another new constitution that would not have any military input,
0: mm-hmm.
1: or would not be have been produced by the military and handed over to the civilians to operate. So let them, since they are thinking about that everything military, they want to demilitarize Nigeria, they should start with the constitution, so that we won't have this kind of constitution that gives so much powers to the governor, to the president, even to the National Assembly members.
0: You know, why I pointed that out, Asab, which is that you pointed to the military and, you know, their integrity and all whatnot. And you also said that so far, even with all of the DGs of the NYSC scheme being military men so far, it's not, it has never really achieved the intentions that, you know.
1: Is it because of the military leadership that has made the intention of the... That is by my own perspective.
0: The leadership is going to think around how that scheme, you know, go through it, have a report, understand whether or not the scheme is achieving its intended outcomes so far since its inception. You look at some of the things that are the reforms here. You know, the uniforms are going to be changed. Every form of military drills and paramilitary orientation during the orientation will be scrapped totally. So it tells you the intention of this federal government with regards to that NYSC scheme. And it's now going to be no more personal parade. It's now going to be a graduation ceremony for those who are going to have their skills upgraded or, you know, learn new skills during the orientation process of the NYSC scheme.
1: Yes, they say the orientation will no longer be 3 weeks. It's going to be six weeks.
0: Yeah.
1: Yes, and then they are going to change the uniform, just like they did with that of the police or maybe some other security agencies. And at the end of the day, some people will benefit financially from that change of uniform and change of color or whatever. Some people, you know, jobs, revenue, income may have been created for a particular set of people or individuals.
0: So you have skepticism about this reform. That's what you're saying.
1: If they want to do the reform, they should be thinking of either making it optional. If you want to go, you go. If you don't want, then you forget about it. It should not be compulsory, or they phase it out totally. And let's see how things will. Okay, you are making this reform. So in other words, you said you are going to introduce skill acquisition programs during the orientation, during the orientation
0: and throughout the process, even
1: exercise, or maybe throughout the process. So you are no longer thinking about giving employment to people, creating jobs for people. So those big jobs in the country will now be reserved for the children of politicians.
0: Everybody will go through the scheme.
1: That's what it means.
0: Yeah.
1: So you are now reserving those ones for the children of politicians.
0: No, the intention, in skill acquisition.
1: I don't think it's their own, and then at the end of their service, they will come out and become self-reliant. They will become self.
0: The idea is to help graduates be able to create jobs, right?
1: To create jobs
0: through the skills that they would acquire.
1: If you acquire skill without the financial capital, the capital, without the money to start up a business. So is the reform going to provide funds for the coppers?
0: So these are the things that would be ironed out when the amendment to the act is being done.
1: You train somebody. When you train somebody, you should be able to encourage that person to start something. It's not giving me, at the end of the day, you will now issue me a certificate and you see I am doing another graduation. After graduating from the university, then I will attend a one-year compulsory program. Mm. At the end of that one-year compulsory program, compulsory service, it is service. You call it National Youth Service. But at the end of the service, you will now say, I will graduate. Service and graduation. Does it gel? You are serving and you are graduating. So at the end of the service, they will gather you somewhere and issue you certificates as having graduated from service. You have now graduated from service and you will take the certificate and go home without any money to help you to start up your business. Since they have trained you, the government that has decided to train you in skill acquisition, that same government should be kind enough to provide you with the financial resources, with the money to start something, so that as you are coming out, you will not depend on your parents again. As you are coming out, you are starting up something. They may even help you to find the office accommodation where you will go and start up your business. That's it. So if they are doing the reform, they should do it thoroughly, do it very, very, very, very well. Otherwise, I think it is high time that this scheme is scrapped. It is high time it is scrapped.
0: Okay.
1: So if they want to do some other thing, they should do it. And again, the idea of removing the military leadership, there must be ulterior motives behind it, which they will not say. They will not say it openly. They will advance some other reasons to convince the people. But the ulterior motive is hidden.
0: What could that ulterior motive be in your
1: We have seen cases. Yeah. We have seen cases where people who ran for election had issues with the NYSC service and certificates and all that. What happened in the end? Even when the man said in a particular case, the director of NYC insisted that they didn't issue that certificate. And still, nothing happened at the end of the day. Yeah. So they wouldn't like to have that kind of person, leadership that has integrity, that has his name to protect as a fine military officer. They won't want that. So is it the problem? Is the problem with the leadership of NYSC or with the entire system in the country? So that's what we are talking about.
0: All right, so you're very skeptical about this, and you say you would rather have the entire scheme totally scrapped instead of all of these reforms that are going into
1: because of the situation in the country. They are not talking about that. So what? In the proposal, in what the minister said, I haven't seen where he said
0: funding.
1: He talked about funding, and then
2: the issue of insecurity too. He wasn't clear enough about.
0: No, they said there is going to be a security directorate
2: coppers may not be deployed in some parts of the country. What if those parts of the country he mentioned now? What if tomorrow those places they become reformed and there is peace and tranquility there?
0: All right.
2: So what will happen if they have reformed the NYC and put it in writing that on no account should people, coppers, be deployed in such places? So what would happen? They will go back to the to amendment again, to amend the statute of the NYC in order to include those people. There are ways to handle this issue of insecurity, because people are very, very skeptical and apprehensive about sending their children to those. There are other evolving areas. For instance, he didn't mention Oyo. It's Oyo State now, with what has happened, the situation where people went to a school and carted away school children. So is Oyo now not a security risk, particularly that Orire local government? So who would want his child to be deployed to Orire local government? And that area was not part of the place the minister mentioned, that perhaps NYC might not do any deployment. So there are ways to handle this issue. I know what I'm saying.
0: All right. From what I get on your position on this, it's unnecessary. All of these reforms, it should be scrapped entirely. The NYSC scheme, it has outlived its purpose in the first place, because some people raised issues around funding, because when you're going to have skill acquisition happen for an entire year for thousands of youth corps members who go on several streams, now we're going to have 11 streams in a year, and they have to choose. It's going to take a lot of funding to train them through those skills. It's also going to need funding, like you said, to empower them after they've acquired the necessary skills that they would get from the NYSC scheme. But then, the intention of national unity and cohesion that is going to be somewhat pushed aside when this new NYSC Act is, brought into practice. What are your thoughts about moves, with regards to national cohesion by this government, the government led by President Bola Ahmed Tinubu? What do you think that they should do in terms of making sure that there is that cohesion and integration of the Nigerian youth into other parts of the country, to make sure that people understand other cultures and ethnicities in the country?
2: The government has much to do about bringing about national cohesion. And that reminds me, the same government that is talking about national cohesion is practicing nepotism at its highest level so far in the country now. So when you are practicing nepotism in terms of your appointment at the federal level, are you encouraging, are you promoting national cohesion? National cohesion should not be a matter of gathering youths under the guise of NYSC and say you are doing national cohesion, when at the end of the day, what is the spirit? What is the spirit of every Nigerian about the other? A situation, a country where it is only people from a particular area, from a particular tribe in Nigeria, from a particular geopolitical zone that are found to be excellent by the president to get all these appointments. Then some other people from other parts of the country, they are incompetent of handling such positions. So in such a situation, are you encouraging national cohesion? In a situation where some group will wake up and say that they are carrying out a jihadist or whatever movement to make a country belong to a particular religion, is it a way to to go about national cohesion. So the government, they should do more to discourage this idea of where one comes from,
0: mm-hmm.
2: or which religion, which faith one belongs to. No, until they begin to do that, you show leadership by example. Tinubu should start the national cohesion by looking at his appointments currently, and he should know what to do. He should balance the art. That's the way to go about it.
0: Right.
2: But a situation where you are practicing nepotism in one way, and at the same time, in another sector, you are talking about national cohesion. I don't think it is going to
0: All right, so Abuchi, let's go for our news break. When we return, we'll open up the phone lines. Thank you so much for your analysis. We'll be right back after the news.
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0: 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Enugu State Governor Peter Mba has approved scholarships for more than 760 beneficiaries under the state's 2025-2026 local scholarship scheme as part of efforts to expand access to education and strengthen human capital development. The Ebonyi State Governor has effected a major cabinet reshuffle with several commissioners reassigned to new ministries in a move aimed at strengthening governance and consolidating the administration's achievements in the state. Troops of Operation Harding Kai have rescued 10 National Examination Council candidates and their teachers who were abducted by suspected Islamic State West Africa Province terrorists during an attack on a secondary school in Borno State. The National Drug Law Enforcement Agency, NDLEA, has begun formally inducting AK-47 rifles and advanced pistols into its operations for the first time in its 36-year history, citing the growing threat posed by armed and organized drug trafficking networks. The federal government has approved the most extensive reform of the National Youth Service Corps, NYSC, since the scheme was established 53 years ago, introducing civilian leadership, a redesigned uniform, technology-driven operations, and a stronger focus on skills development. In sports, the nationwide League One has issued queries to center referee Adanlawo Ayomide and match commissioner Mohammed Latif for allegedly breaching confidentiality after the one-leg playoff between Yewa Football Academy and FC Ebedei in Akure. On entertainment, former Miss South Africa finalist and Miss Universe Nigeria Chidinma Adetshina is facing deportation proceedings in South Africa after the country's Department of Home Affairs alleged that she is residing in the country without legal immigration status. You're up to the minutes in 94.5 seconds.
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5: 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If it is urban, do it. Yeah.

0: All right, welcome back. Still the Urban Parliament on Urban Radio 94.5 FM. Still today discussing the reforms that were announced by the Federal Executive Council or at the Federal Executive Council meeting with regards to the National Youth Service Corps. The federal government intends to reform it and give it a new dimension. They say it's now going to be skill acquisition driven, and it's no longer going to be about, you know, integration into other parts of the country for these youth corps members. It's going to train, certify, and transition youth corps members into the labor market. And we have Sabuchi Anuyagu with us. Would be opening the phone line, but Sabuchi wanted to say a few things before we do just that. Yeah.
1: Yes, Yagazie. I just reminded myself of one thing. Among the coppers, you have qualified medical doctors.
0: Yeah.
1: You have qualified lawyers. You have qualified engineers. And qualified surveyors, other land surveyors or estate surveyors, and all these professionals, they are among the coppers.
0: Yeah.
1: So are you going to, after the skill that they acquired in school, in the university, this one acquired the skill of medicine,
0: mm-hmm.
1: the other one acquired the skill of engineering,
0: mm-hmm.
1: the other one acquired the skill of even ICT, because they read electronics and electrical engineering in school.
0: Computing,
1: even some now I have upgraded it to software engineering and all that. So after acquiring all these skills in the university for 4 or 5 years, and they were certified and issued with certificates, then you come and begin to train a medical doctor again on skill. Which type of skill is the medical doctor going to acquire? And even some of the universities, they have introduced compulsory general studies, GS courses, general courses.
0: Mm-hmm.
1: Which everybody, whatever you are doing, you must learn it. They have done that. They have introduced that. And then only for you to come under a one-year program, you said you are introducing another skill acquisition. And then at the end of the day, they will now graduate. It will no longer be service passing out. It will now be graduation again. I don't think... What comes into the mind of these people? They just sit down and they think out rubbish and then begin to spew it into the society and try to force the society to accept it.
0: So it's going to be a waste of funds.
1: It's a waste of funds. Mm. They are not talking about empowerment, financial empowerment. You say you will train them in skill acquisition. At the end of the day, what happens?
0: Mm.
1: Would you give them money? Would you give them the financial empowerment, the financial enablement to start up those things that you have to, you have trained them? You train a medical doctor on a skill acquisition after the skill that he acquired as a medical doctor. I just don't, the thing cannot gel. I find it difficult to comprehend.
0: All right. Thank you, Sabuchi Anuyagu. Let's open up the phone lines. You can call in, share your thoughts about this. 0916-0004945. 0916-0004945. You can send in a message on WhatsApp 0912894595. Hello, good morning.
2: Hello, good morning.
0: Yeah, good morning.
2: You're calling from Umunevo, Ogun, UK. Very interesting topic we are discussing this morning. And I want to appreciate Urban Radio for always being up to date to the happenings in the country. We appreciate your analysis who always do take their time to come to pay their own opinion. And in terms of the reforms that the president has been embarking, I must tell you, it's a very, very important one and necessary that we needed. You know, since 1999, rather that we keep on complaining that the constitution that was handed over to us, that it was from the military, yes, that is fine. But someone had to put some changes in order for us to change the narrative, because we have been doing this same thing from 1999 to date. Yes, we are not seeing any enormous results after this. So it is time for change. And the reforms, is very, very necessary. So it's biting hard on the people. And if I could remember, there is no any country that just develops without any sacrifice or biting a policy that will be dished out to the people. That is just one fact that, you know. So if that is, I believe Nigeria is undergoing that same process right now. So we must commend whatever reform that is being placed by this federal administration. Then yesterday we discussed about this, and today is NYC. It is very good in the right direction. But my reservation is about funding, do you understand? Because I went to this orientation camp, and even the food that they serve people that place, some people still have to buy things from themselves. So if they think they're going to, how are they going to go about feeding these people, or are they going to be the one feeding themselves for that 6 months?
0: Right.
2: It is okay for us to move to additional graduates for who are going to be employers of labor. Not actually when they finish, they will be out there, and you see so many people with that job, and others are also applying for jam. It has to end. Rather, let them start up, give them a grant. If it's a grant of about 1 million naira. After graduation from school, let them establish themselves or learn any skills or business acquisition. It will help to lead and drive the economy, not just about victories. And then moving the military is a good one. Let the military go and face the normal reason why we have military, which is internal security. They shouldn't be majoring in whatever the civilians are doing. So if we can place all the military in the camps, they are watched more than saving us and then being present at the strategic area where we have security problem. So it is good in the right direction. That is my contribution.
0: Thank you so much for joining us. It's a new Tugo 0916-000-4945. Hello, good morning.
3: Yeah, good morning.
0: Good morning.
3: From Accra Avenue. So you are talking about the NYC reform, the federal government. Am I right?
0: Yes.
3: It's a good development. So over decades now, we don't hear about the reform of NYC. So, you know, in every establishment, so requires a constitutional backing when it comes to reform. The only thing I would say is that any measures federal government we think we didn't fit that we put in properly, or that we put things in order to the NYC, I believe it's a good thing. What I want to say there is that let our measures reflect security and the good welfare package. I mean, the allowance. So if these two things are not covered, I don't think that such measures is good. So there is a saying I heard that the NYC should be scraped because it has overstayed. So such a statement is a wrong idea. So once special institutions are still existing, special institutions don't produce graduates that will go to NYC training.
0: All right.
3: So once they persist, so such body should persist because the educational activities in Nigeria. That is my take. Thank you.
0: Okay, thank you for joining us. Keep the calls coming, 0916-000-4945. Hello?
4: Hello, that's your brother. Good morning.
0: Good morning, Kari Moore.
4: Yeah, Abushana, good morning, sir.
1: Good morning, Tony. How are you?
4: Yeah, welcome, sir. Good friend. I'm Antoine Karimo. I'm calling for Obunka, I don't understand. What I want to say is that NYSC program, as I said, is welcome. But that is not our priority by now, for now. The government reform the economy and the security. And this is good that we're developing the nation. And let them make sure that all the organs of government works. Institution of government works, like electricity, like our oil sector, like health, education. All these things are not working. That is the area we need that reform. I'm not in the NYSC. Okay, the purpose of creating that NYSC was by Gowon in the 70s, to make sure that Nigerians are being integrated. Nigerians will be together as one nation under God. he puts this letter from another tribe to another tribe. When he goes there, he lets his culture, lets everything about them, religion, and come back home happy. I see that. I see the world in different ways. I see the tribe in different ways. Because some people think that other tribes are eating human beings. Some people are doing this. But when they go there, they find that it's not true. And when they went back, when they go back, they tell the people, that thing you hear about this tribe is not true. And that thing will bring more love. But today, is the love still there? It's not more here. Because the system and the type of government we have, it destroy everything about Nigerian system. So this should NYC should be scrapped to me. So that let us focus on something that is more relevant for us, like insecurity and all those things that we face, for happiness of Nigerians. So this is that it has overstayed its welcome. That is my take. And if they can be able to do more things that can be to Nigeria, other than this discussion about NYC that has overstayed its welcome, it will be a work of development. I'm going to carry more for Obunka in another state.
0: All right, carry more for Obunka. Thank you. Hello, good morning.
5: Good morning, sir.
0: Good morning.
5: I'm calling from Iramofo.
0: All right, go ahead.
5: Yes, let me begin to speak in Igbo.
0: Go ahead.
5: Actually, I mean, sir, most of us have undergraduates, we all serve. No longer an issue. Not a girl, could you like, just like the analyst said, open I could have go with the Sambuda. Near the cat civilian. The behind and this civilian line ahead, that's not selling the pooch here. In Tabs, he came in under teacher wearing Norum Hog. Would a TPT and the politics? Because in Nigeria, the politicized. I'm Tim Kanukuko, my name is Kudabona, Okama, Naskrabria. Gang Kudumuru, where anyway, see another. A William for honor, and you can proceed the session in NYC because Nigeria. Kai Chi, Kai Fununu,
0: Okay,
5: one man has grabbed here. Thank you so much.
0: All right, thank you. Thank you for joining us. Let's go pay bills quickly. We'll be right back.
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0: Dr. Peter Ndubuisi-Mba, the People's Governor, for a second time as the Governor of Enugu State. Come and celebrate visionary leadership, bold reforms, accelerated infrastructure development, result-driven governance. Date, Friday, 3rd July, 2026. Venue, Jubilee Hall, Holy Ghost Cathedral, Enugu. Time, 10 a.m. prompt. Be part of this great gathering of leaders, stakeholders, party faithful, youths, women, and all the good people of Enugu State. Convened by High Chief Elvis Anebo, Onwa Buruburu, Sir East Coordinator.
1: RAGM, no dull moments. RAGM for democracy and good governance in Nigeria. 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

0: Welcome back to the Urban Parliament, discussing the NYSC reforms as announced by the Federal Executive Council yesterday. What are your thoughts? 0916-000-4945. Call in and share your thoughts. Hello, good morning.
1: Good morning, good morning to your guests in the house, and blessings of the day to all our numerous listeners.
0: Blessings.
1: Daigwasin is my name. I'm calling from Enugu. For me, I think the reforms introduced by the federal government is a welcome development, but I would like them to introduce

0: country, a country that cannot give you employment, then employ yourself and employ others. That is the essence of maybe spending. After your parents are spending huge amount of money in education these days, and it is always a very the problem that after spending all this huge amount of money, your children will come back to you and start maybe seeking for jobs, starting seeking for employment, starting seeking for how to feed themselves. It's very unfortunate, and I wouldn't that to continue. I'm not saying that NYC should be scrapped, but let it be reorganized so that they will acquire skills and employ others. God bless you. Thy blessing is my name. I call from Enugu. Remain blessed.
1: All right, blessed. Remain blessed. Hello, good morning. Hello?
2: Hello, good morning.
1: Good morning, sir.
2: I'm suffering from fever here because I was calling, and I don't know what's wrong with all the lines, but I'm glad I'm talking.
1: All right, sorry about
2: that. This is a very, very important topic. Jagas, are you listening to me?
1: Yes, go
2: and
1: ahead.
2: And I hope Nigerians are listening. There is sort of euphoria that carries us. And we just say, yeah, hooray, hooray, crucify me. Happy as they do walk on the ground, come, Hosanna in the eyes, the next day we are seeing crucifying. This euphoria should stop. We are not thinking. Let's start from, by the way, I have always been, this year program today would have reached out. If you got Abuchi, got Anarado, got Obasi, don't mention my name. Four different people. So you can see how agreement goes. The agreement between you and Abuchi this morning, because he's going positive and they're asking him on the other side. And one will say, which side is there? Are you supporting government? Are you an advocate? I have pleaded with it, but I don't think you people understand me. That's a side. What is reform? Thank you. What is reform? I've asked if you can get this social media, Donald Malaya, and see talk about Tinubu. He said it's the most reckless president of us. These reforms are reckless. They are not talked about. Look, those talking about NYSC. How many of them know why the NYSC? What is the purpose of NYSC? What objective was it supposed to achieve? It is achieving. If you remember at that time, I'm sure, like I said, you are too young. I don't think you will remember. When this thing was established, the purpose was, how can we make our students become a nation so that the Igbo boy who is in the north can see their own culture? And they said, 1 year, there was this time about military service, compulsory. Because if they have concentrated on military service, all this kind of about food soldiers not being available, it is when they say, emergency, you deploy these people, they are like reservists. So for that 1 year, they are concentrating military. You hear them giving commands and so on during their personal parade. These are the purpose. They were not there for skills for 1 year. Now they say from 3 weeks or anything to 6 weeks. To 6 weeks. Is it in 6 weeks are going to teach a skill that the man will use? These skills are for this education institution that will now review our curricula. Instead of being theoretical, we go to practical. It is education that this thing that seems to do belong. Why do they want to change the uniform? Like Abuchi said, there are no it's job for the boys. Very soon, the uniform will become a political issue. Do you understand me?
1: Yeah.
2: So let us leave the NYSC as it is. NYSC was supposed to be like Man of War Bay. And people don't know this background. Let's talk. Tinubu is not doing any reform. He's being reformed that suits him. Otherwise, why did everybody say restructure? That is reform. And he said it's not a priority. Return us to our year of regional government. No, it's not a priority. What are the priorities? Let me ask you another question. Reform. Tinubu says that the double currency of Emepela was geared against him. And I have always asked, what are you doing that the policy of the government is geared at you as a person? The Supreme Court said this clarity, okay, let it end on December 2023. We are still with it. These reforms have been to back up. Where is MPLS? The man came and took it on his own inquisition, not public hearing. Our people should be thinking.
1: All right.
2: They don't sit down to think. Even the removal of subsidy is not a reform, but it was careless, reckless statement that the backlash was so much, and that's why we're going onto the trade economy. Let's leave the NYS for now. But if you want to make it, get 2, 3, 4 people and let us sit in a panel in that studio and everybody will give his idea. All so right. We can now examine this thing. It is happening already in state police. Because those that what is going to the state assembly, they don't know what the senator is still under the capture of the federal government, this
1: All right,
2: state
1: Chief.
2: Police.
1: All right.
2: So what I'm saying is that these reforms, no. It will be okay to look at it again
1: and see
2: whether the original objective. You know, the National Orientation Agency has become a propaganda machine.
1: Mm.
2: It's not orientation anymore. This is what we are going through, and this is what Tinubu wants the next 4 years to consolidate.
1: All right,
2: you remember also, Arase died finally. Buhari said, if I have power, I will reappoint you. What did Tinubu do? He reappointed the man, then went and changed the law that would stop him. I think we should pull our eyes and look. You know, oh God. Good morning.
1: Good morning. Thank you.
2: I am 100% with you.
3: Thank you so much.
2: Everything you have said this morning. All good morning.
1: Good morning to you, sir. Thank you for joining us. Hello, good morning.
4: Hello?
1: Yeah, good morning.
4: Good morning. Yeah, guys. Good morning.
1: Babuti, welcome. Yeah.
4: Bringing in NYC is limited. We are not getting from there. Any government that's in power, the band are rule. That's why we the people are materialized. Because since they created that NYC, tell us who can come and tell us the best. This is what we are saying. What are life? That's the other places where they posted them. That shall be, I don't say once in a radio, let them be abolished that very NYC. And we will not see any gate.
1: Thank you for joining us. We'll take a look at the messages on WhatsApp. This one says, good morning. Instead of reforms in NYSC, which is intended for the national unity, this reform should rather happen in tertiary institutions so that courses offered enable students to create jobs for themselves after 4 years or more. Peter from Abakiliki. This one says, good morning, Wakibia from Owani Oboji. No doubt this present administration has carried out some far-reaching reforms, though some of the reforms have political undertone, and unfortunately these reforms have not benefited the people, as people still groan under the harsh economic realities of such reforms, where hunger, starvation and insecurity is the order of the day. In spite of the reforms, however, the president should introduce reforms that will impact positively on the people and not reforms that are only good on paper without achieving its objective. This one says, good morning. I support what the guest said. Make it optional or phase it out entirely. If our educational system is working well, why will we need to acquire skills for 6 weeks after graduation? Should 6 weeks be more effective than 5 years in the polytechnic or 4 years in the university? Can the government please invest in and supervise our educational system? John, design prof, texting from Enugu. This one says, good morning. Let me extend my deepest sympathy to Chioma on the passing of her father. Chris May God grant the family strength. Okay, thank you. Having said that, allow me to say that NYSC has outlived its usefulness and should be scrapped. Despite 53 years of existence, it has not engendered unity or cohesion in the country. Most of the people who today bend to ethnic jingoism are youths. Even if not scrapped, it should be entirely voluntary. Yosef from Enugu. This one says, good morning. I wasted 1 year in the name of National Youth Service in very poor remote area. For me, that was punishment. That program needs to be scrapped, for God's sake. Good morning. I am Chijoke from Ngo. This one says, good morning. The NYSC reform is a good move. The skills acquisition is very important and can make a core member start somewhere after service. Lazarus from Ihe Ayamufu. This one says, reforms at these times have now become a tool for destruction. Nigerians must not be distracted. Dilipo Onyama Jr. All right, we'll take two more calls and wrap it up on the Urban Parliament this morning. 0916-000-4945. 0916-000-4945. Hello, good morning.
3: Yeah, good morning.
1: Good morning, sir.
3: Ebubechukwu is calling from.
1: Welcome, Ebubechukwu. Go ahead.
3: So I wasn't around when I was talking, but I know it's always make a good point.
1: Okay.
3: Now, what I want to say first is that the reform, they should tell us the areas they want to reform, because one of the things in NYC is that the Nigerians still want it. I think the National Assembly or whatever, they should debate on it. If Nigerians still want it, then I hope they will start by making a law that if anybody is interested, you will make a choice of a particular state you want to go. Because of what is going on in Nigeria, most of those people, those coppers, most of them have been kidnapped on the road, and nothing is done about them. Check the result or the report. Most of them are kidnapped, and their parents may not have all the money to bring them out. So, and some of them lost their life doing a lectionary. So how can somebody spend a lot of millions in a higher institution and they, at the end of the day, under a few months, the son or the daughter travels to the state and lost his life? What kind of policy is that? So that should be debatable. They should debate on it. If Nigeria still wants it, then they will make it a deal that anybody they deploy in a state, the government should be responsible for the security. If that person eventually lost his or life, they should pay such family 10 million. That will make them to stand on their feet and protect those coppers. And for example, if somebody will travel to a state, I go 1 year, how much do they pay the person? Is the family that pay the house rent? And you know what his house rent is all about in Nigeria now. And at the end of the day, every month, he goes home with 70,000. How far did he go? So it's like suffering people. You don't force people to become friends. If Nigeria want to integrate themselves, it's not by forcing coppers and students to travel to a state and make them to integrate the nation. You don't want to integrate in Nigeria. They know what to do. Let them go to the Nigeria Constitution and make the law that will carry everybody along and allow what is right to be done. That's how the country has been created. Thank you for your program.
1: All right, thank you. I think we'll get back to you at this point. Abucheni, a lot has been said already. I think most people agree with you on your position with regards to this reform being not well thought out, so to speak. If it's going to be a reform, it should be very holistic, right? And some people also agree that it should be scrapped entirely, this scheme, that it has outlived its relevance. What are your final thoughts, your concluding thoughts on this?
5: I think you heard what one of the callers said, that he did his NYAC
1: in a remote area.
5: A remote area. Mm. That the whole thing was just
1: a waste of his time.
5: You heard it directly from the horse's mouth. So what are we talking about? The thing is has outlived its relevance and its usefulness. And like I said this thing here some time ago. When government want to do something, the reason that they will advance publicly might not be the actual reason, the ulterior motive. And I started the example. I said when Obasanjo wanted to introduce this his open university system,
1: yeah,
5: he branded the outreach programs of universities, then the the satellite programs, he painted it black, and he said they were not doing well, that they were not using qualified teachers or lecturers in their operations. But in the end, when they banned the system of outreach programs, physical outreach programs for the universities, he now introduced Open University. And the Open University, which the ones that he banned became even better than the one he introduced. So, but he had used that reason to discourage people to paint those outreach programs black. And in the end, when he made sure that the National Assembly helped him to proscribe the idea of outreach programs for the universities, he now introduced Open University. So the same thing is applicable now. Diagazie, the main reason has to do with this issue of forgery and the people during election producing fake NYSC certificates. So they want to remove every other thing you hear they are talking about. Let us change the color, let us change the uniform and all that. It's just to garnish the whole thing. But the major reason is to ensure, to protect the personal interests of politicians. Who knows, some of these politicians, maybe their children didn't serve, and they know that their children are going to present themselves for election in future. So they now want to protect them so that those that they will appoint will be subject to their whims and caprices. As a civilian, would you say no? But you are accountable. You are responsible to the chief of army staff who sent you there as the director of the NYSC. Go to NYSC and see that with that structure, that system, where they have the number one person there as a military man, there is that discipline. So that is by the way. If they, I said, let them stop this idea of NYSC, it has outlived its relevance and this usefulness. For the staff of NYSC, I am not saying send them away, send them out of employment. No, yeah. It has happened in the past when government banned or proscribed or phased out some agencies. What they did was to distribute their staff to various MDAs where they will be relevant. And no one lost his or her job. So the same thing is the same thing that I am saying. If they prescribe an NYSC, the staff should be distributed among the federal MDAs. Okay. And that is it. So this issue, let us stop this reform thing. This, you spent how many years in school? And then somebody is introducing something for 6 weeks. And you say it will be enough for you to acquire. When you go for apprenticeship, you spend not less than 4 years. And the minimum is 1 year or 2 years for you to acquire a skill. It's not under 6 weeks. Which skill are you going to acquire under 6 weeks? And then you come out, you'll be deployed to your place of primary assignment to serve. So which skill are you going to obtain? Right. Within 6 weeks, let us be truthful to ourselves. They have the ulterior motive for this thing they are saying, and that is to remove the headship of the NYSC scheme. Every other thing is just embellishment to garnish the whole thing, so that to give it a semblance of reform.
1: All right, fair enough. Sanabichi Anuyago, thank you so much for your analysis. I think this should go through a rigorous National Assembly debate. Let's hear what the National Assembly members would have to say with regards to...
5: Which National Assembly?
1: Oh, my goodness. Thank you so much. It's a wrap on the Urban Parliament for this morning. And we'll see you again tomorrow, same time, same station. Join us. I'm Yagazie Obiwane. Thank you, sir. Abuchi, thank you so much.
5: You're welcome.
1: Good morning to you.
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10: 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I'm from Benue. 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
2: Hello, everyone. I bring you greetings from Push Africa. My name is Doris Dame, aka the Dame of the FCT. I am the founder and chief executive officer of the non-governmental organization called Push Africa. Our organization has in the last 10 years been at the forefront, fostering human capital development and advocating for programs and initiatives aimed at reducing poverty and unemployment in Nigeria. As a proper non-governmental organization, we have continued to demonstrate unwavering commitment to empowering young people with the skill sets that transitions them from classroom training to the workplace. We have trained thousands of young people on diverse skills in the media, in tech, and other vocational programs, and we have also provided startup and seed funding to hundreds of women and young people through our humanitarian interventions. Only recently, we added healthcare training to the list of our training programs on offer, and we are currently partnering with the African University of Science and Technology, the American Medical Certification Association, and the Skill Development Council in Canada to train young men and women as healthcare support workers, as nurse assistants, medical assistants, and caregivers.
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0: Nigeria. Hello, Africa. 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If yes, then register to enroll for Push Africa's 1 year diploma in certified nursing assistant training happening at the African University College of Science and Technology, Abuja. 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
2: Hello, everyone. I bring you greetings from Push Africa. My name is Doris Dame, aka the Dame of the FCT. I am the founder and chief executive officer of the non-governmental organization called Push Africa. Our organization has in the last 10 years been at the forefront, fostering human capital development and advocating for programs and initiatives aimed at reducing poverty and unemployment in Nigeria. As a proper non-governmental organization, we have continued to demonstrate unwavering commitment to empowering young people with the skill sets that transitions them from classroom training to the workplace. We have trained thousands of young people on diverse skills in the media, in tech, and other vocational programs, and we have also provided startup and seed funding to hundreds of women and young people through our humanitarian interventions. Only recently, we added healthcare training to the list of our training programs on offer. And we are currently partnering with the African University of Science and Technology, the American Medical Certification Association, and the Skill Development Council in Canada to train young men and women as healthcare support workers, as nurse assistants, medical assistants, and caregivers. We are inviting members of the public, especially unemployed graduates interested to work in hospitals, clinics, community healthcare center, and care homes as healthcare assistants to enroll for this training. If you're listening to this broadcast right now and you are interested to be a trained and certified nurse assistant, medical assistant, or caregiver, then this information is for you. The training duration is for 1 year. It consists of a 6-month classroom training and a 6-month clinical internship with a hospital, clinic, healthcare center, or a care home. The training fee has been heavily subsidized to 550,000 naira for the entire 1-year duration of the program. Application form is currently on sale for 10,000 naira only. To register for this training, kindly call or WhatsApp the following numbers: 080-339-42015. 080-339-42015. The alternative number is 080-550-45801. 080-550-45801. Or you can visit our website on www.pushafrica.org to get more information. You can also come to the reception at the AUST campus at the Galadima roundabout in Abuja to get more details, or you can request for the address of the other campuses in Lagos, Port Harcourt, Enugu, and Benin City respectively. Targeted trainees for this program are unemployed graduates, NYSC core members, diploma or OND holders, as well as O-level certificate holders. You do not need to be a science student or have a science or healthcare background to enroll. No entrance exams or interviews required. Just your sheer interest to be trained and to serve as a healthcare assistant is required. Our training facilitators are professional medical doctors, nurses, pharmacists, and certified nurse assistants with over 20 to 30 years of local and international experience. Our training facility has all the necessary medical tools and equipment needed for quality and efficient training. And our current students are all happy and are very grateful for the opportunity that we've provided. To see pictures, videos, and testimonials of what currently goes on campus during the training, kindly search for Push Africa on Facebook. Again, we are training nursing assistants, medical assistants, and caregivers at the African University of Science and Technology in Abuja and our various campuses in Lagos, Port Harcourt, Enugu, and Benin City, respectively. Application forms can be obtained online via our website or via WhatsApp or you can visit the reception of any of our campuses. 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The alternative number is 080-550-45801. For the avoidance of doubt, this program is not a Bachelor of Nursing program. If you are interested to become a registered nurse, there are many 39-420-15. 080-339-42015. The alternative number 080-550-45801. You can also visit our website www.pushafrica.org to gain more insight about our organization. God bless Nigeria. God bless Africa.
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2: 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First, the headlines.

President Tinubu approves road 27 road projects across 15 states. NDLEA inducts AK-47 rifles and pistols into operations after 36 years, citing rising cartel violence. Governor Wifuru effects cabinet reshuffle and reassigns commissioners. In sports, world record holder Amusan downplays season pressure after Paris win. On entertainment, YC addresses criticism over recent controversial comment. Details of these and more after the short break. I am Yagazie Obiwane Ozalo. President Bola Tinubu has approved 27 road projects valued at more than 3.9 trillion naira across 15 states as part of the federal government's efforts to improve road infrastructure nationwide. Minister of Works David Omahi disclosed this while briefing newsmen after the Federal Executive Council meeting held at the Presidential Villa in Abuja. According to the minister, the approved projects cover Adamawa, Benue, Cross River, Ebonyi, Ekiti, Kogi, Kwara, Lagos, Niger, Ondo, Osun, Oyo, Plateau, Taraba, and Yobe states. Omahi said that the council also approved 86 billion naira each for the reconstruction of the Enugu Abakaliki Road with a flyover and the Adigbo Ajayi Tese Akpa Oturbo Road, which passes through Benue and Cross River states. The minister added that the council approved the full business case for the operation and maintenance. For the operation and maintenance concession of the Lagos-Ibadan Expressway and directed the commencement of reconstruction of failed sections along the Ibadan axis using concrete pavement. The federal government has directed the Nigerian Midstream and Downstream Petroleum Regulatory Authority, NMDPRA, to ensure that petroleum marketers do not take advantage of Nigerians through excessive pricing in the deregulated downstream petroleum market. Minister of State for Petroleum Resources, Heineken Lobobiri, gave the directive in Abuja while delivering the keynote address at the authority's General Council and Legal Advisors Forum. The minister stated that although the downstream petroleum sector has been fully deregulated, the regulator must ensure the policy is not used as a means of profiteering at the expense of consumers. Reacting to the development, Managing Director of the petroleumprice.ng, Olitide Jeremiah, said that the industry is still awaiting a corresponding response from the downstream operators. Recall that the Nigeria Labour Congress has consistently cautioned against policies that place excessive market power in the hands of a few operators, stressing that such an arrangement would ultimately lead to price manipulation and profiteering at the expense of the public. President Bola Tinubu has approved a comprehensive reform of the National Youth Service Corps, NYSC, introducing wide-ranging measures aimed at modernizing the scheme, enhancing the welfare of corps members, and aligning the program with current national development objectives. Under the new reforms, the NYSC will be managed operationally by civilians, while the military will continue to provide security support for corps members across the country. The president also directed the Attorney General of the Federation, Latif Fawemi, and the Minister of Youth Development, Ayodele Olawande, to amend the NYSC Act and other relevant regulations to reflect the approved changes and facilitate their immediate implementation. The reforms include the introduction of a technology-driven call-up process, a risk-sensitive deployment system to improve the safety of corps members, and a redesigned six-week orientation program with greater emphasis on leadership, entrepreneurship, digital skills, and specialized career pathways. The new framework also provides for skills-based primary assignments that align with graduates' academic qualifications and career aspirations, improved orientation camp standards through grading and certification system, and a redesigned NYSC uniform, and a new graduation ceremony to replace the traditional personnel parade as part of the scheme's comprehensive restructuring.
The National Drug Law Enforcement Agency, NDLEA, has commenced the formal deployment of AK-47 rifles and advanced pistols into the operations for

weapon handling at the agency's academy in Jos, Plateau State. Represented by his chief of staff, Murtala Aminu, Marwa said drug trafficking organizations have evolved from commercial criminal enterprises into armed and ruthless networks, making it impractical to deploy officers into the field without adequate weapons and necessary training. He described the induction of the firearms as the beginning of a new chapter for the agency, noting that the agency has become more professional in recent years, as reflected in its records of drug seizures and the dismantling of several trafficking networks. Marwa commended President Bola Tinubu for supporting the agency's expanded operational capacity and credited the Office of the National Security Advisor with providing the initial consignment of firearms and ammunition, enabling the training to commence without delay. Former Senate leader Ali Ndume has urged the federal government to adopt a more proactive strategy in tackling insurgency and banditry following the latest abduction of students sitting for the ongoing NECO examinations at Lasa Day Secondary School in Lasa, Askira Oba, local government area of Borno State. Ndume, who represents Borno South Senatorial District, made the call in a statement while reacting to the recent attack, which occurred barely 1 month after the abduction of 42 students and pupils in the same local government area. Reacting to the incident, Ndume said that the federal government, in collaboration with the Borno State government, must do more to demonstrate its commitment to addressing the country's security challenges.

The lawmaker maintained that the only way to reassure Nigerians that the government remains in confirm the country's counterinsurgency operations. Ebonyi State Governor Francis Nwifuru has carried out a cabinet reshuffle, reassigning several commissioners to different ministries in a move aimed at strengthening governance and consolidating the achievements of the administration across the state. The development was announced by the Commissioner for Information and State Orientation, IKOWA Omebe, while briefing newsmen at the old cabinet office in Abakiliki after this week's State Executive Council meeting. Omebe said that the reshuffle followed the swearing-in of two new commissioners, Professor Omari Omaka and Sylvester Nwite, as well as the inauguration of Felix Njoku as the special assistant to the governor on youth mobilization. He quoted the governor as urging the newly appointed officials to see the appointment as a call to selfless service and to make meaningful contributions towards strengthening the administration's People's Charter of Needs agenda. Omebe reaffirmed the administration's commitment to effective service delivery, noting that the cabinet reshuffle was designed to inject fresh energy into governance and improve the implementation of government policies across all sectors. Moving on to the foreign scene. A Chinese businessman and self-styled political activist Guo Wengui, who was once regarded as one of China's wealthiest individuals, has been sentenced to 30 years in prison in the United States after being convicted in a billion-dollar fraud scheme. Guo, also known as Miles Guo, and Ho Wan Kwok, fled China for the United States in 2017, where he reinvented himself as a vocal critic of the Chinese Communist Party and built a large online following, but was later convicted on multiple charges, including racketeering, fraud, and money laundering. Delivering the sentence in the New York court, Judge Annalisa Torres said that Guo had exploited supporters who believed they were backing efforts to promote democracy in China. According to the judge, he preyed on those seeking to bring democracy to China by using their investments to finance an extravagant lifestyle. His representatives are yet to comment as of the time of the report. Up next is sports and entertainment updates. In sports, world record holder Toby Amusan says she is not under any pressure to sustain her impressive form this season after securing her latest victory at the Paris Diamond League on Sunday. Amusan

and with the second fastest time in the world this season, behind Masai Russell's 12.14 seconds, the Nigerian said she is not under any pressure to end the season on a high note. The Paris triumph marked her second Diamond League victory of the season, having earlier won in Rabat. Still in sports, Mustafa Jibrin has completed a move to Ranchers Bees ahead of the 2026-2027 Nigeria Premier Football League season. His arrival was confirmed by the Kaduna-based club. Jibrin joined Ranchers Bees from Kano Pillars after playing a key role for Sai Masugida during the last MPFL campaign. The forward scored 5 goals in 23 league appearances for Kano Pillars last season. His experience is expected to be a valuable asset to Ranchers Bees as they prepare for the upcoming MPFL season. That's all for sports. Now some entertainment news. Afrobeat superstar Davido has announced that his 6th studio album, Oriade, will be released on July 31st, marking the 15th anniversary of his music career. The 5-time Grammy Award nominee revealed that the release date is... revealed the release date in a post shared on his official X account. According to the singer, the album symbolizes a period of reflection and gratitude inspired by his personal journey towards fulfilling his purpose. The project is preceded by the single I Know Who I Be, which was released on June 26, and Oriade will serve as the official follow-up to his 2025 album 5. Still on entertainment, Nigerian singer YC has responded to the criticism that followed his controversial remarks about the growing trend of what he described as low-quality content in Nigeria, which he referred to as an Olodo uprising. The controversy began after YC cited popular TikToker Pella as an example of what he described as an Olodo uprising, claiming that Nigerians were increasingly embracing low-quality content for entertainment at the expense of educational content. Speaking during a recent interview, YC insisted

0: using the content creator as an example. He further encouraged Nigerians to seek more educational and meaningful content and venture into content creation themselves, stressing that there was no reason intelligent people could not become streamers or content creators. That's all for entertainment, and that's the news. Just before we go, a quick recap of the headlines. President Tinubu approves 27 road projects across 15 states. NDLEA inducts AK-47 rifles and pistols into operations after 36 years, citing rising cartel violence. Governor Wifu effects cabinet reshuffle and reassigns commissioners. Empowering citizens and closing the gap on socioeconomic inequalities are critical steps in building an inclusive and equitable nation. For breaking news, stories, and eyewitness reports, please call 0916-457-7098 or visit our website www.urbanradio945.com. 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I am Yagazie Obiwanne Ozalo. Many thanks for listening. Good afternoon.
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0: Uche Jumbo, and that's a beautiful song by Taves. And you may be wondering, is this the Uche Jumbo, the one that acts a movie? I don't know. Do you feel the same way? Do you think it's like an Uche Jumbo that acts a movie?
1: I'm telling you.
0: Yeah, that's the title of the song, and it's just so cute to see that someone get to use an actor's name to interpret the title of their song. That's such a great one. And right before then, it was a song by Wanda Corti, "Was Savage," "Must Be Love," and Mr. P, "I Can't Look Away." That particular song by Mr. P is really, really going down well with me, because, I mean, it's been a long time since Mr. P gave us a song or a single that we're going to like stay on for the longest of time. So big shout out to Mr. P. Welcome to the Tuesday edition of How Far
2: Niger.
0: Super excited to have you all right here on the second day of the working week. We're excited for this day. Of course, you know that on Tuesdays, it is a random Tuesdays. We have random conversation. We have random things to do right here on the show. And guess what? We're not doing it alone. We want to have you on board. We want you to come with us. We want you to also vibe with us. And we want you to always, you know, stay right here with us every single time. Now, there's a lot to be talked about. There's a lot to, you know, talk about today on the show, but don't worry, we're going to keep you updated on that one. Well, for today, my name is Myra
1: Sunana Hadiza.
0: And Hadiza, what's up with you? Wagwan, I've not seen you since weekend. What's happening?
1: Nothing much, Myra. Inauni, inagaji, kiki, yakuwa, dakuwa. My love, you look good. You look great.
0: Thank you so much.
1: You look everything. Yeah. Inauni, inagaji, the fatums, officer, all life here, Sunana Hadiza. Welcome with us. Thank you. So, do I did a shiri namuna, how far Naija? Shiri ne deke, ilimantare zi, patakantare, sanokumaze, nishad antar. Once again, welcome with us.
0: Yeah, Lafia. She always says that she say Lafia whenever she's done talking.
1: Yes.
0: Welcome to the Tuesday edition once again of How Far
2: Niger.
0: Yeah, we are glad, like I said, to have you right here on the second edition. The Tuesday, absolutely gorgeous, gorgeous, gorgeous, beautiful edition wherever you are right now, driving, working, eating, moving, or just listening. We love you so much and we want you to stay put with us right here on Urban Radio 94.5 FM Inugu. Time check in the studio, 17 minutes past the hour of 12 o'clock, and right about now, we're heading back to our playlist. Coming up to you right now is a song by Somi and the Caveman, my absolute love man, and they call this one Sometimes I Love. Make sure you don't touch it down. Magic will come next, Philam, and make sure you just stay put with us. When we come right back, we'll take you on everything we're going to be talking about today on the show. Make sure you don't touch it down.

0: Wonderful Balenciaga. Wonderful did a release of a great, great sound in this month of June. I didn't even know that Wonderful is still actively doing music. I thought this man is already resting. So if Wonderful is still doing music, why should anyone say that Mr. P should stop doing music? I don't know what's wrong with everybody. I don't know what's wrong. But then Wonderful still sounds like
1: Mr. P should stop doing music.
0: Yeah.
1: Why?
0: He rang down on X that he's old. He should stop making music like that anymore.
1: Okay, he should stop making music. Yeah. But Celine Dion can go ahead and make music.
0: That's the problem. Nigeria classes him.
1: Then if you mention Osadebe, they call him legend.
0: That's the thing.
1: Talk about Michael Jackson, legend.
0: I'm but in this Mr. life. Just have your own opinion.
1: But Mr. P should stop doing
0: just have your own
1: Mr.
0: opinion.
1: P, this is your time.
0: I bet keep
1: look
0: shining.
1: Look for something and trend.
0: honestly.
1: Just
0: honestly.
1: Look for something and trend.
0: And trend for the right reason. Imagine Balenciaga. Wonderful has a couple of songs that he released in this month of June, which is Balenciaga, Feelings, Crime. Nobody knows.
1: Even,
0: he had Fido, Tiwa Savage.
1: Chike somehow released Beating My Soul.
0: you know go calm down. Anyways, right before that, Wonderful was Aerostar Tornado. It was also released in the month of June. And we've also got Wonderful, Feelings, Victor Nee Fresh, Black Sherry, Find a Way, Tyler, Is It Love, Magic's Feel Arm, and then finally it was So Me, The Caveman. Random edition, and finally, it's also the last day in the month of June 2026.
1: It's actually the last day of the month of June because this June a lot happened, though, especially this last week. A lot happened.
0: What happened last week?
1: You did not hear about the

0: the bishop and the
1: PDP's owner. She didn't spoil it though, please.
0: That we should invest in Akara
1: and the likes of others. Agbado.
0: For me, I'm thinking Suya, seriously.
2: Okay,
0: yeah, Suya, Suya.
2: Suya. Yeah, with your customers.
0: I'm thinking Suya.
2: Okay,
0: you know. Anyway, talking about the random edition of How Far Niger Tuesday. Tuesday being Random Tuesday and then 30th of June. So we have a story we want to share, and I would like to sound like this. Please keep your emotions in check. Talk about something that everybody can relate to, and it could be anybody. Do you understand? Because it's Random Tuesday. So randomly we are picking a topic today, and this topic, it's just like this. You know, lately people are beginning to talk about DNA. People are becoming awareness about DNA is it's high today, unlike what it used to be
1: before. Now,
0: because as an Igbo man, if I marry a wife, any child, so long as Uncle Ugwe said the girl, so long as I paid dowry, any child produced in that marriage belongs to me, except Abona the woman na and Shehu Achimugo. Like Yotago, the dowry was paid back. Even if na the woman na that we got separated and the dowry was not paid back to me, even if na that woman you understand, that's Igbo tradition for you. But with the recent technology and development, I think sometime last week we launched something like that in Godfrey Okoye University. So people are now beginning to, you know, just do things to find out information that they may not be needing now. So this family, their father had them five of them, and they're all girls. So they are now grown, they're all grown ups now. So just randomly they were just playing, and play like that. They all agreed to go for DNA test. So the five of them went. So they ran a DNA test. And when the result came out, men and brethren, the result, but the reason why John 3 and Jesus wept.
1: Wow.
0: Because the result came out and revealed that two of the children belongs to one man. The next two belongs to another man. Jesus. Only the last child belongs to their father, or the man they've always known as their father. Okay. And they were just nothing they saw, really. They were just trying to catch fun with it. So they went for this and they came out. Lo and behold, another man. Only one belongs to their man. Father, or the man they've always known as their father. Now the problem is, these children are confused now. They don't know who to confront. They don't know if they are to confront their mother to ask what's up, what didn't really happen. They don't know if they are to confront their father. But now their father is about 65 or above that. So confronting that man now will shatter him, will shatter his life, and probably will just shatter the family. Yeah. So they are in the middle of nowhere now, trying to seek our opinion as to the way forward. And you cannot take this one away that in that family now there is already a division. Haven't gotten to know that two actually belongs to papa, one papa, two belongs to one papa. You see those two that belongs to one father, they begin to align more. The other two

0: secretary Southeast Southeast Feminist Forum.
1: I hope that's not me anyways.
0: I was actually referring to their representative. Myra, what's up? What do you think?
1: Hey, Jesus Christ of heaven. All right, so in like on a second thought, don't you think the man is aware that the four kids are not his?
0: On a second thought? Mm-hmm. How do you mean? Can you look
1: like,
0: for that?
1: Okay. Don't you think it was the man that agreed with the wife for someone else to get her pregnant, for her to have the children she has?
0: Unless you're yet to convince me, because for now you're not making sense. How can a man? the result came out. He had just one. So how possible is that he allowed?
1: It could be that he has not been able to. He's not been fertile enough to father a child.
0: At the early part of his life.
1: Yes, at the early stage of his life, and he was like, look, you know what? We could

0: just go get, you know, semen in the hospital.
1: Okay.
0: It may not be a man. It may not be like an external man. It could be that it was biologically done.
1: Biologically done, like one. Look at the incident. We are calling this man. One, two of the child belongs to one man. The other two belongs to another man. So this thing, to me, was more of intentional. There is this level of intentionality. I'm looking around it. However, from your suggestion, are you by chance saying that they should confront their mom or their dad?
0: Yeah, Jesus Christ. I'm actually confused. I don't know if having a confrontation is the best thing to do right now, being that the man is, you know, is an elderly person already. And if he's not aware, just like I said earlier, if he's not aware, it could shatter him. It could be the end of his life as well. I'm not sure if I have any advice now. Okay, so I think they should just stay put to the information.
1: You're leaving
0: for now.
1: It for our audience to.
0: I beg go. I don't have.
1: Adisa. So I know your own will definitely solve the problem because.
2: Kekis man and my own will solve the problem.
1: Look, coming from the northern part of the country, I think you guys have something around this. What do you have to like? What's the best?
2: So,
1: opinion here.
2: Farko dai abin da zan ce shine magana ake akan yara su biyar duka mata sai suka ce bari su je su duba su gani ko mahaifin su ne kuma suna yi kaman wannan yana cewa baka yi kaman mama ko wannan kuma 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
1: okay you said they should keep quiet they should just leave

0: first, we're considering the man involved.
1: Yeah.
0: That man is 65. Mm. And for the woman out of this.
1: Yes.
0: Okay, for you, I don't want. I can adjust my mama that. Yeah. On me a long ago.
1: Yeah.
0: And we're saying Nibo language, you say that. Now, also, why am I on your book? On your book, nowhere. So, why that waggy? Then, another school of thought would want to tell you that, imago, in those days, I don't want this misplacement of babies in the hospital,
1: yes,
0: and stuff like that.
1: Yes.
0: But that's very negligible.
2: I don't think that can play in this one because two.
0: Exactly. I was going to
2: this is
0: two,
2: this is a family with three different fathers.
0: Three different fathers. So, that might not likely be the case here.
1: Mm-mm.
0: So, if you come with that opinion, just know that that may not likely be the case here because for them to have recurring decimal, 2 to 1, 2 to 1, and

0: I'm going to ratio the clear. You understand? So I am thinking that that woman will replace here. If there's anybody that should be confronted, it should be that woman, not the man, not the innocent man. Again, this goes a long way to tell us that some of these informations you're seeking for, you don't even need it. Some of these things.
1: So you're thinking the children shouldn't have gone ahead to do that.
0: How far? Because man, I'm telling you, it's natural.
2: I know.
1: There's some level of sentiments that will come in.
2: Your siblings.
0: Yeah, but where from can?
1: Yeah, through the virtue of their mom.
0: Hey, can for the here unknowingly. Even with this sentimental, yes. Even with this attachment.
2: Yes. Last Sunday, I went and got scared.
0: You should come man and age. You gotta go. Yeah, there's no one in the world, boy. There's one days.
2: How can
0: he? You gotta go there. So gradually, you see this division creeping in.
1: A sentimental attachment, and you know,
0: not like it's planned. It will just.
1: You're right.
0: It will just start unfolding.
2: How can
0: you understand? So if there's anybody to be confronted,
2: is
0: other woman.
1: So how then would you with your husband?
0: This is the woman that knows all the fathers.
2: Yes.
0: Oh, why am I? Oh, what can I marry anything?
1: So how then would they do? How would they do? How would they make such findings without getting the man involved?
0: They can invite their mother, Ebihabi. Have they invite warrior of flight?
2: Okay.
0: On her to her, but
2: yes.
0: But they are no fabric. But that every father, but everything. Now.
2: Are every father, sir.
0: Come make a poise joke once. Because whether you like it or not, this.
2: No need of her lying now, because the.
0: Definitely.
2: The evidence is there.
0: No,
2: so,
0: definitely she's. At this point, she will definitely want to tell them the real gist.
2: Yeah, what happened, yes.
0: But my fear is what happens after that real gist. Didn't get me. Ima go.
2: Yes.
0: So it boils down to the fact that this family has been united all this while.
2: All this while, thinking that they are the same.
0: Not
2: on, same
0: until
2: father.
0: This resort issue
1: came on board.
0: And you know, a lot of families look like that. Just that in those days, this DNA stuff was not as prevalent as it is today. So many families, even in our Igbo social cultural, we have them. They even know. But the thing is just that it's not like this one.
2: Okay.
0: Or because of this awareness, cages Mazar, Onya Merenko, Onya Merenko, Onya Merenko, Onya Merenko. Ordinarily, we've been peacefully coexisting as family members, exactly. Not knowing that Nihai Bobo just do forever. Now we're not really. So I'm thinking that we're going to center the conversation today on. How best do you think this...
1: They can handle this situation? Because this is actually a real-life story. People are real people.
0: Not to blame anybody. Because if I'm to blame, I think I know who to blame in this situation.
1: Anyways, I know you have a lot of opinion to give about this particular conversation. You can keep the text coming through 0912894595. We may not be able to take your calls right now, but after the What News break, we'll go ahead and take your calls. Coming up through to you right now is a song by Chella. It calls it Wahala. And this is just the best song to play for this kind of trouble. Make sure you don't touch it there.

0: Yeah, man. Check my peoples. Let's just kick back a little bit.
1: Representing the People Station.
0: Uh-huh.
1: Yeah. We are Urban.
2: Capital of the Southeast to the world.
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1: 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First, the headlines. United States and Iran negotiators arrive in Doha amid uncertainty over meeting. Turkish Defense Minister affirms U.S. commitment to NATO before Ankara summit. European Union launches in-depth probe into 2017 state aid for post-Denmark. And in sport, Morocco defeat Netherlands to book World Cup round of 16 sports. An entertainment court sentences Hollywood director Kyle Rensich to 2.5 years in prison for defrauding Netflix. Details of these and more after the short break.

meeting with the American delegation. Iran's foreign ministry insisted no meeting with U.S. officials has been scheduled, while spokesperson Ismail Bagel said Iran's technical delegation would be in Qatar for unrelated engagement, stressing there would be no negotiations with the U.S. at any level in the coming days. The uncertainty comes as missile exchanges over the weekend tested the fragile interim ceasefire reached on June 17 to halt the four-month conflict. A proposed security agreement between Israel and Lebanon is drawing criticisms from regional analysts and political figures

who argue it is more likely to prolong the conflict than resolve it. The deal reportedly links Israel's withdrawal from southern Lebanon to the disarmament of the Iran-backed Hezbollah, a condition many believe is unrealistic given the group's firm rejection of surrendering its weapons. Analysts say the arrangement effectively gives Israel justification to maintain an indefinite military presence in southern Lebanon if Hezbollah refuses to disarm. Israel launched its latest incursion Turkey will host leaders from all 32 NATO member states

alongside officials from the Gulf and Asia-Pacific regions. On July 7 and 8, as the alliance navigates debate, operation and sustaining support for Ukraine. Describing NATO as the cornerstone of Euro-Atlantic security, Gulas said the alliance is undergoing a process of adaptation rather than facing a crisis, adding that the changing security landscape requires closer cooperation among allies to address emerging challenges. The Turkish Defense Minister also dismissed suggestions that the US intends to leave NATO, saying the US instead wants European allies and Canada to take greater responsibility for Europe's security, adding that any future European defense strategy should include Turkey as a key partner in regional security and defense initiatives. Right now, frustration is mounting across Venezuela as survivors of the twin earthquakes that struck 5 days ago complain of a slow government response, as their toll climbed to more than 1,700, while about 5,000

people have been injured. Authorities say nearly 200 buildings have been destroyed and hundreds were severely damaged. As those feared dead are up to 140 people, including children, who are been deported from the United States and were staying at a hotel and that collapsed during the back-to-back 7.2 and 7.5 magnitude earthquakes. Experts say the scale of diversification was worsened by decades of poor infrastructure, weak enforcement of building regulations, and inadequate construction standards, while residents say they have received little official assistance, with local farmers and volunteers stepping in to provide food, water, and necessities. The European Commission has launched an in-depth investigation into €134 million capital injection provided to PostNord by its parent company. PostNord Group AB, which is jointly owned by the Danish and Swedish government. The probe will assess whether the funding constitutes unlawful state aid under European Union rules, as the Commission had previously examined the 2017 capital injection and concluded in 2018 and did not amount to state aid. However, that decision was partially overturned by the European Court of Justice in 2021, prompting a reassessment of the case. Following the court's ruling, the Commission has now opened a formal investigation to conduct a more detailed review of the financial support and determine whether it complied with European Union state aid regulations.

The Democratic Republic of Congo, DRC, has banned public gatherings in four provinces, including the capital, Kinshasa, as authorities step up measures to contain a deadly Ebola outbreak. The ban comes ahead of an opposition protest planned for July 8 against proposed constitutional reforms that crisis say could allow President Félix Tshisekedi to seek a third term. Officials said the move was necessary. Because of their proximity to affected areas and all that enhanced health surveillance and daily reporting of suspected cases. The Ebola outbreak declared on May 15 has infected 1,274 people and claimed 360 lives across the eastern provinces of Ituri, North Kivu and South Kivu. Although the restrictions cover only four provinces, health authorities say the restrictions are aimed at preventing the virus from spreading into unaffected regions. And right now in sports, Morocco secured a place in the World Cup last 16 yesterday after defeating the Netherlands 3-2 on penalties following a 1-1 draw after extra time in Monterrey. Goalkeeper Yacine Bounou proved decisive in the shutout, saying Sincero Somerville's a fifth Dutch penalty before Ismail converted the winning kick. Morocco, however, were the more threatening side for long stretches at several opportunities through Achraf Hakimi and others while goalkeeper Bart kept the Dutch in the game. The match ultimately went to penalties, where Morocco recovered from an early miss to seal a memorable victory and advance to the knockout stage. And finally, on entertainment, Hollywood director Karen Sitch has been sentenced to 2.5 years in prison after being convicted of defrauding Netflix of $11 million. The filmmaker was found guilty of federal fraud and money laundering for misusing funds intended to produce an unfinished science fiction series. District Attorney said Netflix provided Carl with about $55 million for the project, including an additional $11 million he claimed was needed to complete production. Instead of using the money for the series, he diverted it into a personal account.

0: gap and socio-economic inequalities, a critical component in building an inclusive and equitable nation. 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My name is Myra Wanneka Ubunna. 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

John and Drew asked the right question, what is this love? And that's why we had to play that one, because of the very uncomfortable conversation we're having right here on the show. If you're just tuning in right now, this is the second edition of How Far. And of course, I'm not alone in the studio. I have got myself, Myra Bright, and of course, I've got MC Eskaya and Sunana Adiz. We are here. We've been here since, you know, since whenever you can think about. And we're going to be together again for the next 1 hour before we call this a day. Just to refresh your memory on what we're talking about, some adults, I'll call them adults.

0: without letting their parent know. Right? Which I don't know the possibility of that. Doing DNA. And then they found out that the man who they have called father all their life, daddy all their life, is not their daddy. Apparently, inside five children, the man gets only one. And that one is the last born. So the remaining four, two to share one, two to share one. What that means is that four divided by two has, two belongs to an unknown father, two belongs to another unknown father, and it's just the last born that belongs to the father. Now they are confused, they're on a crossroad. They don't know what to do at this point. Should they get their parents involved? Should they get their mom involved? Or should they just let it slide? So we've been deliberating and deliberating and deliberating. And then we're like, no, we can't have this conversation alone. We were throwing it to you. What do you think about this conversation? And what's the best advice you would be giving to these people? Now, mind you, this is a real story. Is this enough fictional in any way? 0916-000-4945. Good afternoon to you.
1: Good afternoon, Alpha Naija.
2: Alpha.
1: My people, I greet you.
3: We greet you too, Elder.
2: Our person, we greet you, Elder Igwe Austin.
1: Elder, it's my name. Trouble, Nyanga just the touch and protect. Say, what can you do here? This one you bring. I love most of your program. People live for me anyway. Me, as an elder, I will advise these children. Let God just have mercy upon them. But let me advise them, you should not leave their dad, either their dad or their mom know about it. Let it keep it to themselves and to others who would like, at least also Esquire has solved this problem. As Nalibo, if you pay for the diary of a woman, Those children are your children. It's not arguable, it's not debatable, it's not in dispute. So the fact of the matter is that this woman belongs to the man. All the children she has or has, no matter wherever they come from, they belong to the man. Anybody not a trachowuku, maybe we are Nikiro, and maybe it's left for her. But for me, I think there's just no, because God and Obukan has made them here. For many of the children, they are being made for today. Obun Kikun and Obun Wagi, will you deny her? Or will you deny Chadiabu government?

0: channel of my question. My question is, if Germany is playing Spain, if Germany squared themselves, it will become as a goal against Germany.
1: Yes.
0: So if a player who lose the guy, he may get you another goal at next. Not than a net. So please, people should be subbing their teeth. It's advice anyway. When you talk with only natural, we have to stop one way. God bless you. That was it, my
2: name. God bless you.
0: I call
2: you
0: from
2: thank you so much.
1: Thank you, Elder.
2: No, we don't have a question.
1: No question.
0: Okay.
1: There was
0: a. It's your personal opinion.
1: It's okay. Mm. It's okay. It's okay. Oh. Elder is of the opinion that they should just let it be within themselves. Mm. They should.
2: Well,
1: not
2: I just you think there will be rift amongst them.
1: I that one is certain.
2: Except there is a high level of tolerance
3: and understanding.
1: Hello.
2: How far? Hello.
4: I can hear you.
2: We can hear you. Please hear you, use please. This particular voice
1: I
2: now.
1: Bring your voice up.
4: I can hear you, people.
1: Mm-hmm. The question is not how you far? Hearing us. Our problem
2: far?
1: Is hearing you.
4: Okay.
1: So my bring up your voice.
3: Be audible.
4: All right, no, my name is Emmanuel Python, calling from Gongola.
1: Emmanuel from Gongola?
3: Python.
4: Yeah.
2: Python.
1: You're calling from Gongola?
4: Yep. Former Gongola.
1: Former Gongola State.
3: Adamawa, Taraba.
1: Okay, Adamawa, okay.
3: Taraba.
1: Okay, Emmanuel, how now?
4: Fine.
1: How is Gongola today?
4: Gongola is fine.
1: Okay. From your voice, I think you guys are doing well. The weather is calm also.
4: There is no problem.
1: Okay. Yeah, is this your first time of calling or?
4: No, I used to call.
1: Okay.
2: Person has been calling.
1: Yeah. Okay. So, you heard our story now. So, yeah, what do you have to say?
4: The only thing is that for the children to confront their mother.
1: Mm-hmm. Okay, they should confront their mother.
4: Yeah. To confront their mother, because now as they started dividing, understand?
1: Yeah.
4: When this man is not alive, the older one that she's alone, and she, I think she's the only daughter of the man.
3: Yes.
1: Biologically, yeah, but every other person, but the man get them now.
4: She is going to send those ones out.
2: No, she's the last born. Is it not the last born?
1: No, Ima is actually trying to make some sense. When this man eventually passes on,
4: he's
1: coming from somewhere.
4: Mm. Understand?
1: Yes.
4: Because as they started dividing themselves now, to go like this. Okay, she stand alone. Go. So they should find solution now to call their mother or their uncles.
3: Okay.
4: They should confront the mother because she know who is their father.
3: Mm.
4: Thank you very much.
2: Thank you, Python. Much, thank you so much for calling on the show today.
1: You know, see that Python one they called, they had me to call. As you can see, hello.
5: How far, Naja?
2: How far?
5: Okay, Mara and Adiza.
3: We are fine.
2: Good afternoon, sir.
5: Thank you, my dear. My name is Arinze. I'm calling from Ebonyi State, Abaki Lekki.
1: Okay,
2: Arinze.
5: Ian Tori Gwandin Anonum. Don't look for trouble because that's the way they look for. Definitely, you must see. And when you see that thing, you get banyam anyam. Let us be sincere for ourselves.
3: Mm.
5: I'm 52 years old, man. I have seen 99.
1: What for the 100?
5: I'm not this emotion. What for when I couldn't regard you when you can't get DNA? Everybody talk, oh, my, and I'm not going to you, okay?
3: Yes,
5: I said it loud and clear without any apology.
3: Mm.
5: Yes. Omo wine na ba ni rokari umu woke. That omo wine na do coded na ke ha. That umu woke na do bold. Na so who are you? Ab ejo nya gwana m. Ama mi enje ku ya. Oto an no keta. Maybe unye mumu a umu aka ma da ya. Let me go and do it. As far as I follow the due process. Ugwa wine. If you like, born on the outside. Now me get some more because I'm not going to get me to the governor of Ebonyi State. Yeah.
1: Abi?
5: Yes!
1: Okay, okay, sir. If I can't get out of the governor.
5: I'm going to get out of the governor.

0: presenter in his hand.
1: Follow the icon.
0: He's very rampant.
1: No, wait. Wait. He follow the story here. We follow here. Okay, now, Ian Chiejo Gibu, Omazia, and I, Kehich and Hagem, Haga confront to Mama. Okay, say I confront anybody. Okay, say half, Manke, but say half, you confront anybody, right?
0: Forget that. Don't confront your father or your mother.
1: It's okay.
0: Because I ask you, when you are about all young man do to leave me.
1: Okay, it's okay. Thank you very much, Ariza.
0: No need of keeping around the bush. Get that woman,
1: it's okay. It's okay. Thank you very much. I am gonna give you food. I actually wanted to say something. You know, he must say something. He said, time will come, this man will later pass on. Yeah. That last child might start feeling somehow, which is very possible. Hello?
2: Hello?
1: Yeah, good afternoon.
2: Good afternoon. Half an
1: hour. Half an hour.
2: Thank you. You must know this boy. Yeah. I am an old man.
1: Yes. Panduka, good afternoon, sir.
2: Thank you. Forgive me, you know, when I come, I talk like I know somebody left behind, your younger generation. And we are living really for you.
1: Okay.
2: First of all, is this a true story or is it hypothetical?
3: It is a true story.
1: It's a true story.
2: I'm asking a question. Are you from Meleme?
1: Yes, sir. Meleme.
2: Are you from Meleme?
1: Yes, sir.
2: All right. Yeah, no problem. Those children are just going to make trouble to themselves for no just cause. You don't make it a very great trouble for that family. I confront that for proper. First of all, they've now lost confidence in their father and in their mother. But the father and the mother are married. It is problem. It is problem. The law sets a problem between the father and the mother. Rapunzel trouble. Onye baale, even any advice to everybody, if you talk, stay safe. Now security is in the Nigeria. If I believe in it, will you security in that country? Even the security can be not good. You belong with because. Keep away from trouble, because those Catholic, you will be in trouble. That family is in trouble right now. They themselves are in trouble. Because inside they know that only Abra Papa. Even like what happened. Who they could go to, who Namargo, this year, make who Namaro.
1: Okay.
2: One Papu, Papa, one Mamunu, Mamunu, until death do you fight. How far, Niger?
3: How far? This is.
1: It's all right, sir.
3: Well, this is sensitive.
1: Very deep indeed.
3: Jesus Christ.
1: Hello.
4: Good afternoon.
1: Yeah, good afternoon.
4: How far, Niger?
1: How far?
4: MC Wokike.
1: Welcome, Makeki Mokwon.
4: You're not there.
1: Ana Akugo.
4: Odo.
3: Good afternoon to you.
1: Watching the mirror. Even I forgot.

0: very selfish. So go on, watch in a mirror. My main contribution, eh?
1: Nah, MC. Yeah, no, but I keep going, no, sir.
0: Abi?
1: That's the kind of zero. And on your technology, whatever. On discovery. My name is a good quarter on a good good hammer. I'm going to talk with that. Look at Bobo. But they had in a focus of the three other man at the closer. American Conadin. Well, the situation is a critical one for me. Man, I only require wisdom, and good calculation.

0: because he is also in Subu. Out here, the Brenna Bramo, Eco and Subu, Hapoya, Subu, and he was ready. Emana, my animal, the two can have been there. Oh, now, Nanayana, Epaquia to Subu. Now, thank you. I don't know that now about how I disclose here their father. Because if they disclose this in even the age of the man, and nobody knows the head of that man also, then why no way they can't marry now? Oh, my mother, if you know about it, you can have an idea. So, what is there now? I'm not going to have swallowed it in more than one. Despite the fact within themselves, not getting what to more, correcting here, misunderstanding. After he did a more detail, only that one person now, when you get a little girl, all I can want to understand is what they're within themselves, and that's the best option. And you want to keep here.
1: It's all right. Thank you very much, watching the mirror, for sharing your thought and opinion. Indeed, it's a very sensitive one. Everybody is rooting for not to tell the. Hello.
2: Hello. Good afternoon.
1: Yeah, good afternoon.
2: Moses. Yeah.
1: Ijukwa mpo. Gazangwe onwere esimiri aye kewa now. It's okay.
2: I do we need me.
1: Okay.
2: Oh, go kuchi kita.
1: Wo?
2: Onyo bu na na ge. Eyecha. Kotuna. Ke ko cha no da funya.
1: Onyo bu na me gini.
2: Onyo bu na na ge ni kuchi na azu. Azu.
1: Yes, yes.
2: Okay.
1: Definitely, I'm in a chigar here.
2: One, oh, what is it? It's one who won't. I'm going to push out you got the happy. If I had no mark, I have a hooch. I can offer a hand which you have made to pass, and you can hire top Talilu and the high top Tago. We have to pass a match. So, the first thing is, I go on. I just see there like that.
1: Why do we have no way?
2: Yes.
1: How do we have
2: it? Number one, I'm not going to walk in a while before one, you're coming.

0: It's okay.
1: All right, Moses, thank you so much for going further to share your thoughts on that one. If you're just tuning in right now, this is the second edition of How Far
2: Niger.
1: Today's Tuesday, and it's our random Tuesday, and today we're having a very important conversation about a family of five. A family of seven would say, and this adult decided to have a DNA test without letting their parent know. And finally, the fish was let out of the bag, or what? The cat rather was let out of the bag. Now they found out that their dad is not their original dad. So apparently the man they've always known as their father has only one child amongst all five children.
0: Mm.
1: Now, the remaining four, their fathers are different. Two to share one, two to share one.
0: So that is to say that the father fathered biologically just one out of the five.
1: Now, the remaining four has two different fathers.
0: Two to one.
1: Dear Jesus Christ, this is so complicated. And now we're asking questions. How did they go about
0: not
1: this?
0: Not as if the four belongs to one man.
2: One man.
1: Hey, God of mercy.
0: Why would this woman be in a change here like this? Hello. Hello.
3: Hello. Good afternoon.
0: Yeah, good afternoon.
3: Hi, finally. What's the difference?
0: Sorry.
3: Alpha Niger.
0: Alpha.
3: Yeah, it's a full house. My name is Peter. I'm reaching you from Abakaliki.
0: Peter, good afternoon. How is Abakaliki today?
3: It's fine. And awesome.
0: Okay.
3: I appreciate all those that have contributed. Thanks a lot from the elder, so called. But I have one thing to say.
0: Okay.

0: can do anything about it. So they should be happy and live their life as one family. You know, like in my family now, here I'm going to give you a true life story.
1: Okay.
0: One of my uncle, he's rich. I'm going to go home as
1: okay.
0: So, Nokata, you know, I seen him with one young lady at Lime. Oganoya. So, all the men are not my uncle, right?
1: Yes.
0: I brought my uncle more than one.
1: My uncle Melegisia, why she's
0: Melegisia,
1: Boka Dima, so automatically what belongs to your uncle?
0: Yes, what do you belong to my uncle? Yeah, I'm a true life story. Now, my uncle, Billy, who calls up, talk him another woke. Now, my uncle. I'm what I want to walk over, talk him another woke.
1: Your uncle can have a beer.
0: He has to name good man.
1: Okay, after that first one, okay, Bob was able to nano.
0: You are not one you cool. You want a new cool. You mean why I did not walk on
1: your one. That's enough for nano. That's enough for
0: immigrant in the village. In fact, this at 4-7 children all the time. I will come to also one or two come my uncle.
1: Ha!
0: And yeah. I can tell you, do you know what? This thing is raising a very bad boss in our family today.
1: You need to go and I am a good guy. That's the casino now and we're close.
0: Because one, most of the men to tell you those boys. Bondiogo. So much a young Nagwagi young guy is not able to something. He had a one or go to a
1: car. Oh yo gabono now. Oh yo gabono. Because now I'm going to hit the go.
0: Are you getting me? So that's why all that the bar, all the
1: it's okay.
0: So my advice to them, they should live like one family.
1: It's okay.
0: So I really appreciate you guys.
1: Thank you very much, Tega.
0: What was her name?
1: Adiza.
0: Adiza.
2: Na'am.
0: Adia. Nageseki.
2: Ni man nageseki da aiki sannan ka mun gode sosai.
0: To muna nan.
2: Yawa.
3: Thank you so much.
1: All right, yeah. Thank you very much, Tega. Hey, my good. Today's topic we're called the Oyawo and Weru. Like, hello.
4: Hello, my brother. I can call you.
1: Again, our brother.
3: Good afternoon to you.
1: Good afternoon. Go ahead and tell us your name and make your contributions.
4: Yeah, this is Basoni Shimenwabo.
1: Pastor.
4: Babasoni.
1: Papa Sonny.
3: Baba Sonny.
1: Baba Sonny, okay, my brother. Yes. Na no see here code major lately.
4: I don't know. Personally, somebody the Kamua. I don't think Kola work in Kwerimo.
1: How?
4: As far as because the whole blame, more than the blame, because in that they preach Bible, not go right Bible, not turn the Bible upside down. I need to pray for your name for your governor. Because I'm not saying yes, because I'm not saying no, but I'm not saying no, but I'm not saying no, but I'm not saying no, but I'm Ini patare o maza jiwe jeno we DNA kubuku chete we chete makiye DNA se what brought that issue at the first place. So we give up barang kata we give kubuku and then magona this kind of a thing you can never ever hide this kind of a secret. We image the reason you hide it. Obu good no bro the father ma the mother ma any relation outsider. Eche kwa na no so the family be that way this kind of a thing. Outside that we keep any we are say do you know your father? If you know we are gonna have no boom pass. Nigeria will go back. So for me now the old man, over na the man matter the whole truth. Yeah, go out what is going on. Obu na omaro ya sarake ya na ya marokwa. No nunu ga kwa.
5: So ina kwa tak na do, ina advice ko maza nga kwa ha confront all their father.
4: Yes, let them confront both the father and the mother. Ogun ka kwa.
5: Is that right?
4: Because the man no wan yin we also. So na call is true sure na me yin. Odo
1: ko. Is that right? Is that right, Baba Sani?
4: Go your house.
1: I had to go your opinion, eh? Thank you very much, because our time is fast spent already. So thank you. And this is where we're going to be drawing the curtain on today's edition of How Far Naija. Actually, we'll have a text message to read. And thereafter, we're no longer be taking calls. So, and this one reads, How Far Naija?
2: How far?
1: I am of the opinion from the majority of your callers that they should keep it to themselves, because the information will definitely bring a rift between the parents. And for the fact they are five in number, it will really bring division in the family. Let them live with it, because it's the consequence of their actions. Taylor from Enugu. Taylor, thank you very much for also joining your opinion in this. Yeah. You know, a lot of things, we're actually in the age where information is at the beck and call of your hand. So what happens is that just know the kind of information you assess or you process. Because a lot. I also had a story of a grandfather that visited the son and was quarreling the grandson. The Mary arranged secret DNA. Mm. And it came out that the father of the grandson. They conducted a test. My God, secretly, wasn't one of them.
2: Yes.
1: And I said, no more can't hang with the hormone, not that family.
2: Yeah,
1: I said, oh. No, whatever, now she blame. Because he was indirectly indicting the grandson's mother.
2: Yeah. Yes.
1: The mother. No, he didn't make her, you know, she be in a mother, and in a mother. Not knowing that you know, we are not our lineage. Huh? Do you understand? So a lot in the air. So it's just for you to know what you process. If I go, if your skin no really tough, no go find waiting.
3: No poor body.
1: Okay. So family, like we all know, family. When you hear the ka family, you have to go there. So we always advise for peace, because me personally, I believe that there are no good war, and there's no bad peace. No matter how ugly you think that peace is, it's better than the best of wars.
2: Okay.
1: You think does exist.
3: Exactly.
1: My name is MC Esquire.
3: My name is Myra.
1: So keep it with us tomorrow, same time, same station, for Wednesday edition of How Far
3: Naija. Justin Bieber, everything, hallelujah, coming through right now.

042, how you doing? We have some amazing soundtracks that we want to show you all. This amazing song is titled More Than Enough. It was produced by XMIX. Inenna Obi is a gospel female artist that inspires Christians, listeners, and song lovers with her music. 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

042, how you doing? We have some amazing soundtracks that we want to show you all. Now, this amazing soundtrack is called Ubochi Onyohi. It highlights the belief that every day is for the thief, but one day is for the owner. And the producer of this amazing soundtrack is Obinna Matthew. Paul Chigbo, the artist of this soundtrack, hails from Anambra State. 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
0: 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We're buying off. I'm off from butcher. I ain't gonna have no time butcher. 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What you went on your life. We don't know Galaga, January, we'll look at that. 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Or he chickus needs to be an eme and they can a chinake. 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
0: 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A man of Iaforia. We are missing the other Federal Competition Consumer Protection Commission. We were in Tusiaka, now one day marketer, and the Nini Bumano. Now, how many business in Nigeria? How an attacker? Now, a Gohan and Landeman Kamano. Judica, above for the Lagos, you can go 10 weeks to Fuel Keta, 1,020 naira, 1,051 naira, 1,000 Nihemarian in. And at a buying in the web, I might go 9 early, all the call 1,280. When I see, will tell them, Monsieur, and then I bought the Federal Competition Consumer Protection Commission. Have Nahanor, Benny Nahanor, Nigeria. Ne Hager can number Gugua, or Jenna can Mododania, or Jenna can Lagos. Nah, any in Naga, the Cogo asses, can never go to the Fana Nelia bar. 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
3: 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But it has taken them more than 2 weeks now. Now, how do you so? How do so by 10 naira? From 1,400 to 1,390, 1,300 to 1,290 naira. Okay, same thing. And only wooden mob, DPR, mob, mob, mob, mob, mob, mob, mob, mob, mob, mob, mob, mob, mob, mob, mob, mob, Kimarana fuel in on ya, ego nika with Syria. He should have given them definite instruction. Naki face to Koketa, listen in Nigeria, maybe one liter at 1,000 naira, or 1,050 naira, or 950 naira, or 890 naira. It's in na yo ha yo mde mana, unwe yo bli kukitere. Nabri ha ne mai ka ne mai, Tinubu administration. Na governor, na members of House of Assembly had no fair to us at all. Because we TCK in Nigeria, we tagged in Nigeria, they supposed not to treat us this way. Na garapu muna I kahat new kwai odonulu, na choka hadu buai, India nini fue, gaining putana any time of fuel galaron within 2 or 3 hours, they will adjust their pump prices. Fodo gili 400 naira, fodo gili 300 naira, mana fuel dawa. We call the sea reflect there na their prices. Now 10 naira kagani we pay day. Man how we strong as we station. It takes no bundi GPR non do black with Nihuanya, Dana Huanya, Manu Pesika Kamara na Chineked, Pesika Hamara no Madono, Pesika Hamara na you are Bula Bima Dimera Nova, Lord Dima Kumi, Oga Buko Yiru Muni at a Biko, Ayom na Yone Hida, Government Ayos Landi Ayo. Now you have to tell the government is insensitive to the plight of we Nigerians. Because all going to have run here, the children now they are born there they knew before now. If they are learning basic economy, why you lose Jile Media? They close those on my police stations. And now for those that now they become 5 million naira, they make a lot of money. I mean, make it at 3,000 liters. maybe at a time. Then check it, showing me up to maybe 400 times, past 3,000. Or Kamadis, or Kandemadis, they are fellow Nigerians. So, because age Mugera and Asun, a Kilendrichin Kenunu with Itarukua, Manobu government, then we say to Mobu House of Assembly members, Sainamaro, Mahanamizukam Kua in a two, Mobu Federal Government, Indo Blamayaga, Guadinere Kua, Tiguahani, Twisted Tai, Mobu Kandemadis, Ogadu Namahamba, Dai Boston, Dalun Shin, oh?
1: Dal Elder. If we go, I never took the mother, Kayaman, I'm on or Simon behind the queer call. I have
3: no clue
1: if you are. I can.
3: Hey, I'm making a moon.
1: And I can again.
2: I
3: can. I'm on your banana studio. Oh, you catch your question when you grab one.
1: You want to catch you?
3: Yeah, more than a coup. If I know what to try, Maka. On our bomb, yeah, nature, Indian, my duty materials. If I upload the non, I got alone. If I need a body bologna, my single, my sunny nature alone on my road, I did bologna. So on a Wutem Nandi SON, in the ordinary came money to Ifan Alo, a man Alo Wallo. So at the present Nandi Fue, I join one a job, Kedonia Bumini Store Petroleum than Nigeria. A Mabehonia, Moamaronyob, or Minister for State for Petroleum, a man of Mabemonyob. If I maybe if a cobble and if I draw a question law, was if a question in Bodabo Nigeria. Go never miss off a throne. Take out the Tana yondi marketers. Web we friend I find a pass law of Guelan a Corsoria or get our Guelan a Cosigo. I don't want banketing. 18 years good enough. Okay, come by with Purega. And the brother found a way we were. Either I meet at the fact or there's risk. Echo Indiana Bundia all Hanina my itiman of Ifanine on another dozen at free station. Check go to meet a Haji lesson in Madaka. Or there's ways, Abba Yonoga alone. So Ifanine be for that person in Madiwan over there. And now you say agency Anine, Hana Lokwalo. Don't even happen in the way for Taria. Abona, a man if you could like it. Only I'm a one and I let him Madi for a question. No, they will go deep. But I'm going to go in the city.
1: 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Money could tell my be the material. I'm going to let's be the material drama. Luna, Dano, Yana, Alvina, Yanni, hey. 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
3: 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Because na only some generator I go chelu. Ngo chelu 300 and 400 and 5 something. Manaketa muna gine kuna nileje na 200 and 200 and something. Because price drop very well. Price ya drop. And the utao drop kange follow. Tata tange mwete message. I will just follow suit immediately. Manano hano bago ngokwa customer nekwe na bago nekwe go nono. You want to go? So that is the business. The business, not mbafia dalo, because in the filling station in the kuku, I'm not fit. I'm buying more for a moto. A bank within a bank cannot change room price. Opposite room mad nabo, I buy room for. I want a call and a bank change the price immediately. Because you're in the room before move. I go look the ELS room. Manaketa since the class in the way for ego, and if we are not knowing a news. And they quit you. A woman, the annoying part of it, many of them are quitting the hand, Elena Gallon. No, he will take a gallon, I think, and I'll buy a gallon. I don't even the generator. Some people just have a loose root tank, where they go for it. Key, I didn't matter for a little good, now by a little good. I buy a little for 10,000, if not for a little day by a rule 2 liter. Oh, could you do wickedness to be in car? So, upon
1: I hear the call kind John and Nibu.
3: Yeah, bro. I mean, I do. I refuse to job. We are too greedy. I'm getting money, but getting money will be a mere bonus. Ego. That is the problem we have because of ego. All the men we need to not draw possible, the possible. Can you come back and see where we go for well? In my car, the masses in a. Although I blame the government for all these things, men, because the government in order. 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Nigeria, I know him. I go ni kifa tika go ni oya go ni meraga. Oh, the boy of an afro where? Oh, chat as you
1: say. So can joke. In a television, in a television, in a electronics. I go na ma de ibunya ma electronics na drama. O bullet chatas na shop. Ige kwa na le.
3: The issue there, Bukwana, igomu generator. Here the television. I will give you warranty 1 year for sure. You go mu freezer on warranty 1 year. You go unless we are the general company go. You na here direct to the company. Gonna do chanazo. No any problem. Just receive it and return it to the company. You go. And that courier story. So unless me je we na umonde kuchakuta je goro iye. Gonna ya babisioku. If you buy me television, I will give you warranty 1 year. If there is any problem, return it back. I will just take care of it. Thank you.
1: Dalo, Sonny, all the money to loan the Kumakana, also can never high nature. You go to you for the Obon or Borough, I brought the Puruja, you butchy and as it. And I wish to get as they when you were on your natural call, the mobile will give you a good hand or make actually butchy as it. Sonny, you know, you have a warranty of Waro. Go you will, you can your calling you be no guy. If you're my.
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0: 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So how any outrageous bill about also now we put the onion and our poor will have for no no. Ya we say ha no we here came a tire je lower pure water. How quite when you need your own of my camera to put a near your own of your own of one of her ada. I know woman one nine in the Nazar who now quite when I can't in as well. In a legari, in a le ose, in a le fully station, in a le open stage, joge ruo, a yin chani neje so luno, zo waya honu nazo, se kene moun.
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4: 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Examination fee is 37,000 Naira only. Also, candidates will be required to pay 700 Naira commission to the accredited banks or agents. Candidates who wish to register after the close of entries are to pay 45,000 Naira only. The registration period is from May 4th to July 31st, 2026.
5: Examination towns, Enugu and Nsukka.
4: Examination malpractice is corruption. Do not participate in it. Signed, Uchenna Uchehara, Zonal Coordinator.

0: I Am Math, God Is Working. That's a beautiful song right here on Urban Radio 94.5 FM, Enugu. Good evening. Good evening, Enugu. Such a beautiful, beautiful evening to be right here on Urban Radio 94.5 FM, Enugu. It's that day of the week again. So very excited to be here. Tuesdays are always very particular, very different from the usual. And of course, you know that on Tuesdays like this, you've got your favorite ladies and just one man, or maybe two, right here in the studio for a conversation that is worth having. It is Paul the Room this beautiful evening. Stay and keep it locked. Of course, I'm not right here alone. I've got a full house. This is fuller than the usual house that you used to know. By my right, we've got MC Esquire. Wagwan.
1: You introduce me properly now. What's this?
0: MC Esquire, is there a better way to introduce you than what I have just done?
1: Okay.
0: This is not Alpha Ninja.
1: But you don't have to remove that.
0: Okay, so you are okay, Dika,
1: yes.
0: All round. Okay,
1: like
0: I
1: that.
0: Apologies. Wagwan, what's up with you?
1: I'm fine. And you?
0: I'm very well, thank you. Are you ready for today's conversation?
1: Of course, I'm ready.
0: Have you ever been to Power the Room before as a guest?
1: Yes, I have.
0: You have?
1: Yes.
0: Okay, so you're prepared for anything that comes?
1: Sure.
0: Okay, from my left, we've got Ella. Hi Ella, what's going on with you? What's going on?
2: I'm tired of being an adult.
0: He reached to cry.
2: I'm tired of being an adult.
0: Why? So what do you want to be now?
2: I just want to go back to when I was in my father's house that they used to ask me, Igeli rice, Igeli ji, Oichori ni ji. Me, I'm tired.
0: Honestly, I feel the same way as well. I feel the same way, but it's unfortunate that we are now... it's unfortunate that we are right here at this point and we cannot go back. The only thing we can do is to pray to God to marry a giver that can also ask us.
2: Giver. In this generation.
1: See, this is a problem, man.
0: What do you mean by this is a problem?
1: For some time now, I've been studying women. Like, I really want to know what you want.
3: Okay.
1: Tomorrow, you want to tell me that you can exist without a man.
3: You can't.
1: The next day, you're making it look like you need a man.
0: Can't you exist? Didn't you exist?
1: She just said something now that she wants to go back to her father's house.
0: Didn't you exist before without your parents?
1: Now she magnified the conversation by saying that God will give you
0: a good man,
1: the giver.
0: Yes.
1: In other words, you're trying to make me understand that the success of a woman is actually being tied to the man she's going to marry.
0: True. How does success? No.
1: I just want to like understand perfectly what you want.
0: Okay, MC Square, this is not the point of conversation. Don't come for
1: I'm not coming for you, actually.
0: Don't come for me yet. Thanks and God bless.
1: I remember blessed.
0: We don't have only MC Square and Ella right here. We've got two other ladies right here with us. What's going on? Fortunate, what's up?
4: Hi, Myra with the banging body. Always a pleasure to be here.
0: Yeah, I know, right? Do you have anything more to say to us?
1: Please, introduce her again. He said...
4: Myra with the banging body. The body is indeed banging. For those that don't know...
1: I have to look at...
4: For those that don't know,
1: look
4: the body is indeed banging.
0: Do I need to stand up for you to see it?
4: Maybe he hasn't gotten a good...
1: She's even laughing.
4: What are we talking about?
3: More than tea.
1: Okay, no problem.
4: What
1: it's
4: is
1: okay.
4: Coffee?
1: No, I just wanted.
3: I don't understand this man.
1: I just wanted to be sure that I heard you properly.
4: Yes, Myra with banging body.
0: It's obvious that you are new on the show.
1: No, I'm not. I'm not.
4: You're very new.
1: I'm not.
0: I saw something that's cracking. SS Choir, please leave me alone.
1: Okay.
0: Fortunate, what's up? You have something more to say to us?
4: No.
0: Oh, you're good.
4: I'm good.
0: You're okay.
3: Like
0: don't worry, we'll come back to this conversation because I believe that everyone that's listening to us right now wants to know what you guys are just saying. So I'll put you up on the spot very soon. We don't have only Fortunate right here, we've got another young, beautiful lady right here with us.
5: Uloma.
0: What's up with you, Uloma?
5: Ugoma.
0: What's up
5: nice
0: with you?
5: Nice being here. I'm glad to be here with you.
0: With us, okay. Are you excited as well? Are you ready for the conversation as well?
5: Of course, I am ready.
0: All right, our listeners, ladies and gentlemen, right here in the city of Enugu. You've got the ladies and just one man right here in the house for a very beautiful conversation. On Tuesdays when we gather like this, of course, you know that we're always having conversation that concerns women and also concerns men. And the one we're having today is not going to be different from the ones that we've had before now. I don't think I really introduced myself. My name is Myra. Forget about the banging buddy. When you see me, you find out yourself. But my name is Myra. So on our point of conversation today, I saw a podcast on social media, and that podcast has been stirring and sparking a lot of different opinions and conversation, and I'm sure you're already twitching. You want to know what conversation that is. Don't worry, the next voice you're going to hear is the voice from the podcast, and when we get right back, we just go straight
6: into it.
0: Yeah.

a man for transport to come on a date. Money na water. We now say things like, if you don't get money, hide your face. I hope you know, ladies, that asking a man for transport to come is crass and crude behavior. Money na water. We now say things like, if you don't get money, hide your face. I hope you know, ladies, that asking...

0: We sincerely apologize. The network is so messy right now, but we've been able to sort it out. So keep it locked.
1: In our water. We now say things like, if you don't get money, hide your face. I hope you know, ladies, that asking a man for transport to come on a date, asking for dress and all that, is crass and crude behavior. You're not homeless. You're not a Amajiri. You had clothes. You have hair. If he offers to pick you up, fine. He doesn't, get yourself to the date.
2: It's not a lot of hustle.
1: Young people do not know that Yahoo is out.
0: All right, that's the voice of Veronica. That's a kind of creator who is very popular on social media. And this woman happened to attend the podcast. What's the name of the podcast?
3: Honest Bunch podcast.
0: Honest and then Bunch. In that particular video, she said, asking a man for money is very crass. Like, it is so demeaning. In other words, it's very demeaning to be asking a man for transport fare, money for new hair, money for clothes, money for earring, money for a lot of these things.
4: On a first date.
0: Now, that video, a lot of people are calling her a pick me woman.
3: It's
0: I saw the comment section.
3: Are you serious? And
0: somebody called her a pick me woman, right? And when I saw that they called her a pick me woman, I was so curious and inquisitive. I wouldn't know why that was so. However, that's why we are here in the studio to have this conversation. We've got men, we've got women, and I think I don't want to start with MC Esquire. I want to start with Ella. Ella, what do you have to say about that?
3: First and foremost, I need to say something about what you said about the comment section. She's not a pick me woman. Okay. I do agree with her that if you're going on a first date, you should be able to sort out your clothing, your hair, and every other thing that you need. Maybe you could ask,
0: including transport, like your means of getting there too.
3: Your means of getting there. If you're a reasonable young lady, you could ask the young man, hey, can you come get me, or can you come pick me up? If he doesn't have a vehicle, right, and you can just like ask him, okay, what are the plans of us getting there? Make sure to add that word "us," so he can say, okay, I'll come pick you up with my ride or with my cab or whatever. Okay. Or let me just send you money to get cab. Do you understand? Okay. But you see that part of asking for hair, asking for dress, asking for makeup. If you wanted to go out on your own, right, are you not going to wear your clothes and go? Will you go naked? You're going to wear your clothes and go. So why are you asking? I agree with her. It's very, very crass. It's like low. It's reeks of poverty.
0: Okay, so what do you have to say about men whom, when they start to talk to you and then you're getting ready to like meet yourself on a first date, mm-hmm. and then they go ahead to send you money? What do you have to say about such men?
3: I mean, if you go ahead to send me money, I just see that you're a generous man.
0: Okay,
3: it
0: so
3: does
0: won't,
3: not...
0: you, won't you return the money? Won't you like stop the person from sending you the money because obviously you may want to use it for...
3: No, if you're sending me money, you're just sending me money for me to use the money for whatever I feel like using the money for. It doesn't mean I'm going to go and meet another man to now tell the man that we are going for dates. You have to send me money. Any man that sends me money, say, okay, oh, we are going to have a date today, right? And he reaches out, hi, babe, since we're going on a date today, how about I want to get you a dress?
0: Okay.
3: It's different.
0: Would you accept it?
3: I'll be like, oh, sure, thank you, but I do have a dress. But if you're feeling generous, fine, thank you very much. I will accept it and... Igbo girl know they reject money now.
0: Mm. Uh-huh. And that's not crass.
3: That's not crass now. Except when I go and meet him and say, you buy me clothes to come on this date.
0: Okay, what's even a situation where the girl genuinely doesn't have anything good to wear for the date?
3: If you... stay in your house now. Stay in your house.
0: All right.
3: Relationship is not your problem. Stay in your house. If you don't have anything to wear to go and meet man outside, why are you looking for a relationship?
4: Just tell him that.
0: Alright, I'll come back to you, Goma.
3: You know why I'm saying this thing?
0: Yeah.
3: If you can't afford basic things, it's just like there was just a conversation we had earlier today where some girl, you know, reached out to a man and was like, she needs them to that the man should buy her sanitary towel.
0: Okay.
3: So me, I'm like, it's not a bad thing to ask a man to get you a sanitary towel, right?
0: Okay.
3: But as a lady, you should, like, you know, have these things behind, like, at the back of your head, like, have them already provided, okay, and not just randomly calling a man on a hot Tuesday afternoon to tell the man to get a sanitary towel. That's weird. Like, I feel like that's
0: okay. So what if she genuinely doesn't have the money to get a sanitary towel?
3: Call your fellow girl first.
0: All right, no problem. I'll get back to you, Ella. Fortunate, what's up? You seem like you're itching.
2: Yeah.
0: For this conversation, what go on?
2: I thank God for life and money or the lack of it.
0: Okay.
2: But anyway, the way me I see it, I think it's very rash to ask a man to buy hair for you, makeup, because I expect it's basic human decency. If I'm going on a date with a guy or you ask me out on a date, I expect I'm going to come looking presentable and I expect to do the same. So I have clothes. So if you're inviting me out, it's a matter of looking presentable. I will not leave my house looking tattered. I will do my hair. I will wear something nice, even if it has to be the best outfit I have in my wardrobe. I will make sure my nails are done. I will do my makeup with what I have, and then I will come, and I expect the same from the man. Because if I ask a man out, I do not expect him to also tell me to pay for his outfit. So it's a simple, basic human decency thing. We both have to come looking presentable. But if he does offer, that just, it's outside my expectation. That's a generosity thing. And obviously, I'm going to accept it because you're being... I feel like even declining may be a tad disrespectful because he has offered, and I'm going to accept your generosity. It's not like a standard or an expectation of anything of that sort. Okay. It's just you being generous. And then I'm going to accept it.
0: And it's you receiving the generosity.
2: Generosity. It's only polite that I accept your generosity.
0: Okay. All right. So I'll get back to you, Goma. Let me get to Sesquire. Sesquire, what go on? What do you have to say about that? You watched the video, right?
5: Yes, I watched the video.
0: Okay, what do you have to say about that?
5: First of all, I want to thank that woman for calling our consciousness to that fact.
3: Man.
5: That we're beginning to normalize some things that ordinarily.
3: Imagine.
5: Do you understand? In the first place, I met this girl somewhere. She wasn't naked when I saw her. Yeah. I mean, she was putting on clothes. And you know, men process things differently from women. You may be paying attention to your hair, makeup, and all of that. And that's not my business for meeting you. You understand? As a man, I really do not have business with your hair and everything. My business with you starts from your face. How neat you are, how presentable you are. And you don't really need expensive clothes to look presentable. All you need to do is know when to put, know the colors to add. So you coming to ask for money for your hair, makeup,
0: on
5: transport,
0: first
5: on a face, whether first date or the 100th date, I don't know. I don't
2: that
5: know. Like,
0: we're coming.
5: I'm really not interested in that mathematics of first day or no first day. No. Again, we go court. The one we go enter. Do you understand?
0: Okay.
5: So I'm not interested in the number of dates.
0: Okay, so have you ever given a woman money before on a first date?
5: On a first date?
0: Yeah, no, before now.
5: No, I've never tried that. Why will I be an enabler of such? I mean,
0: you've never given any girl money for anything before you finally met her.
5: Tomorrow I'm gonna give birth to a female child. So do you think she will learn from the moon? No, her first place of learning will be from me. Do you understand? And I've said it before that as a lady, your dignity starts from your being able to provide for yourself. Because as a lady, if you give a man the sole right to feed you, you've actually given that man the sole right to starve you. Do you understand? So I'm making it look like this is supposed to be a date. I mean, what we are to see, for me, the standard here is this. Me as a man, I will look at your location. Just maybe we'll look at the proximity, where you're staying and where we'll meet. I'm going to make it, you know, simpler for you to locate. But supposedly, I don't have a car. We'll still find a way around it, but don't make it look like it's a prerequisite for us to meet or for us to date. Do you understand? Because if I watched that video, at least to a point that this woman exposed some other things that are still trending in our today's environment. Ladies date differently. One particular man is in charge of house rent, another man is in charge of wig, the other man is in charge of makeup. I mean, you're living your life as if the whole thing is dependent on the number of men you're able to go on a date with. So it's something that it's very welcome. It's a very welcome development because it's coming out from a woman this time around, and I believe you have to agree with her because it's your gender. Ordinarily, it's not something that we should be talking about in today's generation.
0: Okay.
5: Because it never happened even before now. Like, right, our fathers didn't do that.
0: Okay, so before you met any woman officially, like before you guys have your date, you never had to send any woman money for anything?
5: For what exactly? In Ayayayo. If you're even in Ayayayo, you come out open so that you made a GoFund.
0: All right, no problem. Let's get to you, Goma. What do you have to say about this? And have you ever requested for money for anything before your first date?
6: No, I've never requested money for a first date.
3: I'll be requesting first thing tomorrow.
2: I've never done that. But I think it's wrong to request for money for a first date. It's very, very wrong to do. So I think even if you do not have some, you're not financially stable, you don't have some clothes to go for a date, I think maybe just let the man know, see, I can't come out, I don't have a particular clothes to wear, sorry, I do not have transport money on me, I don't have money right now, I'm not financially stable. You can let him know, even if he volunteers to buy for you or willingly does it for you, like gives you money to like get the clothes, whatever, your hair, everything, your nails, whatever you need. That's fine.
5: Goma, don't you think telling that man that and he's indirectly begging the man?
2: You guys are going on a date, right? Just decline it.
5: Kindly decline the date because you're telling that man, you're indirectly...
3: What I want to say is that at the end of the day, I really, really don't think there's anything wrong with telling a man to just, you know, sponsor your bills. Or just, I cannot go with you because I cannot afford it
5: Sorry, you know, have ways of begging.
2: Because he might tell him that you're canceling somebody, and please. He will ask you why you're canceling it. So you just have to come out openly, let him know the reason you're canceling the date.
5: Thank God I've also met ladies that will just politely decline.
7: What if he asks?
5: Then I will now factor that in my head, this could be.
7: And then would you send the money when you factored it in your head that this is...
5: Did I send the money?
7: Yeah.
5: Of course, you heard me say that I never did that.
7: So you just...
5: Wow. I'm not going to encourage that. You know why? Why would I encourage you to be lazy? Because this thing is a basic need. You need clothing. The three basic needs of a man is food, shelter, and clothing. So if you cannot provide that for yourself, I mean...
7: Okay, so I have a question.
5: What's the question?
7: So, I am someone that, even if I have, because I always have clothes.
5: Okay.
7: Even if I have, if I do not have what they call vex money.
5: Okay.
7: I will not leave the house.
5: Okay.
7: In that kind of situation, if say you... I'm invited for a date.
5: Sorry, that your vex money? Like, I don't really get that.
7: No, it's vex money. Is
5: the one where they put for back of phone.
7: No, it's not about that.
5: I know.
7: Spare cash.
3: Vex money is vex.
7: In case I get there and somebody's
5: can I be vex money?
7: Yeah. Okay. Yes, in case somebody, I get there and somebody's someone to embarrass himself. I have something I can use to protect my dignity.
5: Okay.
7: So in that kind of situation, I have clothes. I have, my hair is done. I probably spent my last cash on maintenance. But I don't have vex money.
5: Okay.
7: And I tell you that, I can't leave the house now because I'm not very financially buoyant.
5: Okay.
7: That doesn't mean I don't have clothes. I can take it. I have the basic things. But the spare cash that is a prerequisite for me to go on a date, I don't have it. And I communicate to the guy that I don't really... I'm not financially there yet. I can't go out on a date with you like this.
5: Well, it depends on the individual involved here now.
0: Okay. Because so for you,
7: she's begging you?
5: Yes. That's in that really asking me for money now.
0: Okay, I want to ask you something. I'm just crying. Yes. What if, okay, for me, I've had scenarios where, you know, someone asks me out and I really like them. And then because I do not think I'm financially responsible or financially buoyant enough to get into a relationship, I decline.
5: Okay.
0: Do you think I'm also indirectly begging the man for money in that scenario?
5: No, your story is not clear. Like first dates.
0: I have been in I have been in situation or condition.
5: Okay.
0: That's not a condition, it's a situation where, you know, a man asked me out.
5: Okay.
0: Like I want us to date.
5: Okay.
0: Yeah.
5: He actually brought you out. I want to get your story so that I'll be able to give you a responsible
0: somebody
5: answer.
0: Said, I like you. Can we be in a relationship? Mm. I was in that situation.
5: Mm-hmm.
0: And I really like them as well.
5: Mm-hmm.
0: But I had to decline because I was not financially stable enough to get into a relationship. Does that also mean I am begging the man indirectly for money?
5: Not at all. Not at all. The two are not the same. We're talking about first date. Am I right? You're coming to meet me for the very first time. And my definition of date or to have a date might just be an environment for us to have a conversation. Am I right? So okay. It boils down to the fact that I am trying to get to meet you for the very first time for us to have a conversation around so many things. It could be, can we date and all of that. Now, in your case, you're already on the venue of the date. So I think this is a different conversation. However, they're not the scenario are not the same.
0: All right.
5: Yes.
0: Okay, I was also going to ask you another
8: question. I have something
0: to
8: ask you. What about the men that would suggest the dates to be in their house? Do you think they're indirectly asking the lady for sex?
5: Okay.
8: Because you said for her to tell the man that she's not...
5: Okay,
8: financially buoyant to come out on a date. So for the man to tell the lady, oh, come to my house, let's do the date in the house. Okay?
5: Let's meet in
8: my house.
5: I cannot
8: go, I don't want to go out. Do you think he's indirectly asking the lady for
0: something else?
8: You know, something else.
5: Okay,
8: right?
5: So you're actually telling us that a man has once invited you to his house on a first date.
7: That's not what she's saying.
5: No, I'm just saying,
8: I'm just
5: wait. Just get my point.
8: It happens.
5: Now, I have to tell you this. And I'm coming from a place of being honest. Do you understand? A man asking you to come to his house for a date is only testing how intelligent or disciplined that you are. You don't have to accept that if that man is nobody to you. Do you understand? Because you accepting that means you're just telling the man how loose you are. I mean,
0: really?
5: You don't have a way to go.
0: All right, okay, so this is getting intense. Let's go for a commercial break. When we get right back, we're going to go deeper on what you're talking about, MC Sky.
9: Guy, we don't need talk since. 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We go continue this talk later.
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0: All right, welcome back to the Powder Room with the ladies and just one man right here in the studio. We're having a conversation around the podcast we found on the social media space. And this podcast is courtesy of the Honest Bunch podcast. Now, we've got a young woman. My name is Veronica, who said it is very crass. It is very classless. And it is not so good for a woman, to be asking a man for money. Especially during a first date. Okay, let's not say, in fact, scrap the last one I said. She said it is very wrong for a woman to ask a man for money, for clothes, for hair, for lashes, for transport, for anything on a first date. That she is not homeless before the guy came into the picture. And that's the area and angle of conversation that we're having today. Now, everybody had been able to establish a fact right here that, oh, it's obviously not good to ask a man for money. Ogoma, I'll come back to you. I know you wanted to say something. But unfortunately, what about subsequent time in the relationship and you guys have dates? And maybe you guys are now dating right now. Or you're not... Okay, let's not say marriage is too extreme. You're now dating right now. Would you be free to ask the man for money if you people have subsequent dates after that one?
1: Yes. They are dating.
0: Yeah.
1: Absolutely. Definitely. No, that's a given. I would never date. I make it a point not to date who are not generous, because I'm working hard. My mantra is always, I'm going to have money and I'm going to eat my man's money. So that's a given.
0: Okay.
1: If he does not have the knowledge that, okay, she needs this, especially when we are dating and we have conversations and you can tell that, okay, this girl at this time she doesn't have. Yes, please, by all means, ask. Because one thing I've learned about men, they like to pretend that they are not aware. So you need to outrightly say that, okay, I know what you are doing, this is the problem. Men are problem solvers. Men are providers. We need to create the opportunity for him to solve your problem, for him to provide. So yes, definitely.
0: All right, MC Square.
2: Yeah. For the very first time, I'm hearing this from a lady that men are providers.
3: Yes.
2: Men are problem solvers.
0: Do you have a contrary opinion to that?
1: Are you guys not?
2: No. Just that at some point, it might go, this your use your stand. It's not always steady.
1: Always been stable. I have always said men.
2: Well, I don't know. I'm just saying, maybe from my others' opinion. You know, they just today men are providers.
1: Men
2: tomorrow, men are scum. But the thing is this:
3: nobody has ever on this show said that men are scum.
2: I'm not talking about this show. I'm just talking about women generally. You know,
1: I don't know about
2: randomly,
1: that.
2: Like one, two, three. We just say that.
1: Providers.
2: However, you said something here that since you're now dating that. It's not a big deal asking from your man.
1: Yes.
2: However, I'm going to say something. Your man willingly giving you is different from you asking. You understand?
1: Okay.
2: We need to understand this fact.
1: Okay, sorry. So when I'm asking, he's not giving me willingly. Is that what you're saying?
2: I'm coming. I'm going to get to that. See, your man willingly giving you something out of
1: love.
2: His benevolence, out of love, out of whatever, is different from you asking.
1: Yeah.
2: Because we ask. And to some point, men, not every man is able to speak out, like, I don't have. And men go extra mile to, you know, make sure that you're happy as his girl. So you asking, always watch the body language, like, know when to ask and when not to even ask. It's very important. In as much as I believe the relationship, whatever, is transactional, there shall be things to service relationship, I mean, to keep it flourishing. I also want to say that it's also calls for being matured, knowing when to apply this and when not to apply this. For God's sake, I want to make it very clear to us. Relationship, it's not a job.
1: Nobody ever said it was.
2: I am coming. I'm just saying this for us to understand the background I'm coming from. This is actually something that should be mutual. I mean, it's a give and take something.
1: Yeah.
2: So, as much as I'm not making it look like it should just go like that, there shouldn't be any financial involvement. No, I am not saying that. But I'm saying that you should watch before you ask.
1: No, definitely. Like she said, it's not a random person. This is my boyfriend. We are actually dating.
2: Mm-hmm.
1: We have conversations. I will know when he has. I will know when he doesn't. I'm not stupid. I'm not going to... He's not going to come and tell me that, oh, I just lost a certain amount of money and then I'll be demanding for money. That's insane.
2: Okay.
1: And all right, again, like you said, it is give and take. When he's in need, I should be able to support as well.
2: Of course. That's what I mean.
1: So if it is when he wants to go on a date that I don't have, I expect him to support.
2: if it's when
1: yes, he wants us to go on a date. Because again, my man, I expect him to be somebody that takes initiative, plan a date, and he's like, baby, on Friday, there's something nice. And I'm camera? Like, this Friday, he didn't date.
0: Okay.
1: For me.
2: Then okay. if I'm already dating you, you can wear any other one now.
1: No. No, okay, again, so I'm
0: you,
1: saying
0: you don't that, mind. You don't mind what your girlfriend looks like on, no, on subsequent
2: we are,
0: dates.
2: We're already dating now, so, okay, so does it mean that for every time?
1: No, I must. No, I yes. For me, yes. I must be presentable for every.

0: you don't get my question. For every time we're to go out,
1: I must look presentable. Yes, I
0: must. No doubt, you must look presentable. Yes. But are you saying? I want to be sure I understood you properly. Are you saying that for every time we have to guard,
1: yes,
0: a cloth will go down?
1: No, right. I have nice outfits. What I'm saying is, I may have something nice. But for example, now, my hair is not done. Okay. My lashes are not done. My nails are not done.
0: Okay.
1: And every time I'm going to go out with my man, it has nothing to do with him. Every time I'm going out for a nice outing, I need to look presentable. And if he's saying, babe, let's go out on Friday, I'm like, you can see my lashes are not done. My nails are not done. He didn't do. And he's like, if he wants to say, no problem, let's go, let's stay. But I expect him, the fact that he wants us to go out means you are financially okay, because we're not going there to go and eat free food.
0: Okay, so now let me understand it very well.
1: Yes.
0: I have money for us to go out, sit out and eat, not to actually eat what we cannot afford at home.
1: Yes.
0: But just for sightseeing.
1: Yes.
0: And I don't have money to finance your hair and at that particular point time. So are you cancelling the date?
1: Let me just say something, and this is the way me I think. If the only money you have is to go outside to eat, you have no business going outside to go and eat.
0: No, I said we.
1: Yes, okay. If the only money, I think any man that is reasonable.
0: The money I have is for us to
1: transport fare that will get us to the location and eat and come back. That means if anything happens, there's a mistake or we are overbilled, we will wash plates. We have no business going out though.
0: No, not exactly.
1: So if you're saying, what you're saying is the only money he has for us to go and eat, we have no business going out to go and eat.
0: No, look, I want you to get this question now.
1: Okay.
0: If the money I have is for us to go for a sightseeing, not to go and eat something we cannot afford at home.
1: Yes. So what you're saying is,
0: now it means
1: he only has money
0: home
1: for us to
0: is
1: go out.
0: Okay. Yeah. We just want to go out for sightseeing.
1: But I look like
0: but because
1: this. I'm going to cancel this. I'm not going out looking like this.
0: Okay. You're going to cancel this.
1: You can go. But I'm not going out looking like this. I must look presentable if I'm going out with my man. It is a meeting.
0: No wonder some men will have spare.
2: All right.
1: Please, by all means, call up your spare.
3: That's how you should have spare.
1: Please, so call up your spare.
2: Let's get to
3: call
2: Ella.
3: Your spare. Make it
2: Ella, would you
3: go
2: ask
3: go
2: for subsequent dates, would you ask for money? Is that okay for you to ask for money for subsequent dates?
3: You know, the problem is that I am a very understanding girlfriend. Let us start from there.
2: Okay.
3: Now, in case I become a baddie
2: and
3: stop being an understanding girlfriend, that is my mantra. You will pay for the subsequent dates.
2: And every other one to come.
3: I mean, if you can afford it, why not?
2: Yeah.
3: If you can afford it, why not?
2: Like,
3: unless you cannot afford it. If you can't afford it, right? I am an absolute understanding girlfriend. But once you can afford it, what
2: is okay
3: there?
2: For you to spend
3: it is
2: that.
3: Okay for you to spend on your woman.
0: You're saying two things now.
3: What are the two things?
0: If it's a conditional statement, if you can afford it, what if he cannot?
3: Didn't you hear what I said about if he cannot?
0: Maybe I
3: said if he can't afford it, then there is no point.
0: No point dating or no point.
3: No point having him
1: date.
3: Buy anything.
0: Okay.
3: Yes.
1: Still go on the date.
3: I would still go on the date now. With all back and slippers.
4: If you tie her tie.
0: See, not like I'm supporting what you said 100%, but I want you to understand something.
2: Yeah.
0: Men has ego.
1: Yeah.
0: That you're not looking good. Mm-hmm. Me as your man is the one being affected. Like I'm the one receiving the pain in that.
1: So why would
0: environment.
1: You want me to go out with
0: you like get the point. So if you said something, if she's wearing all back and I saw the all back and I said, let's just hang out. Do you understand? From a sincere point of view. If that money were to be there, sure, I would have given her to make her hair. But here, the money is not. What do I do? But I really need her to feel happy. Because me taking her out means we just want to look out, look
2: and
0: around.
2: Do you I want to ask you a question. Do you believe in a proper date?
0: Of course.
2: Aside from looking around. Because since we started this show, you've been talking about sightseeing, looking around,
3: Do you know about wine tasting?
0: I'm talking about...
2: At this point, we're talking about
3: it's not going to get
0: eaten. No, it's not. The thing is that you forgot that we've graduated to this point we are now. We talked about first date. Now we are talking about the ball is already moving. We've had several dates.
2: Yeah, and I'm asking if you people are to go for a proper date again, maybe after you people are done doing sightseeing, when you people are done doing looking around, and you're going for a proper date, and this proper date is probably happening.

0: money to finance it.
1: All right, yeah, let's open the phone line. 0916-000-4945.
2: Hello?
3: Hello?
1: Kindly tune down the volume on your radio set or step away.
2: No, but I'll put it off.
1: All right.
2: Good afternoon. Good evening.
1: Good evening. What's your name and your location?
2: This is MC. I'm reaching for Robert Kano West. My man.
0: Yeah, your
2: boy, don't cook you. They don't cook you for studio, guy.
0: They don't you cook me now. You know, say that I know they
2: possible. Yes, you can't go. I'm going to go. MC, make a tell her now. I'm lifting my hand up for you, MC Esquire.
0: Oh, yeah, man.
2: The truth is steady, man. This is the decision you are winning, man. You know? Two men they like, they will be having second thoughts in mind. Over, I don't even know that if you're taking woman out for many men that you have to buy bag or buy clothes or even buy hair for her to follow you. I don't know, all this stuff depends on the city where you grew up. Because I believe when I was in Port Harcourt, some of we that meet a lady that doesn't ask money from us, made us to be stingy. I must tell you the truth, because the first girl I left in life from River State, from Ukraine. She provided everything for me and provide for her also. Okay. And it makes me to be stingy. That's the reason why I don't like every woman asking me for money. But if I want to give you, I will give you something that you like, that's something that will suit your mind.
0: Defensive. But
2: for me to ask you out and you are start telling me that your hair, you know, your hair is not looking good, that I want to fix your finger, you know that you want to scare me away. And this is the reason why some of us, we don't understand mind or book, you know, because every good girl out there required money. And if you know that you cannot be able to fix the bill, you say, because you need also me. So what I'm just trying to say, you know, asking man for money for the first day, for me, it doesn't go for me, because I will be seeing the girl as a good girl, understand? That is number one. It's no good. Any girl that should stop it. And man, you should know when you will do something for somebody that's not when she start asking you, and you know the point of the girl you're following, and do what she needs. You know, you provide the thought that way, whatever you want to take her out for sightseeing, she will want you to buy her hair. No, I can't do that. I cannot. And God forbid, though, I can't do that. Text her remembrance.
1: All right, thank you so much for calling Decency. Decency is really angry from the look of this call. Anyways, give your calls coming through 0916-000-4945.
2: Hello.
1: Hello, good evening.
2: Good evening, my name is Uche. I'm calling from Nigeria.
1: Uche, you're welcome to the show.
2: Okay, yeah, I think we are having an interesting topic this evening. I really want to appreciate MC Esquire. You have really done a good job on the men's side on this particular topic. And it takes me knowing that most women doesn't understand the men angle when it comes to relationships. You see, what I'm saying in this discussion is actually, I can summarize it to put it as a kind of trying to analyze the entitlement attitude about women in relationships. You see, when women see themselves as entitled when they have a boyfriend or whatever, that is when they begin to maybe display some kind of attitude, maybe you get the idea that you want to take her out, you begin to make some demands. You know, think men doesn't like women than ladies, actually. But the truth remains that the approach with which the particular girl, maybe you are trying to have a date with, because you have had a conversation with, is trying to know each other. Then asking for a date, most of the time, they begin to present transportation or whatever. I think it is too tricky for most of these girls, where really men look at it. Because there would have been a better way to make them such success. A dignified girl will actually tell a man, oh, I would have loved to come, but I'm not actually prepared for it. It is now left for the man to say, okay, what is actually the problem? And maybe I'm still out to work, and there are certain things I need to put in place. It's enough for a man to understand that he needed some things to take care of yourself so that the date would have been a good one. Either you spend money or you begin to shift it, expecting you to be prepared for it. Okay, when are you going to be okay for that day? That means the man actually didn't want to spend. He's waiting for you to put a day that will be okay by you. Because one thing is that most of the times, most of these are girls, because they are not really independent, some of them are not working, maybe you are staying with your parents, the parents are still funding you. But the truth remains that even those girls that are independent, that doesn't have things to cater for themselves, if you see the way they dress and the kind of things they have, you can't imagine that they cannot be able to fit their transport or even their bill when they are coming for that kind of debt. So when you have such girls, you begin to imagine that she will go to the tax, and when she begins to request for transport or whatever, you begin to ask yourself, is this person really serious, or you just trying to look at me as a good guy? So I think women should know how to understand men's reasoning when it comes to relationships, so that they can be able to know the right man. Sometimes men really want to give out that money, make your head and do everything. Believe me, most of them are not the one that just want to make use of you and dump you. But the real ones, you actually say, just like anything else I said, the man can even invite you to his house to know your reaction, to test your psychology and your temperament, to know the kind of person you get. Not only he is trying to make something else within the house. So I think it's a nice conversation that we need to really learn and understand the approach that men speak of them whenever they get the day. Thank you.
0: All right, thank you.
1: Thank you so much. Thank you for airing your view on this particular one. Keep your calls coming through 0916-000-4945. Good evening to you.
2: Hello, good evening.
1: Good evening. What's your name and your location?
2: It's all right. My name is Peter. I'm calling from Abakalikia.
1: Oh, Peter, welcome to the show.
2: All right. I'm curious.
0: We're Christ, too. I keep as well.
2: All right. First of all, I want to acknowledge that you people are being very honest, and I love the way you presented it. There's nothing like your questions there.
0: Okay.
1: Thank
2: you. But one thing I have to say is this. You know, there's really always men. Since I was born up till now, I've never had that men gather together to decide on what they should be doing in relationships, or that women gathered, you know? So it's always a thing of go for your type. That's what I believe. You understand? I'm not trying to be judgmental that women are like, no, just go for your type. And women, we have more choice because, women particularly outnumber men all over the world and even Nigeria. So we have more options than women. You understand? Then the only thing I have to say about any lady demanding for clothes or whatever it is, they say free gifts come with change. In as much as entering relationships, you still have your dignity. It is good you preserve your dignity as a human being so that the person will not just buy you, so that you have a say. Even if it is marriage, you deserve respect. You know?
1: Yeah.
2: Thank you so much.
1: Thank you so much, Peter, for sharing your view on the show this evening. We have one. Hello, good evening.
3: Yeah, good evening to you.
1: Good evening. What's your name and your location?
3: My name is Bishop.
1: All right, Bishop, you're welcome to the show.
3: Yeah, good evening to the guy in the studio.
0: Good evening, Bishop.
3: Yeah, we're doing well.
0: Thank you.
3: For me, I think some of us have gone past this stage. And some women also have gone past this stage. A woman with dignity and honor will not be dead after they have stopped it. I can tell you for a fact. There are very few now that you're telling you to give them money for transport. Even though many are also on it. But that's where it goes to different types of women. Understand? Not all of them. Not all. Some are still into it. Give me transport. But well, I'm discussing it, so we are talking. I say, give me a try. You want to buy things for us to see? You want to buy, do makeup for us to see? Of course, I'm asking, I go and call. If I had a gift in mind, I'm not going to do. I have seen you now. If you need that job, you are wearing that particular day with us. So, where you can come. If you are wearing it from you. There's one girl I was talking to. Even that I want to do makeup, want to go and see me and all that. I don't know why. I said, that is what you want to do. I said, okay, no problem. But it's not for me, normally. I don't like all this new makeup of this thing. I'm not into it. Like, you know, they move me. Because, you know, see this new, they hungry me. Like, you know, they see him as anything. I have nothing against it. I have nothing on this set against it. But the thing is, you know, the weeping that they look, I know they point out. You know, for the say, forget about it. Like, I am not interested. Understand? So, and for a woman to come without asking for money, if you are not worthy, if you don't work for her, you feel like 1,015 to come and see. Bro, it's like the relationship is like dead on arrival. I will value it more. Get me right, if you come, even when you are going, I can even give you 10 times more than. Because if you don't need to, you don't need to entice you, like, entice you. That's what I'm saying, that some women have gone past that level. I can tell you for a fact.
0: It's all right.
3: Some of them have gone past that level. No longer give me that prospect. Some of us come from Oka, you know how far? Maybe 2 hours, journey, 1 hour, some minutes. From Oka to this enemy. I didn't give him 1 naira or for coming. But when she's going, I showed what we call love. Understand? So, I'm follow and I will follow the article. Understand?
0: It's okay. Okay.
1: Thank you so much. That's so we can take other people's call, please.
0: Thank you, Bishop.
1: Thank you, Bishop, for sharing your view. This is very strong. Fortunate, can you go interstate to see someone like your date and then you will request for? Do you
0: for
1: even
0: transport.
1: Have to request for transport?
4: No, I don't have to. If you're not going
5: you're
4: to,
5: going to offer.
0: No. If you ask me for money for you to come and see me, I'll just see it like you're not mature enough for me to date.
5: Bow,
0: you
5: carry
0: afford,
5: your
0: No. I am
5: completely.
0: Sorry, I was going to say something.
1: But you can come
0: a while
1: and
0: ago,
1: see.
0: Eh?
1: You can go and sit.
0: You know,
1: you said something
0: a while ago. You said you had a discussion earlier today, talking about a girl asking for a sanitary towel, right?
1: Yeah.
0: Me, are we? For me, yo, I don't know about another person. I will gladly give that girl like 10 times whatever be that sanitary towel. You understand? I mean, this is reasonable.
1: Let's take this girl before we come back to this argument. Good evening to you. Hello, good evening to you. Good evening to you. Okay, you may need to call us back. 0916-000-4945. I'm just going, you're saying something.
0: Yes, I'm saying that if you, anytime we're talking and it boils down to the fact that I have to send you money for you to come. No, I'm not. No.
1: We'll get to it.
0: You're not talking to me.
1: Let's
6: calm down.
0: I'm down, my brother.
6: We should correct one impression here. I meant to say, sir, call back.
0: Okay.
6: Please, we should stop advising women that if a man to test your intelligence, is where you go to his house. I am a man. Let me say to the whole world, if 100 men is asking you to come to his house, 99% of them have another thing in mind. And if you know that you are a girl, that have a high hormone, don't go, please. If you first want to test your intelligence, let the person meet you at the library or take you out. So you can be discussing maybe in a fast food, you know. Going to his house, every man that I want you to come to his house, have another thing in mind.
0: They should also meet at the airport now.
6: The point is, NTSC, yep. Even the man that supported you, you cannot see women should learn something new.
0: No, this is, I don't think you followed that conversation. No, you did not.
6: You
0: did not follow that conversation because she actually said that, and if you allow yourself to get into that, you get it right.
1: Thank you, DCNC. Wow. So MCS Koya, you're saying that you would not aid the movement of any woman you like to come over to you?
0: Yes, I would not.
1: Fortunate was going to ask you a question.
0: Okay, ask.
4: Say you miss your girlfriend or your wife, your babe.
0: Yes.
4: And you tell her, babe, I miss you. Come to my city. You would not provide the means for her to get to your city.
0: Good question. She's been coming to this city, right?
4: Yes.
0: And each time she's going, I'll give her money.
4: I would hope so.
1: We don't know. I'm
0: coming now. So you asking me to send you money before you come?
4: I'm not saying. No.
0: That's what I'm saying. That's exactly what I said.
4: You booked the flight. We are not sending.
0: You book your flight and come. It's not within my duties to do that.
4: No, you miss me.
1: Hey, God of
0: we are in this
1: me.
0: Together. You see,
1: oh my
0: the way
1: God.
0: You people see this relationship,
1: oh
0: I don't
1: God.
0: I don't even know. See, let me even borrow a leaf from
1: let's
0: what
1: let's take a call.
0: Hello?
1: Hello, good evening. Yeah, good evening to you.
5: This is Udo. I'm calling from my boy state.
0: Okay.
5: From my boy state. My boy state.
1: Okay, welcome to the show.
5: Yeah. Please, that the discussion, that thing that people is having today. See, you know, that a man don't have to, you know, ask the man to give him money. It's just like you want to call me now to discuss something with me, then you'll be flashing me. You flash me until when I call you back, then you begin to tell me your story. That means there's no love there. If you love me, just give me that love first. Forget about what I'm going to that class.
0: Okay.
5: Because I'll pay you after every service. Not for me to pay you first. Then you'll be coming.
1: Odeze, Abi,
0: Udog.
1: Udog.
5: Udog.
1: Are you... Is your relationship...
4: Service provider.
1: God of mercy. Wait. So you find out this service provided in relationship. Wow.
0: Hello.
1: Hey.
0: Hello, good evening.
1: Please kindly reduce the volume on your radio set. Good evening to you.
7: Yes, good evening. My name is Jagaban. I'm calling from Abakle.
0: Jagaban?
7: Yes.
0: Jagaban. Okay. That's on your mandate, right?
7: Yes.
0: Okay,
7: my mandate.
0: I'm not... Okay, go ahead.
7: All right. I'm interested in this discussion.
1: All right, please go ahead and air your view.
7: All right, thank you. You see, with the way people are talking, from the angle of the ladies, it seems as if a lady dating a man is doing him a favor.
4: No.
7: Like, how can you be in a relationship? You are telling your... I miss you. Oya, come over. And she's demanding for transport.
4: She's not demanding.
7: Demanding the hair to be fixed. Demanding nails to be fixed. Like, if you're a girl and you think you're not financially buoyant, I think you're not ready for a relationship.
4: Bam.
1: Okay, Jagaba.
4: Bam.
7: Yes.
4: You are thank you. Thank you very much. You are not wrong.
1: All right, Jagaba. Thank you so much for airing your view. 7:30, 8:31 p.m. And this man are making me forget what time it is.
0: Jagaban said, if you as a woman, you're not finished.
4: She's staying single. Yes, I mean, I agree.
0: See,
1: but MC Esquire, I want to ask a question.
0: Please do.
1: Since you cannot, you know, facilitate a movement,
4: should you also say single?
1: Can you come over to our city? Is this something you can do?
4: Since she cannot come,
1: it's a yes or
4: she
1: no.
4: cannot afford to come. You cannot afford to bring her.
1: Yeah.
4: Would you go to
1: would
4: our
1: you
4: city?
1: Go to a city? Maybe get a hotel or a shotlet or, you know, anything for you to relax. Are you open to that?
0: I'm not.
1: All right. Ella, please share your final thoughts so we can call the city.
4: Well, I just feel like everybody should just do what works for them. If you ask a man for money and he says he's not giving, no problem. Wrap it up and move to the next man. I do think like having a man is an addition. It shouldn't be like your entire source of income. It should be your sole source of income. You should definitely have a standard you set for yourself. Like I said, if I do not look presentable to go out, whether or not I'm going with my man, I'm going with my friends, I will not be going out. And it's not going to change because I have a man. If I'm not going to take all back out on a date with my friends or on a solo date, I will not be taking it out with a man.
1: Okay. Ogoma.
8: Honestly, I'm tired of this whole thing. Like, everyone should just do anything at all. Because all these men, they are not... We're tired.
0: You're tired?
8: Yeah.
1: All right, thank you, Goma. Mrs. Kaya, please give your final thoughts so we can call
0: I would just say something. Ella, I heard what you said,
1: no,
0: even though
1: you... give your final thoughts.
0: Wait now. Wait. Myra, wait. Wait, I know you're representing a class, but just
1: no,
0: wait.
1: No, I'm not representing a class. We're
0: just
1: already
0: wait now, wait. I will speak from being a man.
1: Yeah, just give your final thoughts.
0: My final thought is that relationship is not job.
1: Okay.
0: It's a two-way thing. It's a give and take.
1: Right.
0: It should not be left for the man alone. I mean, this thing should be shared. You have to go to generate happiness. Don't forget that you're responsible for your happiness. Just do more of what makes you happy.
1: It's all right. Thank you so much for coming on the show today. And we're expecting to have you next week as well.
0: It's okay.
1: Thank you so much for joining us. Thank you for calling through, for being a part of this conversation. You all are super amazing. My name is Myra. And at this point, this is the first time I don't have an opinion on the show. But it's fine. I can't wait.

0: 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Hello, my dear people of Africa. You want to work inside health sector? 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Make you follow become certified nursing assistant, medical assistant, or caregiver? 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
1: Well, for now, they listen to me now. This is Napes where bring Ubonge informate for Una. And this person where won't follow Una talk now. Now, person where get the experience, person where get the people for mind. And person where no one make you they depend, can't they wait for government job. Person where won't help train you. Especially Una where we say Una love health, generally. Uh-huh. So, very quickly, good evening once again and welcome to the show.
2: Good evening, my brother.
1: Quickly introduce yourself.
2: My name is Doris Dame. Now, me be the executive director for the non-governmental organization where they call Push Africa.
1: Okay.
2: What do they do for our organization? We say they work around ways where we will take reduce unemployment, where we will take reduce poverty for Nigeria and the rest of Africa. And the ways where they go about them. Now, to encourage young people to acquire skills where they're viable, where they help them to transition from classroom training to the workplace. We encourage people to learn vocational education, to start small businesses, to be able to do something that would empower them economically. I mean, you know, they discredit the formal education where they go for university, but we're saying that it makes no sense for you to go spend 6 years, 5 years, 4 years in the university and you're coming out and still unemployed. Why don't you do something where, as you finish the schooling, you are getting into the workplace immediately? So they champion this course of encouraging only programs where after training, young people can transition immediately from classroom to the workplace. And we do this in three sectors, in the media, tech, and in healthcare. And one of the things where we did particularly focused about lately are the healthcare sector. We did provide training opportunities for young people to acquire skills to become nursing assistants, medical assistants, and caregivers, so that immediately after the training, they can get into the healthcare space to work in hospitals, in clinics, and in healthcare facilities for home and abroad. So we've been talking about this program since last year to encourage people. We are looking at training 10,000 young people in 6 cities in Nigeria, Abuja, Lagos, Port Harcourt, Kano, Enugu, and Benin City. We organized this training since last year, September, and it has been nothing but impactful and amazing. And that's the reason we are here today.
1: For these other places, you know, still they do the training this period, meaning people where we say they go like to participate. Other states where you just mentioned, then still there at this time?
2: Yes, our office is fully functional as we speak. We're already registering students. Lagos, Abuja, Enugu, Port Harcourt, Benin City, and Kano all get centers or campuses where this training they happen.
1: So in case you did listen to us and you still they look for urgent 2K up and down, in case you did listen to us, you'll be politician. You say, okay, well, even if you know be politician where they hear me, if you be PA, or maybe you even be member where they represent any constituency, and you feel talk to your senator, this is an opportunity for you to go tell that senator, tell that House of Rep member, say, talk. This thing, if you do them, people no go, they beg you again, no, just do them once.
3: Then they empower them.
1: Empowerment. Now you be the watchword now. So, I beg, if you listen to her, take advantage, because the truth is, nobody really cares. Nobody go come help you any red. But when you get them, she talks, say, you get opportunity to work for Nigeria. So if you be professional caregiver, it did very, very easy for you to japa. Because abroad don't be like Nigeria. If you don't get anything to offer, nobody will accept you. Now, that's the truth. So I beg, tell us the cost, especially for those who are just they hear us for the first time.
2: This program, what they talk about, don't be any kind corner or short course where they will just come do for 2 weeks, 3 weeks, or what this program will talk about now for 1 year. Yes, and it's equivalent to a diploma. The program is a professionally certified program, and in fact, our accreditation partners now the American Medical Certification Association. and the Skill Development Council for Canada. And we do this program locally
3: in Enugu. We collaborate with Peaceland University.
2: So it's more or less like you are coming into a structured, well-organized, beautiful campus to learn. The aesthetic of the environment where you go learn, self, you're going to switch your body, not be small. Tuition fee has been heavily subsidized for 1 year for 550,000. 550,000 covers 6 months of classroom training and 6 months of internship in a hospital, clinic, or healthcare center. And in fact, the internship we provide is like transition from the classroom to workplace, because more than 50% of our students, after the internship, the hospitals and clinics, they retain them as employees. And after that experience, if you get reference data from that hospital and the certification you can't get, we too, Kuma, we don't promise this one, but we get team where they on hand, where they every day they send emails and communication to employers for UK, US, and Canada. So the possibility to get opportunity to work abroad, even through all day, but this one not a part of the program. Only training, so look now here. So now, 550,000, you'll be allowed to pay 3 installments. So even with the 150,000, you go fee start. They listen to us now, brother, sister, auntie, uncle, mama, papa, politician, pastor, imam, encourage people. This is our own way to help reduce unemployment for Nigeria. So make them come register.
1: Some people now, they think, say, I know be graduate, I know be this, I know be that. So,
2: a
1: few seconds. Tell us who fit apply for this, who fit take advantage of this offer.
2: Now, we train people not be to become Bachelor of Nursing, and I want to use opportunity quickly. I just now only 10 minutes we get.
1: Yeah.
2: This program not be to become registered nurse. You know, if you do registered nurse for 1 year, now nursing assistant and caregivers, for God's sake. So, we don't need physics, we don't need chemistry. Now, practical things where they teach you. So, yes, if you be graduate, you don't get work. And you know, say you study accounting, business, and me, all those things, you know, if you solve any problem, can't do this program. You get diploma, OND, even certificate, a YF certificate, NECO certificate. You don't get maths, you don't get English, you don't get physics, you don't get chemistry. Come, we will train you. You will work as healthcare assistant, as caregiver for hospitals, for school, for healthcare center, for clinic. So your qualification no matter, but minimum secondary school certificate at least you should have to be part of this program.
1: Okay. What did she talk? So please no carry on, because I know plenty of people where they work for UK as caregivers. They no read nursing. They know their medical field.
2: Yes.
1: This one a personal experience. So again, any last thing where you go like to add just in 10 seconds?
2: And the last thing where I want to talk now, and I even start with for the program. We they ask the politicians, then we they ask influential people for community, encourage those people where they ask for urgent 2K. Somebody call us yesterday, say I get 5 people, I want me to come register, and the people they do for be that.
1: Thank
2: but if they listen and you feel afford them by yourself, 150K to start, make you no wait until somebody help you. Help yourself come and grow for this program. So if they listen to us from Enugu, the number where you go take call us, or preferably send us WhatsApp message, now
4: 091-600-667-567-58.
2: The second number now
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1: Okay, thank you very much. Now, don't hear her finish. Of course, take advantage of this, because the truth about life is that nothing is free in Freetown, and nothing comes easy. Anything where to be free, meaning say the end, it don't really make sense.
5: Suspect,
1: you understand? So please, Mona, reach out to her for more clarification. So that you go also become a certified caregiver.
0: Hello, Nigeria. 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
1: Well, for now, they listen to me now. This is na person where bring Ogbonge informate for una. And this person where won't follow na talk now, na person where get the experience, person where get the people for mind, and person where no one make you they depend, can they wait for government job, person where won't help train you, especially una where we say una love health, generally. Uh-huh. So, very quickly, good evening once again, and welcome to the show.
2: Good evening, my brother.
1: Quickly introduce yourself.
2: My name is Doris Deng. Now, me be the executive director for the non-governmental organization where they call Push Africa.
1: Okay.
2: What do they do for our organization? We say they work around ways where we go take reduce unemployment, where we go take reduce poverty for Nigeria and the rest of Africa. And the way we go about them, now to encourage young people to acquire skills where they're viable, where they help them to transition from classroom training to the workplace. We encourage people to learn vocational education, to start small businesses, to be able to do something that would empower them economically. I mean, you know, they study the formal education where they go for university, but we're saying that it makes no sense for you to go spend 6 years, 5 years, 4 years in the university and you're coming out and still unemployed. Why don't you do something where, as you finish the schooling, you are getting into the workplace immediately? So we champion this course of encouraging only programs where after training, young people can transition immediately from classroom to the workplace. And we do this in three sectors, in the media, tech, and in healthcare. And one of the things where we did particularly focused about lately, now the healthcare sector. We did provide training opportunities for young people to acquire skills to become nursing assistants, medical assistants, and caregivers, so that immediately after the training, they can get into the healthcare space to work in hospitals, in clinics, and in healthcare facilities for home and abroad. So we've been talking about this program since last year to encourage people. We are looking at training 10,000 young people in six cities in Nigeria, Abuja, Lagos, Port Harcourt, Kano, Enugu, and Benin City. We organized this training since last year, September, and it has been nothing but impactful and amazing. And that's the reason we are here today.
1: For these other places, you know, still they do the training this period, meaning people where we say they go like to participate. Other states where you just mentioned, then still there at this time?
2: Yes, our office is fully functional as we speak. We're already registering students. Lagos, Abuja, Enugu, Port Harcourt, Benin City, and Kano all get centers or campuses where this training they happen.
1: So in case you did listen to us, and you still they look for urgent 2K up and down, in case you did listen to us, you'll be politician. You say, okay, well, even if you know be politician, where they hear me, if you be PA, or maybe you even be member, where they represent any constituency, and you feel talk to your senator, this is an opportunity for you to go tell that senator, tell that House of Rep member, say, talk. This thing, if you do them, people no go, they beg you again, no, just do them once.
5: Then empower them.
1: Empowerment. Now be the watchword now. So, I beg, if you listen to her, take advantage, because the truth is, nobody really cares. Nobody go come help you any red. But when you get them, she talks, say, you get opportunity to work for Nigeria. So if you be professional caregiver, it did very, very easy for you to jackpot. Because abroad no be like Nigeria. If you don't get anything to offer, nobody will accept you. Now, that's the truth. So I beg, tell us the cost, especially for those who are just to hear us for the first time.
2: This program, what they talk about, don't be any kind corner or short course where they will just come do for 2 weeks, 3 weeks, or what this program will talk about now for 1 year. Yes, and it's equivalent to a diploma. The program is a professionally certified program, and in fact, our accreditation partners now the American Medical Certification Association and the Skill Development Council for Canada. And we they do this program locally
3: in Enugu. We they collaborate with Peaceland University.
2: So it's more or less like you are coming into a structured, well organized, beautiful campus to learn. The aesthetic of the environment where you go learn, self, you go to switch your body, no be small. Tuition fee has been heavily subsidized for 1 year for 550,000. 550,000 covers 6 months of classroom training and 6 months of internship in a hospital, clinic, or healthcare center. And in fact, the internship we provide is like transition from the classroom to workplace, because more than 50% of our students, after the internship, the hospitals and clinics, they retain them as employees. And after that experience, if you get reference data from that hospital and the certification you can't get, we too, Kuma, we're not going to promise this one, no, but we get team where they on hand, where they every day they send emails and communication to employers for UK, US, and Canada. So the possibility to get opportunity to work abroad, even through all day, but this one, not a part of the program. Only training, you know, so people are here. So now, 550,000, you'll be allowed to pay 3 installments. So even with the 150,000, you go fee start. They listen to us now, brother, sister, auntie, uncle, mama, papa, politician, pastor, imam, encourage people. This is our own way to help reduce unemployment for Nigeria. So maybe they can't register.
1: Some people now, they say, ah, I know be graduate, I know be this, I know be that. So,
2: just
1: a few seconds, tell us who fit apply for this, who fit take advantage of this offer.
2: Now, we train people not be to become Bachelor of Nursing, and I want to use opportunity quickly. I know it's not only 10 minutes we get. This program not be to become registered nurse. You know, if you do registered nurse for 1 year, now nursing assistant and caregivers, for God's sake. So, we don't need physics, we don't need chemistry. Now, practical things where they teach you. So, yes, if you be graduate, you don't get work. And you know, say you study accounting, business, and me, all those things, you know, if you solve any problem, can't do this program. You get diploma, OND, even certificate, a YF certificate, NECO certificate. You don't get maths, you don't get English, you don't get this, you don't get chemistry. Come, we will train you. You will work as healthcare assistant, as caregiver for hospitals, for school, for healthcare center, for clinic. So your qualification no matter, but minimum secondary school certificate at least you should have to be part of this program.
1: Okay. What did she talk? So please no carry on, because I know plenty of people where they work for UK as caregivers. They no read nursing. They know the medical field. This one a personal experience. So is there any last thing where you go like to add just in 10 seconds?
2: Now the last thing where I want to talk now, when I even start with for the program, we they ask the politicians, then we they ask influential people for community, encourage us where they ask for urgent 2K. Somebody call us yesterday, say I get 5 people, I want me to come register, and the people they do for be that.
1: Thank
2: but if they listen and you feel afford them by yourself, 150K to start, make you no wait until somebody help you. Help yourself come and grow for this program. So if they listen to us from Enugu, the number where you go take call us, or preferably send us WhatsApp message, now 091-600-067-567-588. The second number now 080-280-000-000-92-92. This is our program, man. We never even call the number. People don't begin call. We thank now for the support. We thank now.
1: Okay, thank you very much.
2: Una,
1: don't hear her finish. Of course, take advantage of this, because the truth about life is that nothing is free in Freetown, and nothing good comes easy. Anything where to be free, meaning say the end, it don't really make sense. You understand? So please, Mona, reach out to her for more clarification, so that you go also become a certified caregiver.
0: Hello, Nigeria. Hello, Africa. Do you want to work in the healthcare sector? Do you want to be a trained, certified nursing assistant, medical assistant, or caregiver? If yes, then register to enroll for PUSH Africa's one-year diploma in certified nursing assistants training happening at the African University College of Science and Technology, Abuja. 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
0: 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You want to work inside health sector? 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
1: Well, for now, where they listen to me now, this is na person where bring Ogbonge informate for una. And this person where won't follow na talk now, na person where get the experience, person where get the people for mind, and person where no one make you they depend, can't they wait for government job, person where won't help train you, especially una where we say una love health, generally. Uh-huh. So, very quickly, good evening once again, and welcome to the show.
2: Good evening, my brother.
1: Quickly introduce yourself.
2: My name is Doris Deng. Now, me be the executive director for the non-governmental organization where they call Push Africa.
1: Okay.
2: What do they do for our organization? We say they work around ways where we will take reduce unemployment, where we will take reduce poverty for Nigeria and the rest of Africa. And the way we go about them, now to encourage young people to acquire skills where they're viable, where they help them to transition from classroom training to the workplace. We encourage people to learn vocational education, to start small businesses, to be able to do something that would empower them economically. I mean, you know, they discredit the formal education where they go for university, but we're saying that it makes no sense for you to go spend 6 years, 5 years, 4 years in the university and you are coming out and still unemployed. Why don't you do something where, as you finish the schooling, you are getting into the workplace immediately? So they champion this course of encouraging only programs where after training, young people can transition immediately from classroom to the workplace. And we do this in three sectors, in the media, tech, and in healthcare. Okay. And one of the things where we did particularly focused about lately, now the healthcare sector. We did provide training opportunities for young people to acquire skills to become nursing assistants, medical assistants, and caregivers, so that immediately after the training, they can get into the healthcare space to work in hospitals, in clinics, and in healthcare facilities for home and abroad. So we've been talking about this program since last year to encourage people. We are looking at training 10,000 young people in 6 cities in Nigeria, Abuja, Lagos, Port Harcourt, Kano, Enugu, and Benin City. We organized this training since last year, September, and it has been nothing but impactful and amazing. And that's the reason we are here today.
1: For these other places, you know, still they do the training this period, meaning people where we say they go like to participate. Other states where you just mentioned, then still there at this time?
2: Yes, our office is fully functional as we speak. We're already registering students. Lagos, Abuja, Enugu, Port Harcourt, Benin City, and Kano all get centers or campuses where this training they happen.
1: So in case you did listen to us, and you still they look for urgent 2K up and down, in case you did listen to us, you'll be politician. You say, okay, well, even if you know be politician, where they hear me, if you be PA, or maybe you even be member, where they represent any constituency, and you feel talk to your senator, this is an opportunity for you to go tell that senator, tell that House of Rep member, say, talk. This thing, if you do them, people no go, they beg you again, no, just do them once.
6: Then empower them.
1: Empowerment. Now be the watchword now. So, I beg, if you listen to her, take advantage, because the truth is, nobody really cares. Mm-mm. Nobody go come help you any red. But when you get time, she talks, say, you get opportunity to work for Nigeria.
7: Yes.
1: So if you be professional caregiver, it did very, very easy for you to jackpot. Because abroad don't be like Nigeria. If you don't get anything to offer, nobody will accept you. Now, that's the truth. So I beg, tell us the cost, especially for those who are just they hear us for the first time.
2: This program we talk about, don't be any kind corner or short course where they will just come do for 2 weeks, 3 weeks, or what. This program we talk about now for 1 year.
1: Tell them.
2: Yes, and it's equivalent to a diploma. The program is a professionally certified program. And in fact, our accreditation partners, now the American Medical Certification Association and the Skill Development Council for Canada. And we do this program locally
3: in Enugu. We collaborate with Peaceland University.
2: So it's more or less like you are coming into a structured, well-organized, beautiful campus to learn. The aesthetic of the environment where you go learn, self, you go to switch your body, you know, be small. Tuition fee has been heavily subsidized for 1 year for 550,000. 550,000 covers 6 months of classroom training and 6 months of internship in a hospital, clinic, or healthcare center. And in fact, the internship what we provide is like transition from the classroom to workplace, because more than 50% of our students, after the internship, the hospitals and clinics, and they retain them as employees. And after that experience, if you get reference data from that hospital and the certification where you can't get, we too, Kuma, we're not going to promise this one, no, but we get team where they on hand, where they every day they send emails and communication to employers for UK, US, and Canada. So the possibility to get opportunity to work abroad, even through all day, but this one, not the part of the program. Only training, you know. So, look now, here, so now. 550,000, you'll be allowed to pay 3 installments. So, even with 150,000, you go fee start. They listen to us now. Brother, sister, auntie, uncle, mama, papa, politician, pastor, imam, encourage people. This is our own way to help reduce unemployment for Nigeria. So, make them come register.
1: Some people now, they say, I know be graduate, I know be this, I know be that. So,
2: just
1: a few seconds, tell us who fit apply for this, who fit take advantage of this offer.
2: Now, we train people not be to become Bachelor of Nursing, and I want to use opportunity quickly. I just now only 10 minutes we get.
1: Yeah.
2: This program not be to become registered nurse. So, you know, if you do registered nurse for 1 year, now nursing assistant and caregivers, for God's sake. So, we don't need physics, we don't need chemistry. Now, practical things where they teach you. So, yes, if you be graduate, you don't get work. And you know, say you study accounting, business admin, all those things, you know, if you solve any problem, can't do this program. You get diploma, OND, even certificate, a YF certificate, NECO certificate. You don't get maths, you don't get English, you don't get physics, you don't get chemistry. Come, we will train you. You will work as healthcare assistant, as caregiver for hospitals, for school, for healthcare center, for clinic. So your qualification no matter, but minimum secondary school certificate at least you should have to be part of this program.
1: Okay, what did she talk? So, bridge no carry on, because I know plenty people where they work for UK as caregivers, they know read nursing, they know the medical field.
2: Yes,
1: this one a personal experience. So, is there any last thing where you go like to add just in 10 seconds?
2: Now, the last thing where I want to talk now, when I even start with for the program, we ask the politicians, then we ask influential people, community, encourage those people where they ask for urgent 2K. Somebody called us yesterday, say, I get 5 people, I want me to come register. And the people they do for be that.
1: Thank
2: but if they're listening and you feel afford them by yourself, 150K to start, make you no wait until somebody help you. Help yourself come enroll for this program. So if they listen to us,
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Welcome to Tuesday's edition of the Urban Prime Time here on Urban Radio 94.5 FM. Today is 30th day in the month of June 2026, and this edition happens to be the last for the month. Glad to have you once again. My name is Ifeoma Nwabufu. This evening, we are shifting our attention from politics to something that has persisted for many years now. And we are talking about the xenophobic attacks meted out to African nationals in South Africa. And like you know, Nigerians have always been at the center of these attacks. South Africans, they accuse foreign nationals that they are putting a strain on their resources, and they are demanding stricter border controls and the mass deportation of those residing in the country illegally. And so these anti-immigrant protests and xenophobic demonstrations in South Africa have increasingly forced Nigerians and other African business owners to shut down their shops. And in some cases, these South Africans, they go to the extent of ensuring that, you know, they take over the foreigners' shops and businesses. A few days ago and for some months now, I think this gained momentum in April, May. This year. But this time around, you know, what started as a simple clampdown on illegal immigrants has snowballed into even more intense situation, because some of these migrants who are legally in South Africa with all their documents complete, they have been forced to leave the country. Just a few days ago, I think 2 days ago, a popular Nigerian businessman, Big Joe, he was shot dead outside his shop, with the South Africans saying that they will even do worse to foreigners if they fail to leave their country. They also gave June 30th, that is today, as a deadline for these foreigners to leave their countries, for these undocumented foreign nationals to leave their country. And with the expiration of that deadline, thousands of protesters took to the streets today to ensure that that is carried out by these foreign nationals. As much as we are seeing protests from the South African side, we also have to look at what the Nigerian government has done so far to ensure the safety of her citizens in South Africa. And so far, we have seen that a total of 605 Nigerians have been evacuated from South Africa. In the first batch, about 268 citizens arrived aboard a chartered Air Peace flight. Then on June 24th, we also saw that the Nigerian government safely repatriated about 66 citizens. Then today, being the deadline, about 271 citizens landed at the Murtala Mohammed International Airport in Lagos. So that brings it to a total of 605 Nigerians who have been safely brought back to Nigeria. But we are also seeing that about, moreover, from the reports that we got, over 15,000 Nigerians who indicated the desire to return home, they remain stranded in South Africa due to limited flight frequencies. And if you can recall what the president said a few weeks ago, he said that he had approved funds to facilitate emergency flights for the rescue mission. The Minister of Foreign Affairs, Bianca Odumegwu-Ejukwu, also corroborated that approval, that the president had already approved the funds for the rescue mission, and she promised that no Nigerian willing to return home will be left stranded. But I don't

0: know if that is the case as we speak, because we are seeing that over 15,000 Nigerians are still stranded in South Africa. Even before we saw that, before the June 30th deadline, Nigerians had protested over the delay in evacuation. And during the protest, they complained bitterly about how they were told to converge at the High Commission, but no flight was available to take them home. And instead of that being addressed, we saw that the Nigeria's acting High Commissioner to South Africa, Ambassador Temitope Ajayi, told Nigerians to thank Mr. President. I would like you to take a listen to what she said and how the complaints that were laid by many Nigerians.
1: Thank you, Mr. President.
2: Thank you, Mr. President.
1: We see the good thing you're doing.
2: We see the good thing you are doing.
1: And we are just pleading to fast track it.
2: And we're just pleading to fast track it.
1: Now that is a valid message.
3: Thank you, Mr. President. Thank you for what?
4: Thank you for what?
3: Malawi's government are steadily taking their people home. Zimbabweans are steadily taking their people home. Mozambicans are steadily taking their people home. Our people are asked to leave their homes and come here to be lifted. And they have moved only to be stranded here. And then you're telling us to thank the government of Nigeria. Why will we thank Mr. Tinubu?
4: Thank you, President. For what?
3: For what? They ask people to come out. Even if you have not asked Nigerians to come out, we will find our way.
4: Yeah.
1: You will be gotten home. You need to trust your missions. Not even here to take questions. I'm here, sir, to reassure you. Simple.
3: Nigerians are crying and they are politically right there in the red chamber. They don't want to hear them.
2: It's okay.
3: They are crying.
2: He has assured us that they are good.
3: Oh, not before. Before then, what will happen?
2: Please.
3: That is, we have to dialogue. It's not a monologue. Please. You are telling us on and beyond. When? Give us a date. They are crying here. They don't have any place to sleep. People are stranded sleeping on the street. Even so many of them are sick. When I went inside, there are so many of them inside, they are sick because of the situation. Even right now, to see food to eat is difficult. If not, some of the pastors, like the Pentecostal Fellowship of Nigeria here in South Africa, have come with their food and some other organization to make sure that these people have food. The government cannot even provide food for the people that are stranded in the High Commission here. It's so embarrassing. It's so shameful that the government of Nigeria are irresponsible.
0: All right, so that protest happened a few days ago, and Nigerians, you could hear Nigerians bitterly complaining that they had converged at the safe place, but there were no flights to even take them back home. So we may begin to question what the Nigerian government has done in this regard, you know, first to ensure that Nigerians willing to leave South Africa are repatriated safely to Nigeria, and secondly, to ensure that this incessant attacks on Nigerians are put to an end. The latest, if we check clearly, you know, the latest wave of this xenophobic attacks and anti-migrant protests in South Africa, it intensified in April and May, between April and May 2026, meaning that the Nigerian government had about two months to ensure the repatriation of these willing Nigerians. A lot of people would always compare what we have seen so far, you know, to that of the Ghanaian government, because they started quite early to evacuate our citizens. You know, the Nigerian government perhaps displayed what a lot of people would say, maybe this laissez-faire attitude, which is also seen in how most of the key decisions that affect the lives of the citizens are taken. We saw initial reports that has circulated that the Nigerian government fully funded the evacuation exercise, but apparently I don't think that is the case, because the Airpeace CEO Allen Onyema has said that he confirmed that the airline was subsidized, that the evacuation flights were subsidized for stranded Nigerians returning from South Africa. And you know very well that Allen Onyema has been at the

0: fully funded, like I'm seeing in the papers, that is not the cost of, I don't want to mention it. Yes, I subsidized it. EPIS subsidized it. The president had...
1: And that was Alena Onyema saying that EPIS subsidized the evacuation process for the stranded Nigerians. So aside evacuating Nigerians, at this moment, should we also begin to demand stricter measures against South African authorities? And from what we have seen so far, does it look like the Nigerian government has the real power to even enforce these measures? Some weeks ago, Senator Adams Oshomole, on the floor of the Senate, he made some valid points on how these xenophobic attacks on Nigerians should be put to an end. But after that, we've not seen any reasonable action on the part of the federal government. First of all, I would like you to listen to what the suggestions made by Adams Oshomole. And when we come back, we'll continue with this conversation.
2: Because of the struggle against apartheid that a Nigerian president, then head of state, Murtala Mohammed, declared before the Americans, that Henry Kissinger, who was Secretary of State, was not welcome to Nigeria. In the words of General Murtala Mohammed, he said the era of gunboat diplomacy was over. Nigeria's commitment to eradication of apartheid is non-negotiable. And they proceeded to nationalize British Petroleum because the British too were supporting apartheid. So I can understand the pain that where we have due relationship, today we are looked at as if we are a body. But for me, sir, I didn't come to the Senate to lament what is not right. And I know that in diplomacy, there is a law of reciprocity. What are the issues in South Africa? The president of South Africa did campaign openly that foreigners were taking the jobs that South Africa people could do. That is why his hands and his legs are tied. What is my response? These Nigerians who are in South Africa, they are not there on holiday. They are there to work and to earn. And which kind of job they are they doing? There are two categories. Many are traders. Others are doing maybe some high-skilled jobs. So my view is that it is time to reciprocate. This Senate should adopt a position that MTN, a South African company that is cutting away millions of dollars from Nigeria every day, that Nigeria nationalize it and withdraw its license so that Nigeria company can take over the MTN business and recruit more people. Those coming from South Africa will find good jobs working with the company that will replace MTN. And I know that South Africa president has interest in MTN. The second is that we ask the Minister of Communication of the federal government to revoke the DSTV, which is also a South Africa company that is cutting away millions of dollars, even abusing, resorting to practices that will not even be accepted in South Africa. I don't want this Senate to be sharing tears, to sympathize with those who have died. We didn't come here to share tears, and I'm not going to share tears. If you hit me, I hit you. I think it is appropriate in diplomacy. It's an economic struggle. What the black South Africans are saying is that Nigerians are taking their jobs. Okay, Nigerians, come home. I take over the job of MTN. Nigerians, come home. I take over the job of DSTV. When we hit back, the president of South Africa will not only talk. He will go on his knees to recognize that as Nigerians cannot be intimidated, and we do not condone any war life being lost. If a crime has been committed under South African law, they have a right to bring any sort of person to justice. But to kill our people as if we are helpless, we are not. By the time we turn in the economy hardship, we withdraw MTN license, we revoke DSTV license, those people coming from Nigeria, from South Africa will have good jobs to do. Let South Africa continue with their jobs. Then when we have this balance of madness, I believe there will be sanity. I will re-kick our bilateral relationship in a manner that is a win-win. Right now, Nigeria trade deficit with South Africa. South Africa is the one benefiting. So my colleagues, let not turn this place a place of mourning and crying and lamenting. Let us fight in a manner that they will be the one begging. I so hold and I persuade my colleagues that when it comes to prayers, we should include these two prayers. That MTN license be withdrawn, that DSTV license be withdrawn. There are Nigerians who can provide those services and they will employ those who are coming back home from South Africa. You bite me once, I bite you twice. Thank you, Mr. President.
1: All right, those were some of the strict measures suggested by Senator Adams Oshomole. You heard him say, you bite me once and I bite you twice. All right, so the National Association of University Students also proposed a combination of diplomatic, economic and community-based solutions to tackle these attacks on Nigerians. Let's take a listen.
3: Recent developments involving Nigerians in South Africa have generated understandable concern amongst many young people across our country. The National Association of University Students unequivocally condemns every act of xenophobia, hate speech, and violence directed against. We will also begin lawful action to ensure that South African-based businesses in Nigeria are shut down and our headquarters will be relocated to the South African High Commission in Nigeria till the South African government takes definitive, comprehensive, lasting measures against this cancer that is threatening the lives and future of Nigerians in South Africa and of the greatest Koba and of the greatest Nigerian students. Yes.
1: Unfortunately, our guests couldn't make it for this conversation, but I would like to hear from you. What are your thoughts, really? You know, at this point, when you see some of the steps that the federal government took to ensure the safety of Nigerians, out of over 15,000 Nigerians, they have successfully repatriated 605 citizens, you know. Can we really say that the government has been proactive in this regard? And do we even have contingency plans in case of emergencies? Because that is even the real question. You heard, we listened to Allen Onyema, who said that he actually contributed because there was a delay. The federal government was not really coming forth. And earlier, the Ghanaian government had already started repatriating their citizens, right? But we did not see that that action immediately on the part of the Nigerian government. So how do you think at this point the Nigerian government should address this, you know, once and for all? Do you believe that strict measures should be taken at this point, just like Senator Adams Oshomole suggested? Let's take some calls and know what you feel about this. 0916-000-4945. Let's get your thoughts. Hello? Hello? Hello? All right, do well to call us back. Hello?
4: Hello?
1: Hello? Good evening.
4: Hello? Good evening, Soma.
1: Good evening to you.
4: Back to calling for Nightmare.
1: All right, go on.
4: I concur with Adam personally. This is not a situation that Nigeria is supposed to even waste time. I know that all of us in this country, that we are using the NTN, it benefits all, and the DSTV. But this is what we do not want to waste time. It is something immediately, just like you said, you bite me one, I bite you two. Nigeria government doesn't take decision immediately what they're supposed to take decisions. That is why you are still seeing that the children that they are adopted for since almost a month, they are still in the bush. Because this is something almost 2 months now that and it is DSTV from South Africa, from in South Africa, to compare Nigeria. It is because we don't have good governors, we don't have good senators, we don't have good presidents that can build this nation. There is no African country that can beat Nigeria in terms of resources. There is no African country that can boast of money in this Africa more than Nigeria. It is because Nigeria has everything it takes to beautify this country more than that Africa we are running to. It is because we have leaders that are selfish, leaders that are not even having interest for the masses, leaders that do not think about the people, leaders that are not even wanting to emulate. That's why you are seeing all these people dying in another country. Who is that Africa?
1: All right. Hello?
4: And we see them begging them to leave Nigeria, begging to go to South Africa.
1: All right, thank you very much. Thank you for your thoughts. Keep the calls coming. Hello. Hello.
5: Hello.
1: Good evening.
5: Good evening.
1: Good evening to you.
5: I'm Obaji from Okana.
1: All right, go on.
5: I want to say that the government don't seem to be interested in bringing the people back. 15,000. 6,000 against 15,000. That is 0.6% of Nigerians are outside. And we are here. That is preparing for who will be the next, who will take over, who will be in politics. Politics, this is not the time, this is not politics. The people that are there are Nigerians. There is just whoever that's going to be the president. Those people that are there are still Nigerians. Whoever that's going to be president should be a president of those people. And their lives should be first and foremost. I don't know why it is only Allen or Yama that is providing his plane. Doesn't mean that other Nigerians don't have plans to do that. I've said it. There's no. The Igbos are more Nigerians than any other person. There are other people that have planes. They can excuse their own plane to go and regret those people. 15,000 people. And we are here pursuing politics. Who will be the next president? First thing first. Then, MTN and this thing. Of course, I grew up with Adams Oshumole. Adams Oshumole is right. It's not for that. So that we are not saying we're giant of five giants of Africa. And look at how they are drawing us on the board. Thank you.
1: All right. Thank you very much for your thoughts. Hello? Hello?
6: Hello? Sorry, from America.
1: All right. Step away from your radio set, please.
6: Let me put this on the
1: phone. Okay.
6: Hello?
1: I can hear you. Okay, go on. Yes.
6: Yeah, good evening, Thomas.
1: Good evening to you.
6: I remember the first watch the world war reach you from Abani Kano West.
1: Go on.
6: From the docile of the citizens of Nigeria is now affecting us in a very big heavy way. Listen, let me tell you, Mr. President cannot help you. Because you know that in fact Nigeria should stand up. In fact, let's start this protest tomorrow. Let's move to SM office to send a signal to the South Africans, that we the Nigerians are no longer happy of our brother resistance that are be killing in their country. Who can start this? I will be the first person to lead. If people can come out tomorrow, not
1: Thank you very much for your thoughts. You know, another angle to look at is whether we are seeing this treatment meted out to Nigerians because of the way our leaders also treat us. Because, I mean, when you even look at what has been going on in South Africa, the whites are not being affected. They also have foreigners. They have people, white people, living in their land. But, you know, most of the time, the target, I don't know, most of the Africans are always the target whenever it comes to xenophobic attacks. So does it mean that they are treating us, you know, they are learning from our leaders on how to treat us? So is that something that we should first of all also look at? Because I feel it's a reflection of how our leaders also treat us. 0916-000-4945. Hello.
7: Hello. Good evening.
1: Good evening to you.
7: You're going back to calling from Alba.
1: Go on.
7: Thank you. Well, you know, this kind of thing, maybe if you look at the number you mentioned, 15,000 and are still outside, only 600 are already successful. I just hope that there is no ethnic bias. Maybe because I believe that the Igbos are more here in South Africa. I hope there is ethnic bias. And by the way, many of these Nigerians, like the senators, a lot of the senators there, are former governors, former this, former that, and a lot of them have private jets. What of the big, short pastors? Like one of them, the person that was lamenting there, said that the Pentecostal Fellowship of Nigeria sent them food and all that. Nigerian government, common food. Even if it is this right that Tinubu will always like to give to the people that are victims of circumstance, common, even that right cannot be given to those. What kind of country is this? What kind of thing is this? Okay, now, and these people are remitting a lot of, I think I saw about $20-something billion into this country, foreign direct investment.
1: Oh, I think we lost connection with the last caller. If you can, call us back. Hello?
8: Hello.
1: Good evening to you.
8: Hello, Ifeoma. Good evening.
1: Good evening.
8: Yeah, Ike Ochukwu calling from Enugu.
1: All right, go on.
8: You see, people are asking, what is happening in Nigeria? What is happening in our government? Look at people who were trapped. And even Alan Onyema was saying that he subsidized the fee. Now, somebody was telling them, like small children, repeat after me. Damn, Mr. President. Mr. President, you do. And they are saying it like children. And this is 600 people. That 15,000 were trapped, stranded, some are sick. And the federal government cannot. And I wonder, if we talk, is this opposition? Somebody is opposition. Listen, are we the president that caused it? Is it Nigerian that caused it? Is there an opposition that caused the public attack in South Africa? When Ghana were, your people, Zimbabwe, and all other countries were evacuating their people. Mm. And in our own, we cannot evacuate our people. And this is why. What is happening? What is happening? I'm very surprised. Okay, what is 600 people? 15,000 over 600. So my sister, I think if we can protest for this one, let us protest. What is all this? And I like what Oshomole. He's the only senator that I see that has spoken. Mm. You see what he said? If you hit him, he hits you. All this investment of Saturday, Saturday, and the City Bank and all these things, just to remove their license. There is no measure, there is no polite measure to tell these people, this is nothing.
1: Mm. Right.
8: I have never seen this kind of thing before.
1: All right.
8: So it's very unfortunate. If we can protest, we protest. Look at if the people, and this is that, so you have expired now. And the government of South Africa is putting their people.
1: All right, thank you very much. Keep the calls coming. Hello. Hello.
9: Hello. John.
1: Good evening. Good evening, sir.
9: Good evening. Good evening. Let me just remove the sound of the rest of my phone. Now listen to me. Nigerians, let's keep it into three. This thing, let's not forget. There are people who are talking and who don't know the background to anything that is happening now. And when you know the background, you understand. My dear Nigerians, didn't we in this country say, night, Ghana must go? This bag, I know, Ghana must go. What does it mean? We were asking Ghanaians who were doing job. The Ghanaians built our ENTV here. They were working night and day. That time, their economy was bad. They were rushing to Nigeria, the nearest place, to get relief. We welcomed them. But sooner or later, our Nigerians, like, who think that the Ghanaians are taking their job, asking, Ghana must go. So we must learn, without tense sentiments, what goes round will come round. It has come round to us from another country, and we should stop being mad against South Africa. They were doing what we did to others, that's number one. Number two is, normally when such things occur, the home government is supposed, like South, to protect the foreigners. But let's remember, they have started with illegal migrants. Nigeria does not tolerate illegal migrants. And that is why we are supposed, when you want to enter a country, there are procedures, you get a visa. You are there, they should protect you. But when you go as an illegal migrant, anything they like, they do to you. And you should not blame
1: But then again, Panduka, because you mentioned illegal migrants, and I wanted to point out something, because from what we have seen, championing this, they are South Africans, not the immigration officials. Okay, is that not supposed to be the work of the immigration?
9: I'm taking it state by state. I finished that immigration. So, South Africans are not doing anything that other African countries, in fact, any other country will do when they take it out on foreigners. And why are they taking it out? When the government of the country fails and the people are facing hardship, they take it out on any people around. That is what is where our Nigerian government comes into the show. If our country is good and the economy, people will not be going out. That brings me to the problem of our country. Even the arrangement for evacuation, it is bad, poor governance. And that is why I agree with the last speaker. We know when this, I'm only sorry, Bianco Duku is a very close relative of Nigeria. And I was, my prayer for her is smart enough, don't let them put all this blame on you. Just do your part. You hear the peace man. Our country, we have bad governors. Those who govern us don't even think about our welfare. When they said they were going to evacuate, they told us five batches. After the first, the thing stalled for nearly a week until June 30. And because of the way this virus do, even those who have legal migrants are being affected. You heard what was going on in Councillor General or Ambassador was saying, oh, thank you to the people. They always try to eulogize patients instead of patients. And the people reply, what are we thanking you for? We are standing here. And so on. So we in Nigeria, every government has its own fault, but our own government, they are not thinking about us. I'm sorry for those parts, Nigeria, and when they come to the country. You can imagine. And nobody should, I hear somebody referring to Igbos. They will always attack Igbos. I know when they went to Ghana, they said, Igbos. We are Nigerians. So we should take it with less passion. Let us now ask our government, do the needful. If these people have come home and get resettled, like Ghana did for its people.
1: All right.
9: You heard? They've got their people. kind of people complaining. We are complaining because naturally we are more in number.
1: All right.
9: And if we know what we do for our own people, we are not doing it.
1: All right.
9: Poor governors. And when you talk, they start abusing you. You are talking about Tinubu. Tinubu happens to be our president. That's why we are calling him.
1: All right.
9: If it isn't Dukaya who is president and I'm not doing it well,
1: I will definitely call, of course.
9: We elected you to lead us.
1: All right, thank you.
9: So let us be patriotic and charitable when we do criticism.
1: All right. All right, thank you.
9: Our people should also learn from me.
1: All right.
9: What is to be in Nigeria is change our government and let's get people who will govern us well.
1: All right. All right, thank you.
9: Thank you very much.
1: Thank you very much, Banduka. I think a lot of people will agree with you that if the problem is not just tackling the evacuation process, it's also about tackling the cause of the Japa syndrome that we have in Nigeria. Because if we are able to fix our country, you know, this whole Japa, people will not be leaving the shores of this country for greener pastures. Because that is why a lot of people have left, you know. Keep the calls coming, 0916-000-4945. Hello? Hello? Hello, good evening. I can hear you. Good evening.
10: My name is Thunder. I come from Abani.
1: All right, go on.
10: I'm from South Africa. I'm from South Africa.
1: All right, thank you very much. Thank you for your thoughts. Keep the calls coming. Hello? All right, I think we lost connection with the last caller. Keep the calls coming, 0916-000-4945. Hello?
11: Hello, it's me. Good evening.
1: Good evening to you.
11: Yeah, Ebi Eboy from Francisco.
1: Go on.
11: It's in relation to South Africa. Any person that say that we don't blame South Africans for what they are doing is wrong. We should blame them. This world is a global village. Nobody can do without each other. You understand? As good as American is, people are, migrants are still coming to America. South Africa, what do they have? You understand? You don't do take laws into your hand. There must be order. You understand? If somebody expired. There are people that are responsible to do that. If people start fighting those people, that would be anarchy in the land. You understand? And again, in relation to what Patrick said, in relation to Ghana must go. Nigeria didn't do it the way South Africans are doing it. Doing demonstration, going to house. You understand? Chasing people away, beating people. And mind you, it's not only Africa, it's not only Nigeria. Because we are spilling it that only black people in South Africa, they are pursuing them. Once their color is black, even if you are from US and your color is black, they will pursue you, they will intimidate you and do what it's wrong. It's wrong. Where is our sense of, I want our government to do something about it. Not only to bring our people, no, our government has failed. There is no doubt about it. And that's why people are jabbering. But the fact is that our government and other African unions should sanction South Africa because the government are not doing enough to prevent this. Because if the government wants to do something about it, the government will do it. There is police there. Can you see if it is Nigeria? Can you try that kind of a thing? Go and do protest in front of MTN office. Once you do small, they will call army. Army will come and use balala and fuck the hell out of. of my people. But you see these people, because like, you see another thing that is even saying this thing. Their government are respecting their citizens. Citizens are more stronger than government. And that's the way it's supposed to be. Because the citizens are, government are afraid of the reactions of the citizens. But if it's in Nigeria that you do protest, government will use everything. Bring army, bring Amuru. They will infiltrate your this and they will kill the hell out of you people. But government are afraid to even do the right thing that you're supposed to do in South Africa to prevent people from going to a breaking people's shop, you know, killing people. Because they know the implication. Because this, so South Africa, the government to respect them more. Our government should do more. There are many takeaways from this.
1: Mm.
11: God will help us, my dear. God bless you.
1: All right. Thank you very much. Thank you for your thoughts. Keep the calls coming. Hello. Good evening to you. All right, go on.
12: So the issue is that justifiable anger is not bad. So this issue of South Africa has taken long. They started doing this thing to Nigeria. This one, not the first, not the second. They have been doing it. So somebody saying that there is illegal immigrants, I don't think it's so. It's centered on racism. So once they identify as a black, they will begin to maltreat you, which is supposedly not to be. It's not good. I align with what Senator Adams or somebody saying. If you do me, I do you. You understand? So, Nigerians have investment in South Africa. South Africa, yes, they have investment. So, once they get the Nigerian investment, South Africa destroyed, so such will be applicable to their own here. So that they will take note if they want to take note. If they don't want, so we continue to do it. So that is my take. Thank you.
1: All right. Thank you very much. Thank you for your thoughts. Keep the calls coming. 0916-000-0945. Hello.
13: Hello. Good evening, Ifeoma.
1: Good evening to you.
13: My name is Chizaba. I am calling from Amuagbara in Urumba North.
1: Go on.
13: I am supporting what Oshomole said.
1: Hmm.
13: Because what they are doing to our people in that South Africa, in fact, I'm shedding tears. We should retaliate. They have investments here. So we should retaliate. When they beat us wrong, let us beat them twice, or even more than that. So I am supporting what Oshomole said. Our people have come back. What are they going to do? No work, no nothing. So let them revoke their license, MTN and their DSTV and other places, so that they will have a place to work. That is my own stand.
1: All right. Thank you very much. I think this is the female voice we've had in a while on this program. Thank you very much for calling, and we hope that we'll be getting more of this. Hello.
14: Good evening.
1: Good evening to you.
14: Thank you. Mr. Putin, fantastic.
1: All right, go on.
14: I think Oshomole is right, but I want to go in a different angle right now. Some of the people has called, he's trying to make it an ethnicity something. Maybe it's the Igbos that are victims. Maybe it is Nigeria thing. It's not Nigeria thing. It's all but black Africans that are living there. Ethiopians, Zimbabweans, Ghanaians, all of them are affected. And when we are blaming the South Africans, yes, xenophobia lifestyle is bad. Let us also look at it in the other way around. Most of the crimes that are going on, the drugs and the robbery and the rest of it, things that the black people that went there, many of them went there with bad intention, not just to go and work, but to go and commit crime. And day after day, there is no society that will accommodate that. Even if it is happening in this side of the country, our people will revolt. If strangers have come to this our area, Fulanis, wherever they are, let me not just call them, and begin to commit all manner of crime, the indigenous, they will revolt.
15: That is exactly what is happening in South Africa. Because it's not just about collecting jobs. It's about some of, what most of these people that went there that are answering all these names and the rest of them, are they in the new business? What are they going to do? It's not drug and robbery. So let us look at it at that angle, that these people are trying to clean their society and make it a bit decent. So if people go there, 15,000 Nigerians are part of the US, but not all the 15,000 are affected. There are those people who are doing legitimate work, they are legitimate business there, government, they are working and they are paid in companies, they are paid. But those who are just walking about doing drugs and doing robbery, these are the people that they want them to get out of their country so that they can live a different life there and live better. Thank you. That's what I have to say. Thank you.
1: All right. Thank you very much. Thank you for your thoughts. Let's get more calls before we wrap it up. Hello.
16: Hello.
1: Hello. Good evening.
16: Good evening. Please, I support what the consumer said. I'm calling from Ebonyi.
1: All right. Go on.
16: So I support what he said. And two, not only DSTD and the MTN companies. Let Nigerian government provide jobs for them so that they will not live a robust life in Nigeria. So that everything will be well equipped for them. So that's my support. Thank you.
1: All right, thank you very much. You know, as much as a lot of people would want to blame the South African government because the government has been very soft on this on previous xenophobic attacks, even till now, you know, I will still go back to my question. You know, are we seeing this treatment from the South African government because our leaders are also meting out the same treatment to us? Because if you can cast your mind back to 2025, I think it was in February, there was something that happened between the United States and the South African government. And the president, Donald Trump, signed an order where he ordered the freezing of U.S. Financial aid to South Africa. And that was in response to the country's land law, something on land law. That land law allowed the government to seize agricultural property from the minority group. So the United States president acted immediately. So are we seeing this because the South African government knows that, you know, African leaders cannot put up a fight? Is that what this thing is all about? You know, as much as I would want to blame the South African government, but I think that the bulk of the blame should be on the Nigerian government, because we should ensure that our citizens are well taken care of. It's because we do not have, you know, the right environment for people to thrive. And that was actually why many people traveled to seek for, you know, greener pastures. So this is, if we do not address this, if we do not address the real cause of this, are we going to make any headway? You know, let's take more calls before we wrap it up. Hello.
17: Hello. Good evening, Ifoma.
1: Good evening to you.
17: This is Mayor calling from Nightmare.
1: All right, go on.
17: Yeah, thank you very much. You see, this is hate of Obasanjo or love him. This is one thing you cannot take away from him. When he was president of Nigeria, you cannot, I repeat, you cannot relate any Nigerian anywhere in the world. He will stand up for his people. So I blame our government for what is going on now, because if not for our government, all these shenanigans will not be happening. How dare South Africa relate Nigerians in such a manner? Because this is a leadership failure. Because if it is not, if Nigerian government will stand up for their people, South Africa will not be treating Nigerians the way they do. Mm. Because it's not that. It's not that. Tell me, how can somebody, okay, some are saying that some Nigerians are there doing illegal jobs and all that. What about those ones that have genuine investment? So if you chase them away and chase them out of your country, then you take over their companies and all whatnot. Is that not stealing? Is that not against the diplomatic, whatever they call it? Mm. I mean, so very, very unfortunate. And I blame our government for everything that is happening to Nigerians in South Africa. Because if they are stood up for their people, such things will not be repeating. I'm equally disappointed at our Minister of Foreign Affairs telling people to repeat after me, thank you, Mr. President. Thanking him for what? for what he has not done or what. And they are reciting what she said. I mean, it's very, very unfortunate. My heart bleeds for what Nigerians are going through in another people's country, into the African country for that matter. It's quite all right. Unfortunate.
1: All right. All right. Thank you very much. Hello? Hello?
18: Good evening, Reformer.
1: Good evening to you.
18: I'm highly disappointed. I don't know why our president refused to get at least a good solution with the South African president. What he's supposed to do. In our own time with Ghana, the two presidents, they met and concluded that Ghana will go. Only that locally they say Ghana must go. It's because of crime, prostitution, and all that else. And that's what's happening in South Africa. Nigerians there, they went down Jagba syndrome, and they're doing all kind of atrocities. So they want to reform their own country, nation, South Africa, to emulate foreign countries like America. But in Nigeria, we're living like a zoo. Nobody has control over each other. Because the senator, Adam Oshomele, said something. But nobody second this. This is supposed to be the voice of the president, not the voice of the senator. So when we're in trouble, our people are dead. 15,000. Only 600 could be rescued. Only 600. While 15,000, they are there, hopeless. Many are sick. And this is what is happening here in Nigeria. Our children, our schools, people, and the teachers, they are there in the bush, languishing. So, as you said, South Africa has seen that no government in Nigeria, so they can do us anything. MTN and what is it? It's nothing. It's no business.
1: All right.
18: So, we pray to God so that God will at least touch the heart of the president, South Africa president.
1: All right. All right, thank you very much. We've hit the top of the hour and we have to go for our news break. But in the meantime, we know that the federal government says the evacuation exercise will continue even beyond the June 30th deadline. Well, we'll see how that pans out. But as we speak, South Africans are protesting and they are obviously going from house to house to chase out foreigners who are there illegally. But the point is, how do you even differentiate a foreigner who has, you know, complete documents and the one that does not have? Is that their duty? Is that not the duty of immigration officials? Well, we'll see how that pans out. We'll keep tabs on the story and we'll see what will happen next. My name is Ifeoma Mwabufo, and thank you so much for being part of this conversation. Newsbreak will be up next.

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2: 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First, the headlines.

Federal government to engage South Africa over compensation for returning Nigerians. INEC restores NDC portal access, uploads Obi and Senate candidates despite legal disputes. ASUU in Nsukka zone threatens strike over non-implementation of 2025 agreement. And on sports, CAF General Secretary Adamu hails NFF on landmark project. On entertainment, veteran Nollywood actor Elebueje Ado passes away. Details of these and more after this short break. My name is Ifeoma Nwabufo. The federal government has announced plans to engage the South African government to pursue compensation for Nigerians who were compelled to abandon businesses and other valuable assets before returning home amid renewed anti-immigration tension in the country. Acting Nigerian High Commissioner to South Africa, Alexander Ajayi, during an interview, explained that the Nigerian government had already commenced the compilation of records of businesses and properties left behind by the returnees, noting that the information would serve as a basis for discussions with the South African authorities on possible compensations. The acting commissioner also dismissed claims that most Nigerians residing in South Africa are undocumented, maintaining that the majority entered the country through lawful immigration channels. He further expressed concern over delays in processing of immigration documents by South Africa's Home Office, saying the situation has left many foreign nationals stranded despite having migrated legally in the first instance. Another batch of 271 Nigerians evacuated from South Africa arrived in Lagos State under the federal government's voluntary repatriation program. The Independent National Electoral Commission, INEC, has restored access to the Nigeria Democratic Congress NDC candidate nomination portal, enabling the party to commence the upload of the names of its candidates for the 2027 general election, despite the ongoing legal dispute surrounding its registration. The national leader of the party and former Bayelsa State Governor Siraki Dixon disclosed this today in a post on his X account, stating that the development followed the party's filing of a notice of appeal and an application for a stay of execution against the recent judgment delivered by the Federal High Court in Lokoja. He maintained that the NDC remains a duly registered political party and insisted that all its primary elections were validly conducted under the supervision of INEC. He further disclosed that his name as the party's National Assembly candidate, as well as that of NDC presidential candidate Peter Obi, among others, had already been uploaded to the portal. The NDC leader expressed appreciation to INEC chairman Professor Joash Amupiton for what he described as the commission's professionalism in handling the matter and voiced confidence that the judiciary would determine the pending appeal in accordance with the law. The Federal High Court in Abuja has granted bail to the presidential candidate of the African Action Congress, Omoyele Sowore, in the sum of 200 million naira with two sureties in the same amount. In his ruling, Justice Mohamed Umar directed that one of the sureties must be a traditional ruler from Sowore's community, while the other must own a landed property in Abuja. The court further directed Sowore to deposit his international passport with the Deputy Chief Registrar of the court. Meanwhile, Justice Umar released Sowore to his lawyers and adjourned the case until Monday, July 6th, for the commencement of his defense. Sowore is being prosecuted by the Department of State Services, DSS, over allegations that he made false claims against President Bola Tinubu by describing him as a criminal in posts published on his X and Facebook accounts.

A public affairs analyst, Abuchi Anoyago, has reacted to the federal government's newly approved reform of the National Youth Service Corps, NYSC, during an appearance on the Urban Parliament Urban Radio's political program. Anoyago described the reform as part of governance, but maintained that it should serve the interest of every citizen in the country rather than a selected few. He also reiterated the need to eliminate ethnicity in governance and also urged President Bola Tinubu to uphold the principle of equality in his dealings with the country's diverse ethnic groups. A caller, Anthony Karimore, who joined the program from Anambra State, noted that the NYSC reform is not a priority and argued that the country is still grappling with insecurity and economic decline, and further urged the federal government to focus on addressing those challenges. Recall that the federal government recently approved a major reform of the National Youth Service Corps, introducing a three-phase orientation program.

program and 11 specialized career pathways for core members to choose from during registration. And still in the news, the Academic Staff Union of Universities, ASU, in Nsukka Zone, has threatened to embark on an indefinite strike at the Enugu State University of Science and Technology, ESUT, if the Enugu State government fails to implement the 2025 ASU federal government agreement on lecturers' remuneration by the end of July. The Nsukka Zonal Coordinator of ASU, Professor Christian Obata, made the disclosure during a press conference held at the ESUT campus today, where he claimed that the institution's lecturers are currently the least paid among those in public universities across the country, adding that the situation is affecting staff morale as well as the institution's ability to attract and retain qualified lecturers. He further noted that the 2025 agreement between ASU and the federal government, which the National Universities Commission communicated to all state governments and also transmitted to vice chancellors of their respective universities for implementation, took effect in January after it was unveiled on January 14, 2026. He further disclosed that although the state government recently set up a committee to examine the matter, the union was yet to witness any concrete steps towards implementing the agreement. The union further appealed to Governor Peter Mbah, members of the university's governing council, traditional rulers, opinion leaders and other stakeholders to intervene and prevent a disruption of academic activities.

The Anambra State Government has arrested 6 suspects over the alleged exploitation of children and rescued 29 minors found hawking on the streets of Newi. The operation was carried out by the State Ministry of Women Affairs and Children and Child Welfare, which subsequently handed the suspect and the rescued children over to the police for profiling and further investigation. In a statement, the police public relations officer, Tochukwu Ikenga, said the 29 rescued children are between the ages of 6 and 14 years. He said the profiling exercise is part of ongoing efforts to tackle child labor, street hawking, human trafficking, and other forms of child exploitation in the state. Similarly, the Commissioner of Police in the state, Ikoye Orutugu, reaffirmed the command's commitment to protecting children and other vulnerable persons from abuse and exploitation, urging residents to report cases of child abuse, trafficking, exploitation or neglect to the nearest police station or through the command's emergency channels.

And moving on to the foreign scene, the Supreme Court of the United States has delivered a landmark ruling on two of the most closely watched issues before it: birthright citizenship and the participation of transgender athletes in girls' and women's sports, marking a significant moment in the country's legal and political landscape. The decisions arose from legal challenges involving President Donald Trump's executive order aimed at limiting automatic United States citizenship for certain children born in the country, as well as state laws restricting transgender girls from competing in female school sport. The court struck down President Trump's executive order limiting birthright citizenship. The rulings are expected to influence future debates on immigration, constitutional rights, and transgender policies across the United States. And up next is sports and entertainment news update after this short break.

by the scale and quality of the infrastructure, describing it as a legacy investment that will shape the future of Nigerian football. He also reaffirmed the Federation's commitment to delivering the project within the agreed timeline. He expressed confidence that the contractors would meet the deadline, noting that the Federation would continue to work closely with all stakeholders to ensure steady progress. And still in sports, Bendel Insurance have completed the signing of forwards Tedo Shimagandi and Joseph Godstime from Niger Tornadoes. Bendel Insurance announced a 2-year contract during their unveiling ceremony, where it expressed delight over the arrival of the two players. The club will be looking to strengthen the attacking options after finishing in mid-table last season. And that's all for sports. Now some entertainment news updates. Veteran Yoruba Nollywood actor Taiwo Adetshina, popularly known as Elegbeje Ado, has passed away. His death was confirmed today by fellow actor Kunle Afford, who announced a sad development in a tribute shared on his Instagram page. Adetshina enjoyed a career that spanned more than 2 decades in the Yoruba film industry, where he became widely recognized for portraying traditional rulers, community elders, and other cultural significant characters. In addition to his acting career, he was also a Christian minister, combining his work in the film with pastoral responsibilities throughout his lifetime.

And still on entertainment, Afrobeat superstar Davido has announced that his sixth studio album, Oriade, will be released on July 31st, marking the 15th anniversary of his music career. The five-time Grammy Award nominee revealed the release date in a post shared on his official X account. According to the singer, the album symbolizes a period of reflection and gratitude inspired by his personal journey towards fulfilling his purpose. The project is preceded by the single I Know Who I Be, which was released on June 26th, and Oriade will serve as the official follow-up to his 2025 album, Five. And that's the news. Just before we go, here's a quick recap of the headlines. Federal government to engage South Africa over compensation for returning Nigerians. INEC restores NDC portal access, uploads OB and Senate candidates despite legal disputes. ASU in Nsukka zone threatens strike over non-implementation of 2025 agreement. And always remember that empowering citizens and closing the gap on socioeconomic inequalities are critical components in building an inclusive and equitable nation. For breaking news stories and eyewitness reports, please call 0916-457-7098. 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Urban Radio News Break was produced by Blessing Onachukwu. My name is Ifeoma Nwabufo. Many thanks for listening.

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1: 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We go continue this talk later.
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11: Catholic Diocese of Enugu St. Paul College, Eke, entrance examination for 2026-2027 academic and formation year. 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

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Welcome to Urban Sport on 94.5 Urban Radio Enugu. Here are the headlines for some of the major story. Norway leads against Ivory Coast with Antonio Nusa's Tona. Spurs agreed £5 million due for Matthias Fernandes. Tyson Fury to fight Mario's work ahead of Tyson Fury ahead of Anthony Joshua showdown. More of this in the news. I am Banky O.

Antonio Nusa's 39th minute goal from an assist from Martin Odegaard is the leading light for the game between Norway and Ivory Coast as they continue to lead in the game as they try to get into the round of 16 of the FIFA World Cup. 72 minutes of football played between the two sides, and just returning from the latest hydration break, the Norwegians are still leading against the Ivorians, 1-0. 50-50% ball possession between the two teams. 30 shots on target for Norway, 3-4 the Ivorians. 7 shots off target for the Ivorians, 1-4 Norway. And for the corner kicks, 12 massive corner kicks hasn't resulted into any goal for the Ivorians. Why? Now we have only recorded 1 corner kick, 3 corner kicks in the game, as they hope to continue to push and maintain their lead against Ivory Coast.

Rhys James and Jarek Kwanza have been ruled out of England's World Cup last 32 game against DR Congo in Atlanta on Wednesday. Kwanza twisted his ankle in the final group stage win over Panama on Saturday, while James has an hamstring injury. The pair were the only England players to miss training ahead of the knockout clash with DR Congo, with versatile Tottenham fullback Jed Spence now set to get the nod to fill in at right back. Spence playing at the last 10 minutes of England's opening group win against Croatia, but as a left back where he was mainly used at Spurs last season. Then 66 minutes of college draw with Ghana, again on the left hand side of the defence, before replacing Kwanza at right back in the 63rd minute of the 2-0 victory over Panama. The right back position is a big concern for manager Thomas Tuchel after Newcastle's Tino Livramento pulled out of the squad shortly before the tournament with a calf injury, to be replaced by Chelsea centre-back Trevor Chalobah. Amad Diallo of Manchester United has equalised for Ivory Coast for Cote d'Ivoire against Norway. He has a pass to ball through two players before bearing the opportunity, and he has a player that came in the second half of the game as equalized for Ivory Coast against Norway. As it stands now, it's 1-1 between Cote d'Ivoire and Norway.

Premier League side Aston Villa have been fined €22 million by UEFA for a significant breach of its squad cost rule for 2025. The Villans will also face a restriction on the registration of new players on their squad list for the Champions League next season. A large part of the fine, €15 million, is suspended, depending on the club continuing to significantly decrease their squad cost ratio in 2026. In effect, this is the rollover of a suspended punishment handed to the club last summer. In July 2025, Villa were fined €11 million with a further €15 million conditional on compliance in a 3-year period. Three other Premier League clubs have also been given financial penalties for breaching the squad cost rule. Chelsea have been fined €3 million, of which €2 million is suspended. Nottingham Forest must pay €2.5 million, with Newcastle United to pay €3 million. The Magpies have also reached a settlement for an overspend in relation to UEFA's football earnings threshold, which means the club must pay a further fine of €10 million. Of these, €7 million has been suspended pending future compliance.

Nation of London club Tottenham have agreed an £85 million deal to sign Portugal midfielder Matthijs van der Desch from West Ham United. The North London club saw off competition from Manchester United, who are willing to match the fee agreed by Spurs, which is a guaranteed £85 million without add-ons. The 21-year-old was viewed as a primary target for Tottenham after the £80 million to sign Sandro Tonali was rejected by Newcastle United. Tottenham have made a fast start in the transfer market this summer, having already signed four players. Last week, they agreed a deal to sign goalkeeper Martin Dubravka on a free transfer once his contract with Burnley expires on the 1st of July. The 37-year-old Slovakia keeper was another defensive reinforcement following the signing of Marco Senesi, Andy Robertson, also on free transfers from Bournemouth and Liverpool, and Netherlands defender Jan-Paul van Hekke, who cost £52 million from Brighton. Tottenham Hotspur goalkeeper Antonin Kingsley has signed an improved contract with a Premier League club. The 23-year-old had a roller coaster first full season with Spurs, memorably being substituted just 17 minutes into their Champions League last 16 tie at Atletico Madrid after conceding 3 goals. But after Roberto De Zerbi came in as Spurs manager, Kingsley played the final 7 games of the Premier League season as they avoided relegation. Kingsley said, It's been a real journey to get here, and a nice story already, and I'm looking forward to what lies ahead over the next month and years. Tottenham signed Kingsley from Slavia Prague for about £12.5 million in January 2025 on a contract running to 2031. Against Atletico Madrid in March, the Czech Republic keeper made 2 bad errors early on as the Spanish side romped to a 5-2 win.

Premier League champions Arsenal expected to step up their interest in Paris Saint-Germain Bradley Barcola this week after receiving encouragement that the forward could be available this summer. It is understood representatives of Arsenal, who have been tracking Barcola for some time, intend to watch him again in France's World Cup last 32 match against Sweden tonight. England forward Morgan Rogers, who is 23, is a leading target, but recent reports have indicated Aston Villa value him at £130 million, which will prove a stumbling block. But Rogers is not the only attacker and Arsenal's radar, with Barcola also viewed as a strong alternative option by the Gunners' recruitment staff. RB Leipzig forward Yann Diomande's protracted move to PSG might have implications for Barcola's future.

Chelsea legend and Coventry City manager Frank Lampard has signed a new contract until 2029. The 48-year-old led his Sky Blues to the Championship title last season to see promotion to the Premier League. His previous deal was due to expire at the end of next season, and Lampard attracted interest from other clubs, including Fulham this summer. The former Chelsea and England midfielder has now committed himself to Coventry as they prepare to return to the top flight for the first time in 25 years. The Sky Blues begin this season against Champions Arsenal on Friday, 21st of August.

Italian giants AC Milan have signed Paris Saint-Germain striker Goncalo Ramos for a reported club record transfer of about £60 million. The 25-year-old Portugal forward has agreed a contract until 2031 after scoring 45 goals in 3 seasons at the French club. Italian media has reported a record transfer fee of more than €70 million for the first signing under former Manchester United manager Ruben Amorim. Last month, Amorim signed a 2-year contract to replace Massimiliano Allegri, who was sacked after a catastrophic run of form at the end of the season, which led to Milan missing out on Champions League qualification. Milan's former record signing was winger Rafael Leao, who cost about £42 million from Lille in 2019. PSG have been strongly linked with a move for Liverpool target Yann Diamante of RB Leipzig. In boxing, Tyson Fury will finalize preparation for his proposed November showdown with Anthony Joshua by fighting Marius Wack in Thailand on the 24th of July. Joshua and Fury expected to finally share the ring this year, although a location and a date for the blockbuster bout have yet to be finalized. Two-time world champion Joshua has been training alongside former opponent Oleksandr Usyk ahead of a comeback bout against Christian Pranger on the 25th of July. It has now been confirmed that Fury will fight the 46-year-old Pole at Max Mau Thai Stadium in Pattaya the day before.

All right, taking some results from the Wimbledon 2026 men's singles. Valentin Royal defeated Harry Wendeken 4-6, 6-3, 6-3, 6-3. It ended today. Andrian Mannarino won his game against Tatuan Drouet 6-2, 6-4, 6-1. Alex de Minaur defeated Roman Andres 7-6, 6-1, 6-love. Quentin Ailes won against Matthew Anadi 3-6, 6-1, 7-6, 6-3. Taylor Fraser defeated Dusan Lajovic 6-3, 6-4, 6-3. For the game between Alexander Bublik and Thanasi Kokkinakis, it went through 5 sets for Bublik to win. It won 4-6, 6-3, 6-7, 6-3, 6-4. Hugo Humbert was beaten by Zizou Bags in 5 sets, 2-6, 5-7, 6-4, 6-3, 3-6. It ended. Brandon Nakashima defeated Jack Pring Pennington Jones 6-3, 7-6, 7-5. It ended. For the game between Jitilo Fries and Jack Brepa, that game was cancelled. Alexander Zverev defeated Alexander Block 6-4, 6-7, 7-6, 7-6. A very difficult game for Alexander Zverev. Right, we have some games currently going on, like Julia Ecker is taking on Alex Popperin. We have Alex Morgan against Daniel Altmaier currently going on. Grigor Dimitrov is also playing against Dane Sweeney. In fact, leading 7-6, 6-3, 2-1 in the third set. The game between Stan Wawrinka and Matteo Berrettini, as they are at interval right now, they will continue much later. Right, for the women's, Marie Buskova defeated Talia Gibson 6-1, 3-6, 6-2. Right, Irina Camelia Begu was beaten by Katie Swan 6-4, 6-4. Mariah Sakkari defeated Clara Townsend. All right, that ended 6-3, 6-3. For the game between Camila Rakimova, she defeated Nailina Kalinina 4-6, 6-4, 7-5. Sophia Kennan was victorious over Petra Makinko 7-6, 6-4. Tiana Katerina defeated Katie Buta. That game ended 6-4, 6-2. Igor Swiatek was too good for Taylor Townsend. Despite going to 3 sets, she won 6-1, 2-6, 6-3. Right, massive win for Igor Swiatek. And we have some other games currently going on for the Wimbledon match. Maria Osorio against Simona Wojtek is currently going on right now. Serena Williams is going to play against Maya Joint. She's down 2-1 as they progress in the first set. That's all we have in the news. Just to let you know, Erling Haaland has given Norway the lead against Cote d'Ivoire.

0: All right, so Pepe has been substituted for Diakite as Ivory Coast try as much as possible to see if they can get a goal and equalize or push the game into extra time in the next 5 or 7 minutes. Regulation time ends in the next 3 minutes. It's 87 minutes of football between Ivory Coast and Norway. Erling Haaland got his goal in the 86th minute after Amad Diallo had equalized for the Ivorians. But right now, they have to find a way to get an equalizer, push this game into extra time, possibly push it into penalties. But as it stands now, another African team is about to fall in the race to make it to the round of 16 of the FIFA World Cup. Nusa got the goal in the 39th minute. A stunning goal for Antonio Nusa and assist from Martin Odegaard in the 39th minute. Then Amad Diallo got an opportunity to score from Nicolas Pepe's assist in the 74th minute, and Erling Haaland just gave them the lead. Right now was Patrick Berg that gave the assist for that goal, and Haaland wants to go for one more goal. And yes, the Norwegians are attacking once again, attacking the Ivorians, trying to make something happen and cement a victory against them. Martin Odegaard on the ball as we speak. All right, a teasing game against the Ivorians right now. 88th minute of football between Ivory Coast and Norway. 2-1. All right, looking at the stats from that game as we speak. 46% ball possession for Ivory Coast, 54 for Norway. 4 shots on target for both teams. Ivory Coast with more shot off target, 8, compared to that of the Norwegians with 1. Block shot, we have 3 for Norway, none for Ivory Coast, and the difference is in the corner kick, 12 for Ivory Coast, 3 for Norway. They've not been able to take their chances. In this game, I have to say, Ivory Coast lacked that final penetration. They lacked the cutting edge. They had a lot of balls in the box. They had a lot of dribblers on the ball. In fact, Nicolas Pepe was outstanding in this game, but that center figure, that number 9, that will take things beyond the ordinary level, that will bury chances for them, that will arrive there, you know, in the box 6 and put the ball at the back of the net, is missing in this game, still missing in this game. And by the time the game ends, would have missed for them in this tournament. Just like they created chances for waste against Germany, they've done that again. And yes, Haaland going for a third goal right now. Is he going to get a third goal? Okay. 0916005945, 0916005945. If you're watching the game, you can interact with me right now. If you're angry about the performance of the Ivorians, you can also call 0916005945, 0916005945. Those are the numbers to call. You can text me on 0912894594509128 945 945. 0912894595. Erling Haaland, the inevitable, has taken his tally at the FIFA World Cup to 5 goals now. Right, later tonight we're going to have the game between France and Sweden. France versus Sweden is by 10 p.m. tonight, and of course France are the overwhelming favorite to win the FIFA World Cup, looking at the number of talents that they have, those on the bench, likes of Ryan Cherki, Bradley Bacola. Don't even get to start games. That tells about the quality in this French team. And for Bacola, Arsenal looking towards that side, because Yann Demande is a Paris bound. Is going to make Bacola an excess figure with the Paris Saint-Germain team. And Arsenal looking at the possibility of Bacola, looking at they might not be able to afford Morgan Rogers, who is going to cost them about £130 million. Right? 0916005945, 0916004945. Those are the numbers to call to be part of the show tonight. Okay, very close for the Ivorians. They were close to getting an equalizer just about now, but they're still trying as much as possible to attack the Norwegians. If it's going to work out, time will tell. 0916005945, 0916004945. It's the live game between Ivory Coast and Norway. Okay, yes, okay. Diomande is going to cost a lot of money. Will his championship end tonight? Diomande, will his championship end tonight? He needs to make an impact to get one goal in this game. If he wants to make an impact in this game, he needs to find a way to get a goal before the end of this match to ensure that his team stays back and get the opportunity of playing in the round of 16. First of all, the extra time, then the round of 16, that maybe something can happen for him in this tournament. But right now, you can still call us while we wait for the Ivorians to make something happen. 6 goals for Messi, 5 for Haaland, 4 for Kylian Mbappe, who is in action against Sweden tonight. Trust me, Mbappe might score 2 or more goals tonight, and we'll be there to watch it. 0916005945, 0916004945. Those are the numbers to call to be part of the conversation tonight, okay? All right, talking about transfer, Matheus Fernandes is on his way to Tottenham, and that's for a lot of money for West Ham United, who got relegated last season. They were relegated, but they are able to sell a player for £85 million to Tottenham. Yes, that's a massive one for the Portuguese. He's going to join Tottenham for £85 million from West Ham United. Yes, 0916005945, 0916004945. For Tottenham, they've added so much quality to their squad. They've brought in Robertson and Marco Senesi from Bournemouth, both players on a free. They've brought in Jean-Paul Van Hecke, who's played under the Zerbi when he was at Brighton. So they brought him from Brighton for £52 million, and now bringing Matheus Fernandes. That's a massive addition. Manchester United don't think it's worth that amount of money, so they refuse to sign him or even make more bid for him. So they didn't return with a second or a third bid. Feel is too expensive for that amount of money. But now Tottenham have gotten a signing because they could not get Sandro Tonali from Newcastle United. All right, 0916005945. The phone lines are misbehaving tonight. You can still try and text us on WhatsApp on 0912894 5945. If you can't reach us on the phone lines, you can text us on WhatsApp 0912894 5945. The Ivorians have gotten a free kick now. Can they make something happen? 4-5 minutes of football out of 7 added minutes. There's been a ball stop between Oscar Bob and Y. Yes, so the referee's trying to put things under control. Alright, so yes, let's see as they wind down the time. Okay. Oh, that's a soft foul from Martin Odegaard and Sangare. Yes, Martin Odegaard and Sangare going head to head. 0916005945, 0916004945. Those are the numbers to call. Congratulations to Coventry boss Lampard. He signed a new contract to 2029. He has brought Coventry back into the Premier League, and their first game of the season is against Arsenal, the champions. So it's going to be massive, that one. Let's see if they will be able to stay back in the Premier League. Right, a free kick right now. Ahmad Diallo on the ball, and yes, massive save. That would have ended at the back of the net. That was a massive save. That was going to end at the back of the net. Destined for goal. One fingertip and save from the Norwegian keeper. It would have ended at the back of the net, I'm telling you. Such is the quality of Ahmad Diallo. But when he starts games, it looks somehow to disappear when he starts games for Cote d'Ivoire. But he's in the midst of everything right now, and the Ivorians are waiting to see an opportunity to add to get an equalizer against Norway. Norway are open to hold on to possession. It's 6 minutes 20 seconds. If it's going to happen, Ivorians are on their way out of the FIFA World Cup from the round of 32. Despite the number of talent that they have in the squad, they are on their way out. 0916005945. Good evening to you. Hello? Hello? Can you hear me? Oh boy. Hello? Hello? Alright, the phone lines tonight quite not hit 0916005945 a corner kick for the Ivorians on the 7th minute. Right now, Martialo trying to take something decisive to see if he can produce one last moment of magic. Ivorian keeper has left his post to come and contest the header. Good evening to you. Hello? Yes.
1: Good evening.
0: Your name and location?
1: My name is Gravity. I'm calling from Abuja.
0: All right, go ahead, man.
1: Please remember me wasting one day Confederation Cup.
0: You said?
1: Remember me wasting one day Confederation Cup.
0: They didn't play the Confederation Cup, my friend.
1: No, Nigeria Confederation.
0: No, they've not played. They've not played. President Federation Cup, not Confederation Cup.
1: Okay.
0: Yes. Okay. And they will play on the 11th of July.
1: Okay.
0: All right. Thank you very much for Norway. Congratulations to Norway. They've made their way into the round of 16 of the FIFA World Cup. Erling Haaland with the winning goal is the inevitable. Yes, it's called the winning goal for them. Good evening to you.
2: Good evening to you, Banky.
0: Yes, how are you?
2: I'm fine.
0: You watched the match, Abi?
2: I saw some clips of it.
0: You didn't watch it. Come and see how Ivorians play like they don't have experience. Oh my God. My God.
2: Sometimes, how could you have scored? You find your way back on equalizing at the 70 something minutes and you couldn't hold the ball down to take it to the extra time of 15 minutes again. So you really strategize and the message.
0: In fact, the goal that Alan scored was placed on the plate for him. It was a poor defensive mess up.
2: You see, down to exposure. After you have equalized at the 7 something minutes, the midfielders, you do their work at that moment, you know, playing it all along and then in a negative form. So you hold it down to 90 minutes, then go to the locker room and you strategize and you message yourself again and come back stronger. So you can take it at the penalty, whatever happens. 50-50 the penalty, whatever happens, then
0: you've done your part. At least push it to extra time and see maybe you still have Amad Diallo to play another 30 minutes and make something happen. But man, that's the end of the road.
2: Some of them lose it. It's not that maybe they're not good or maybe they don't have that experience, but that sometimes they lose on the status of either the manager or sometimes the experience of the players, but then it is what it is. Two is out now. Let's see what comes out of one has gone through. Let's see what happens out of the other remaining going forward.
0: Thank you very much.
2: That's the thing.
0: I need to learn to
2: Congo might produce something against England anyway.
0: Let's wait and see. Time will tell. All right, thank you very much, guys. We'll return later tomorrow morning. We'll return tomorrow morning, not later. Tomorrow morning, 8 a.m. and 7:30 p.m. right on 94.5 Urban Radio France. Sweden is by 10. 2 a.m. tomorrow morning, Mexico versus Ecuador. I am Banky O. Good evening to you.

0: 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It's got that bold taste that matches your cool swag, sharp vibes, and one-of-a-kind style. Feel the full Brewed Legend Extra Stout go down easy from the first sip to the very last drop. 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
1: catch me. 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I'm from Bainway. 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
9: Striker is on the move.
10: Can I get a Heineken, please?
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10: Yes! 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
11: Here you go, sir. Your Heineken.
10: Oh, sorry. 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

It's the 30th day in the month of June 2026 and a few hours in the month of July. You bet. You know, one rhyme that I never get to forget is 30 days of September, April, June, and November. So yeah, just few hours to the month of July. I am super excited, and that's not because I'm trying to calm down to July or a new month, but because God is grateful. You get to start something and get to also see the end of it. And we have seen the end of June 2026. So we'll never get to see another June 2026 ever. Right, we get to see other Junes, but not that of 2026. And it's been such an awesome journey for me. I hope it's been the same for you. If you encountered problems, I did as well. But we are grateful that the problems didn't eat us up and we came out stronger. Even if some of them have not really been sorted, but we're looking forward to other beautiful things that the month of July has in stock for us. And don't be afraid. Okay, I got you. You're listening to the voice of Damsel. How are you doing? How are you feeling? Today is going to be such an awesome day, such a wholesome one as well. You might be thinking, what did I take before coming? The energy is always like this, isn't it? So yeah, today has been beautiful. Started off well. And I also like the fact that I've been getting, you know, some good amount of sleep, right? I don't, although I hardly do that at night, but I work on it. I'm also going to work on that part of, you know, the funny thing, if I now put head to pillow, I don't understand, just small thing, anything that gets to distract me at that point, let's say I am seeing a movie,

movie, and I get sleepy at that point. I just want to sleep. And I just stand up from the bed to just get water or something. The sleep will just leave me. I'm like, God, what? And I really want to sleep. But I like the fact that during the day I had quite a good amount of it, and I feel so refreshed and rejuvenated. How are you doing? Tuesday has been beautiful, I thank God. What about yours? Has it been great? Where did you go to? Who did you meet up with? Are you feeling okay? How are you preparing to enter into the month of July? Would you be dancing? Hey, this can't go another one. No day. Would that be your dance this night as you get to usher yourself into July? Like, oh my God, hey, peck. But please, if you were not thinking in that direction, I hope I have managed to redirect your thought process and how you should usher the month of July. And trust me, we are going to get a lot of blessings. We'll see a lot of it this month.

0: Hello? So yeah, get to call in and tell me how you're doing, how are you feeling? 0916-000-4945. Or you send me a WhatsApp message to 0912-8945-945. Hello, good evening.
1: Hello?
0: Yes, good evening. Your name and location, please. Hello? Hello? David?
1: Yes.
0: David, how are you?
1: Fine.
0: How is Crash River? David?
1: Yeah.
0: Yeah, how is Crash River today?
1: Fine.
0: Fine. And what about you? Was your day less stressful? I guess you mentioned that it was stressful yesterday, or I guess, yeah. That what?
1: I lost my
0: You did what?
1: I'm very sick.
0: Sorry? David, your line is breaking. You lost...
1: I think my community, my sister.
0: Your sister?
1: No, my sister.
0: Your kid... David, do you mind calling back? I can barely hear you and I don't want to, you know, say something that you're not saying that you lost, okay? Please endeavor to call back. And I don't know what it is that, you know, got missing or who, you know, you lost, but I don't want to say my, no, I don't know what exactly. Just call back. Let's get you better. Hello?
2: Hello, good evening.
0: Yes, good evening. Your name and location?
2: Yes,
0: your name is?
2: Austin.
0: Austin, how are you?
2: I'm Austin. How are you?
0: I'm doing amazing, Austin. Thank you so much. Tell me about today. How's it been for you? It rained there today?
2: No.
0: Did you say it rained at night, man?
2: Yeah.
0: I thought as much. I just felt the weather around my own area was cloudy and, you know, quite dull. I said, it rained somewhere. So, true. How are you?
2: Yeah. I'm
0: okay. Okay, love that. I love that. And thank you so much, Austin, for calling in. Really appreciate that. Okay.
2: Well, thank you.
0: You're welcome. So I need to get to the part where I introduce our conversation for today. Every Tuesday, we focus on marriage, dating, committed relationship, and we talk about issues that happen in this setting, marriage setting.

there is family. I would always say that it's actually even the backbone of every society. So when we have healthy families and healthy people, healthy mindset enter and, you know, partner together in marriages and dating relationships, you know, we have healthy people and healthy children, you know, come out of this relationship. So it's important that every other Tuesday we beam the light on romantic relationships. So a popular actor, Nancy Seymour. So actor is a unisex word for both male, female. So you don't say, she's an actress. You could use that for both. So she said something that, you know, got the internet unsettled last week. And I thought that we'd have this conversation today. So I'm going to play the recording. You have to listen attentively. I just want to do a one-off, so that I just get to play it just one time. I don't want to go over it again. So please listen attentively. Thank you very much.

0: It's very interesting. How much did you pay for Blood Sisters?
1: I mean, I will discuss three things.
0: Tell me.
1: My money.
0: Mm-hmm.
1: My money.
0: Mm-hmm.
1: My money.
0: So don't tell me. Give me a range, though.
1: Nah, never.
0: What's the lowest you've been paid for a project?
1: Tell a man how much I earn?
0: Why not? What's wrong with that?
1: For what?
0: If you're going to be with that man, you won't discuss your finance with him?
1: Why?
0: Why not? Like, if you ever get to, you know, want to date a man and be with a man, you will never discuss your finances with him?
1: For what?
0: Just so you
1: like
0: know.
1: How much I have in my account and all those kind of things?
0: Yeah.
1: For what?
0: You wouldn't do that?
1: Yeah, and I don't want him to discuss his with me either.
0: So you wouldn't want to know how much your husband is earning?
1: Why?
0: Wow.
2: It is not wow. Do your finding.
1: No, but why?
0: So I wish you know how much you're earning either.
1: For what?
0: You were in a partnership. That's your husband.
1: What has that got to do with anything?
0: You're building a life together. This people's industry is very interesting. How much did you pay?
3: I refuse to be a prophet.

0: Would you want to re-listen again? So let me just do you the honors. I want you to catch everything that she said, okay? And the question posed to her by the host as well, so you understand everything. So we'll go for a second time listening to this.
1: Very interesting. How much do you pay for blood sisters?
2: I never discussed three things.
1: Tell me.
2: My money.
1: Mm-hmm.
2: My money.
1: Mm-hmm.
2: My money.
1: So don't tell me, give me a range now.
2: Nah, never.
1: What's the lowest you've been paid for a project?
2: Tell a man how much I earn?
1: Why not? What's wrong with that?
2: For what?
1: If you're going to be with that man, you won't discuss your finance with him?
2: Why?
1: Why not? Like, if you ever get to, you know, want to date a man and be with a man, you will never discuss your finances with him?
2: For what?
1: Just so you
2: like
1: know.
2: How much I have in my account and all those kind of things?
1: Yeah.
2: For what?
1: You wouldn't do that?
2: Yeah, and I don't want him to discuss his with me either.
1: So you wouldn't want to know how much your husband is earning?
2: Why?
1: Wow.
3: It is not wow. Do your finding.
2: No, but why?
1: So I wish you know how much you're earning either.
2: For what?
1: You're in a partnership. That's your husband.
0: So you heard the lady. She said that there are three things that she would never discuss with anybody. Her money, her money, her money. And anybody includes her husband, her partner, boyfriend, husband. She wouldn't discuss her earnings with that person. And she doesn't also would, she wouldn't even want you to discuss yours with her as well. So everybody, whatever you are earning, just that's your business. That is your business. But I'm not telling you how much I have, how much I'm worth, how much is maybe my investment here and there. I also don't want to know yours. And do you think that this can actually keep any marriage? Any marriage can thrive on this kind of mindset and ideology. So that's the conversation for today, because it has raised a lot of dust on social media. People say, no marriage can thrive on this kind of ideology. This is demonic, that this would scatter marriages. Nobody, people should be careful of who they are listening to. What kind of mindset is this? That is wrong. That marriage is a partnership. So when, if you're not ready to get married, why? You should just show everything. You know, be unashamed. The both of you are one. The both of you, you know, the Bible would say that you leave your father, mother, and you cleave and you become one. So what's the essence of getting married if you would not be unashamed and discuss everything? Finances inclusive. And I say, okay, why don't we have this conversation? Do you think that a marriage where they are financially exclusive, that marriage will thrive? And with this kind of mindset, do you think any marriage can thrive with this kind of mindset? Get to call in and share your opinion regards to this. Number to call 0916-000-4945. You can as well send a WhatsApp message to 0918-945-945. 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Honey, how much are you earning? How much do you have in your account? Okay, what's that contract worth? Okay, where are your investments located? Your properties? 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Do you think that marriage will thrive? 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If you can get to the call line, just send me a WhatsApp message to 0912-8945-945.

0: 0916004945. 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Hello, good evening.
1: Hello, good evening.
0: Yes, your name and location, please.
1: My name is Tana. I'm calling from New Haven Extension.
0: Tana, how are you?
1: I'm all right. How are you doing?
0: I am doing amazing. Thank you very much for asking.
1: Oh, okay. It's an interesting topic we have today.
0: It is indeed.
1: Yeah. But I believe everybody is entitled to give her own opinion.
0: True, true.
1: What works for Peter might not work for Paul.
0: Exactly.
1: So if that works for you, whereby everybody stays on their own, because that's what it is. It's all good. If it doesn't work for you, then you change. But I always tell people, you don't live your life based on someone else's opinion, because you don't know what brought them to that situation, what brought them to that conclusion. So because Mr. A is acting in a certain manner, doesn't mean you should act in that same manner.
0: True.
1: So for me,
0: yeah.
1: If it works for them, fine. If it doesn't, look for something else. But I'm not going to tell you he's wrong or he's right.
0: Everything, so you don't think there is a one way to this? Because people say that no marriage can actually, you know, survive with this kind of mindset. Do you feel like there are marriages that are surviving on this kind of mindset?
1: Well, if the marriage is not based on money, not based on what you earn, okay. That's the truth. If the marriage is based on what we earn, then there's a problem.
0: But you know, in reality, money play a very huge role. Money is value as well. So,
1: of course. But it shouldn't be based on, because you're earning X amount, I will marry you. If you are not earning X amount, I will marry you. That's what I mean. It's not based on any amount per se. You know, but the thing is, if you are in a relationship, that's what it's called. That's relationship. It, like they say, it takes two to tango. So if you are in a relationship, personally for me, I feel there are some certain things we should know about each other. So if somebody feels that my money should not be known, then it's that person's opinion, that person's lifestyle, you know. But for me, I believe it's important we share information. Because at the end of the day, when you buy, nobody knows anything. Now, bank will shop that money.
0: There's also that part as well. True, true.
1: Yeah. So, important people get to know. You know, not, I mean, the person, your closest person, at least one person should know, but it should be your husband. I'm not talking about boyfriend, girlfriend, stuff. We're talking about something very legit here. You know, because whatever happens, for instance, if the man goes, the wife takes care of whatever he has left behind, and vice versa. So I don't see any reason why, you know, we shouldn't indulge in letting ourselves know what we have and what we don't have. Personally, that's my own opinion, though.
0: All right. Thank you very much. Thank you very much, Tana. Love that. Quite balanced. All right, keep your calls coming through. And I came across comments that ladies were like, so women actually discuss how much they earn with men. What kind of men do we even have? We have Cinderella men in this generation. Why would you be telling a man how much you earn? What is it? They are providers. What is he doing with it? Some people even had to narrate their own ordeal. That I actually was naive years ago, and I told my boyfriend, and he actually emptied me. Oh my God, women should be careful. Don't ever try it. What do you think? And people who, with this kind of opinion, a lot of people will still take it into marriage. So do you think that, yes, it's fine. If you don't talk about, if you want your finances, you know, off the whole thing, fine. And your partner's own off the whole thing, don't talk about it. We can actually contribute responsibly to the finances of the family. But talking about how much you earn and other things, investment, monetary value that we have now, I'm not in for that. Do you think that that's wise? Hello. Keep your calls coming through 0916-000-4945. We'll go on a quick commercial break. When I return, I'm still taking your calls as well as your messages. Please stay with us.
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3: 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Yes! Let's go! Can you believe it?
4: 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Your Heineken.
3: 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Can I get another one for... Wait, what's your name again? Chris. I'm Chris. Ah, nice to meet you, Chris. Another Heineken for Chris, please.
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0: And yes, of course, you're still listening to Urban Radio 94.5 FM. You're listening to The Voice of Damsel. And so far, we have been talking about Nancy Simmers' POV, where she said that she can't discuss her earnings, her financial earnings, with her husband, boyfriend, male figure in her life, anybody. She said she cannot discuss her money. So do you think that this kind of ideology would work in a marriage? That a marriage would thrive with this kind of mindset, where the husband and wife don't discuss their earnings and everybody's just on their own, but when they have to contribute to the running of the home, they come together and say, oh, I have this amount, I have this, we put it together, and yeah, well, now we're good. What do you think? Get to call in and share your thoughts with us. Hello. Yes, good evening. Your name and location, dear.
1: Auntie, good evening. My name is Osas.
0: Osas, it's Damsel. How are you?
1: Thank God Almighty.
0: Okay, please, Osas, go ahead.
1: Please, I need a good lady. Please, I don't need anybody that is not serious. Please, they should not call me. I need a serious guy, please. A person that I want to spend my rest of my life with. That is what I want. That kind of person I want, please. I need a person from 20 to 35. Please.
0: 20. Okay, Osas, the thing is this, right? Could you call in tomorrow? Because today is not the hookup Wednesday. Okay? We're talking about something entirely different.
1: Okay.
0: Yeah. I guess you've not been
1: listening.
0: Yeah, tomorrow. But you need to listen to this kind of conversation. So when you find the person that you spend the rest of your life with, you guys will know what you're doing. Thank you very much, Osas. You're welcome. All right, keep your calls coming through. 0916-000-4945. Hello.
2: Hello, Damsel.
0: Yes, good evening. Your name and location.
2: Good evening. This is Ezege. I'm calling from Nightmice.
0: Ezege, please go ahead.
2: Okay. No, it's all these feminism people. Feminism stuff of 18. The order of the day. At the end of the day, too many divorce everywhere. Look. Marriage, by the grace of God, I think is getting up to 22 years now experience in marriage.
0: Wow.
2: Look, marriage, there are no shortcuts in marriage. Marriage are not things you are going in with without, you know, being open to each other, because there are going to be turbulence.
0: Okay.
2: They're gonna be ups and down. And the only thing that you will look to consider your partner is the behavior, the way you relate with your partner, the way you guys play this game. It's like a game. The way you guys play together, you play this game. Hello?
0: Inclusive. Yeah, hello? It's like I can hear you.
2: Okay.
0: Yeah.
2: So it's like a game, the way you guys play together. And that's why when these ups and downs come, you got to look at it and say, okay, I will consider her. I will consider him because of this, because it's that. Because then you keep on going. There is no marriage that is bed of roses.
0: True.
2: So you don't go into marriage with that kind of mindset. Human beings are not robots. So okay. It's only when you want to go and marry robot, you will say, you are not going to show him or her your salary. Well, it doesn't mean anything. If you cannot show me as your wife, as your earning, then there are things you don't want me to know. So you are not supposed to be my wife. As for you, you are not supposed to be my wife. I can't get along with that kind of person.
0: All right, Ezekiel.
2: That's good for you. Thank you very much.
0: Okay. I love the fact that people calling in, they have this balanced, you know, approach to it. Thank God. Hello. Yes. Good evening. Your name and location, please.
3: My name is Chinaza. I'm calling from India.
0: All right, Chinaza, go ahead. We're listening.
3: Okay, my own point of view in the conversation we're having this evening. Well, I will not blame the lady she has, based on the statement she made or on what she said, because we don't know the experiences that she has had that made her to come to that mindset.
0: Okay.
3: But she said, I believe she said that out of, I don't know what to call it, but something really happened that made her to come to that mindset. But when this person finds the right person who God say that they will spend the rest of their life with,
0: yeah,
3: I believe the case is different. But to me, for someone like, when you are in a relationship, let me say boyfriend thing and girlfriend thing,
0: yeah,
3: you don't really need to lose your financial asset or whatever they call it to each other. Yes, you saw that we love each other, this and that. And tiny things can happen at any point of time. It's only when it has come to the point of you two understanding each other very well, to guessing that you are going into marriage. Even, you not even have to discuss, when it comes to planning how to do your wedding and traditional marriage, whereby you have got to meet the girl's parents and everything. You know that things are now making sense. If you are now together, even though you have not made it officially, you can now disclose. But when you say, I don't need to tell you what I earn, and you don't need to tell you, they will not tell you what you earn, how would the marriage, even the wedding and the traditional things, how will everything go? It will not make sense. But for me,
0: yeah,
3: that what I'm seeing it is that you don't need to disclose that you have boyfriend or you are in a relationship or whatever they call it. You don't need to disclose your asset or whatever to the person. It's only when it has come to marriage, and for you to be in a relationship for a very long time and finally decide to go into marriage, you have already studied that person very well, that you know that yes, come rain, come shine, I handle this person, I can endure whatever that happens. You think I will go whatever you are got. Yeah, that's when you can now disclose whatever it is. But you can't keep it yourself alone. Now, when you die, the bank and everything will just take everything because nobody has an idea or any knowledge of anything.
0: All right.
3: That's how I'm thinking.
0: All right. Thank you very much. Thank you. Okay. Such a good way to also look at it. Keep your calls coming through. Ladies listening, get to call in and share your thoughts on this. What do you think is the best approach? Would you love to discuss your finances with your husband? A lot of women don't even think that is possible. Like, Oga, what are you using my salary? Why do you want to know how much I earn? What are you using it for? Is it so that I will contribute? Because I'm not contributing. So why are you asking me about it? So if you think the marriage where the wife and the husband wants to, no, my money? No, my money is my peace. Just tell me what needs to be done in the house. Let me know how much. Let me know the percentage I'm bringing in. And we're all good. And if you are married, and also this is what you and your wife, you're practicing, maybe you've not thought about it like that. But you now think of it. But this is what the both of you are practicing. Nobody comes out to say, yeah, I have this land in Abani. I have this money stashed here. You now notice that nobody says anything about money. Like, this is how much I've kept here or there. The only time the both of you converse on money is, okay, bring this amount, or I bring this amount, or he's the one actually bringing the whole money in to the family. So could you share from your own experience so that people know that there are people who are actually doing this and it's working for them? We can't conclude that, no, that there is no way. The world is not white and black. So definitely, if there is an ideology like this, there are people who are actually practicing it. So if you're practicing it and it's working for you, get to call in and share with us. Hello? Hello?
4: Hello?
0: Yes, good evening. Hello. Your name and location, please. Yes.
4: Hello, good evening. Me, Austin.
0: All right, Austin, go ahead, dear.
4: I think marriage should be transparency, because that thing cannot last for a long time, because there will be either of the factor will be suspicious, and once someone is suspicious, the person will try to find out the truth. So in the process of finding out the truth, that is when the problem comes in. So I think the marriage should be
0: transparent.
4: Yes, both financial in all aspects. And if you are not transparent, when the marriage is not transparent, then it's always the problem that challenge.
0: Okay. All right, Esti. Yeah. Thank you very much. I also want to bring to like that you can be transparent about your finances in marriage, but not honest. There are people like that. You might know, they might be transparent to a large degree and you think that you know everything, but they're not honest. They have all that money that you don't know about. So there is financial transparency and financial honesty, where this person is honest that this is what it is. There are people, they could be transparent and everything, and you don't even know how the money is, you know, things, how much they're really earning. They're showing you, but that is not all that there is to it. There is more somewhere. So you might think that they're being transparent, but they're not being honest. Some people have money that they are spending even before they get to show you this. So these two aren't really like the same. So if you're going to be financially transparent, you might also have to back it up with honesty. All right, keep your calls coming through. I have a message here on WhatsApp. Okay, Omo, permit me to divert a little. I know there is a reason why man is the head of the family, and now you can reason with, and you can reason that some women would definitely abuse that power of wealthiness that made the head of the family. It's quite understandable and undeniable that Nancy has worked so hard and made so much money. So from her own view, she doesn't want to discuss her finances because she thinks the partner doesn't have any right over her hard work, blood and sweat. Nevertheless, that's her own decision and not my plus 99 others out there. Okay. Please play me Yes and No by Banky W. Okay. You requested for that in the morning. I remember. Okay. Get a call in and share your thoughts with us. It's not a request when Tuesday, but Webby will do the most. Hello.
5: Good evening, my love.
0: Good evening. How are you?
5: I'm fine. What about you?
0: Great. How has your day been?
5: What?
0: How's your day been? Your day?
5: Okay, my day is cool. Normal. Just have socks straight, but it's fine.
0: Wow. Wow, I love that.
5: Hope you're good.
0: Yeah, I'm okay. I'm doing amazing.
5: See, I just want to say hi and greet all our family members. I've been listening and I love what they're doing.
0: Thank
5: I just want to people that are listening. That's why.
0: All right. Thank you very much.
5: Thank you. Bye. Good night.
0: Yeah, good night. Yeah. All right. Keep your calls coming through 091-600-0945. Send the WhatsApp message to 091-289-45-945. What do you think? And I mentioned that if you're in a marriage and this is the kind of structure and ideology that you have adopted and it works for you, you could call in and as well share with us. Because I don't believe that we have something like this flying around and such a mindset, and there are not people who have adopted it and it's working for them. 0916-000-4945. So you know when I saw this particular comment of Nancy Simmer, and you know, a lot of people being in disagreement, I just feel like a lot of people think that it's only marriages are only faith based. A lot of people who are married, have adopted this faith based, this Christian kingdom marriage philosophy and ideology. We think that's the only thing that people have adopted, and they actually, you know, build their marriages on. We have different marriage philosophies. We have people who practice the Christian kingdom philosophy. We have the traditional, we have the contemporary modern philosophy, right? And you cannot just say that this mindset is not working for somebody. For people who are in the Christian setting, that's the God, the kingdom marriages, this would not work, because Christian marriages thrive on oneness. The Bible will tell you that the both of you would leave your father and your mother and cleave and become one. And there's also this verse that would say that the both of you are naked and unashamed. So when you are naked, everything is out in the open. You guys are transparent and honest with everything, including your finances. So for people who are in Christian marriages, who practice kingdom marriages, this kind of mindset never favor them, because Christian marriage has its own philosophies. It has its own way of doing things. But we have we have marriages that have different philosophy. Marriage is an institution, one institution, but there are diverse philosophies people used to approach it. There are people that, there are marriages that have a high concentration of individualism. And I don't want to just put it, make it broader without evidence. But there are marriages where we are married, we are partners. But you see, these are it for us. We partner on this, but we are very individualistic in these areas. And believe me, you, those marriages are thriving. Because the most important thing is the fact that the both of them agree on some philosophies and values. The problem that we would have is when you go and marry somebody with a different value set, philosophy and everything, and you want to come and pose yours to them. That is why it is easier for people. People would rather encourage that you marry a Christian than you marry somebody else from another religion, right? Because of your value set, most likely would align. Thought process and a lot of systems that you have learned, paradigm shift, is just you around the same corner. So we cannot say that there are marriages that would not thrive with this mindset. Who are you to tell them they would not thrive if the both of them agree? They need to agree for it to thrive. So if they are in agreement, what can you do? We have different types of government stuff. We have the presidential, we have the parliamentarian, and you go to different countries of the world, you see the way they practice it. We have socialism, we have capitalism state, and it works for those people. It might come with its own disadvantage and advantages, but it works for them because they're in agreement and they are following the rules and regulations, you know, binding that particular philosophy. So there are marriages that would survive and on this particular mindset, their philosophies are grounded from a different way from your own thoughts. So not all marriages practice godly kingdom, anything. They have their own thing. It could be contemporary, modern type, modern day kind of marriage. You wouldn't say their marriage would not thrive. So the worst thing that would happen is for you to use your mindset. Let me just put an example. It's more like working here in Auburn and want to, okay, let me just use Auburn really. It's more like working in America and want to adopt the kind of ideologies in the political system in Nigeria. You see, it would not work. Politics could be one thing, but the philosophies and ideologies are different in different countries of the world. That's the same way marriage is. Marriage is one thing. It's an institution. But people approach it with different philosophies. But the most important thing is that the both of you agree on said values, agree on the same philosophies. If the both of you are in agreement, there's absolutely nothing that is about to destroy you. Because you guys are in agreement. You guys believe in what the both of you are doing. Hello?
6: Good evening.
0: Yes, good evening. Your name and location, dear.
6: Okay, it's Osman. The county teacher calling from Molin. Is that okay?
0: Yeah, Osman, please go ahead.
6: This topic that we are discussing tonight,
0: yes,
6: is very important. But this is of disclosing our finances.
0: Yeah.
6: Do you know that, yeah? When we say this in Christian marriage, going to church and say, it's quite different from being a Christian.
0: Religion
6: is quite different from being a Christian. Only Christians that possess the fruit of the Holy Spirit, that is direct to us, love, joy, peace, patience, kindness, goodness, faithfulness, gentleness, and self-control.
0: Yeah.
6: Any Christian that possesses this fruit of the Holy Spirit, these are the couples that can disclose their finances and they still maintain it.
0: Okay.
6: Because it's right for us to disclose our finances, but if you disclose it to a wrong person that we don't even know, like that we use because of the fact that he or she knows their finances and use it like, to be marketing or easy to start cheating you, you start to find it because I'm losing. Because of the fact that people are not honest, and people don't some parties, they don't have to take it. That's why many couples hide the knowledge of their finances for their spouse.
0: Thank you very much. You know, someone mentioned something to me that you could be married and you're Christian, but you guys are Christian. It's a godly marriage, but the ideology or philosophy that you would adopt is, okay, we don't disclose our finances. And that's the problem. If you are going to practice Christian marriage, the kind of marriage, you might have to follow the principles that govern it. If the purpose of a thing is not known, abuse is inevitable. So you have to know, oh, the person that created this institution, he had an idea for it. He had principles that he knows that would work for this particular institution. So you would have to work with it. If you say that it's a Christian marriage, there is no how you would not have clashes here and there. Because somehow something else would want to come in, something else would really disagree with that mindset and ideology that the both of you have adopted. And it would show, because you're not trying to play with white and black anyhow in the relationship. It would definitely clash. But if you say, yeah, we're really not with this Christian thing. We're doing this kind of, we're going to adopt this philosophy. You, me and you, we are partners. We are not disclosing our source of income. We have kids together. I'm not taking your surname. You know, they have different ways this thing work. And you guys follow the principles governing that philosophy and stuff, the marriage set that you have adopted. But if you say you are going to be doing Christian and you'll be adopting rubbish everywhere, it would not work. That's the reason I had to use this whole example of being in America and you want to adopt as a politician. You just go there to become a public servant and, you know, you get so known to have influence and affluence, and somehow you just find your way in great spaces with this great man, and you start working there and you start bringing in ideologies, this political ideology that we have here in Nigeria, there. It would not work. Even if it happens for a little while and you think you have your way, it would, you'd be fished out. Because the whole system would notice it's not what they are used to. So you would actually be, if you want to be here, if you go to Rome, act like the Romans. There's a reason for that. Hello.
7: Hello, Norma.
0: Yes, good evening. Your name and location. There
7: is this impression I want to correct. Okay. According to my own tribe,
0: yeah,
7: the way we do things. Look, before the coming of religion, our great grandfather, our forefather, had a very successful marriage, and when I say successful, I mean 100%. You understand? So you do not take a Christian as a yardstick for a very, you know, that kind of marriage, because there are rules those days. Those things is like the Bible was, Bible extract those things and write them down, because when you come to marry, they say the woman should be submissive, and this is what the way our grandfather, great grandfather, our parents, the way, you know, they do their things. So the essence that from my side, even when a man talks to a married woman, the woman has to, you know, tell the husband, look, on my way, somebody approached me. You see, so these are the kind of things we have those days. Not to talk of when your wife is earning and you cannot even, you know, relate that amount of money to your husband. So in the olden days, we were having a very successful marriage without being Christian. That is what I want to correct.
0: All right. I think one of these days we have to talk about marriages, you know, time past. We really need to talk about it, right?
7: Okay.
0: Yeah, one of these days. Thank you very much.
7: Okay. All right.
0: I'm one of those people that don't believe that their marriages really thrived so well because if they spent 50, 30 years together and we feel like it was so successful. Some of these women were abused. We are talking about a time where some of them couldn't vote. Laws were passed for them to vote. You can't have an account. There are things that you can't do without. Women literally survived on men. Their needs, eating, everything, clothing, husband. So that imbalance is not something you that used to really say that it actually was successful. Someone had the upper hand. Now the playing ground, everybody is in it currently. The era that we are in, as a man, as a woman, you make money, they make, you know, people now make money and make, have decisions, make choices. So it's different, right? It's different. I would not really put it that theirs were successful because of, so the things from that period was quite a lot. But yeah, it was successful to some extent because of some things right in place, you know, and the world will keep evolving. And as the world is evolving, rather, those things were dismantled. And, you know, people saw light more, and it's just a lot. But thank you very much. Your messages were appreciated. At the end of the day, find somebody that shares the same values with you. It's very important. Values are basic. They are the makeup of a human being. You see, there are values that you hold so strongly. You need a kind person. Find a kind person. Don't say, oh, someone is saying, I want someone who is kind, someone who is patient. And so I say, no, you're looking for Jesus. No. But values are basics. They are just the basic thing. If you are going to be with somebody who do not have, you know, a high, you know, a healthy amount of values, what's there? It's not only Jesus that you need to have it. So if you have those value sets, you might need to find somebody who also operates in that zone. If you are doing otherwise, it would backfire. It's a promise. There is nothing you want to do. Relationships are tested by values. They survive on values. They grow on values. The moment you do otherwise, you will see it. It would play out. It would play out. It's compulsory because it does not just align. There is nothing you can do about it. It's just life. So just find somebody that has the same madness like you. Look for that person. This way your marriage would be so peaceful. You see that you like rubbish. Look for somebody that likes rubbish. You would enjoy. I'm telling you the truth. The both of you are in agreement. So you like rubbish together. You agree on rubbish. What next? You're happy. No, you guys are happy, not me. Thank you very much. My name is Damza. I'll have you a beautiful night. Tomorrow is Way Back Wednesday, as well as Lovers Fun Night. If you have been praying to God, I need a wife, I need a husband, tomorrow might be a lucky day. You call out your number, you get your woman, you get your man, and God be merciful. Around December, I'm going to leave wherever I am, and I'm going to come down to your place, and I'll be listening to Ada, and your woman will be coming to give you a drink, and the man will be spraying money, and everybody will be saying, oh. All right, that's enough. Fantasies. Don't mind me. That will be your reality, okay? Thank you very much. Have you a beautiful night, rest. Good evening to you.
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10: Can I get a Heineken, please?
9: He shoots!
10: Yes! Let's go! Can you believe it?
11: Here you go, sir. Your Heineken.
10: Oh, sorry. Can I get another one for... Wait, what's your name again? Chris. I'm Chris. Ah, nice to meet you, Chris. Another Heineken for Chris, please.
12: 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So, don't forget the beers. 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